0: I mean, 9 minutes of Noboy Jams. Tell me it didn't deliver. Good morning, Thursday, the 23rd of July. I feel like there's something important about this date. You know when you have those moments where you're like, is it someone's birthday? Why can't I figure it out? Watch it hit me tonight in bed and I've gone, oh no, I missed an event. Oh well. Let's play some tunes. Boston from Stella. It's a brand new song to the Nova playlist. It's a vibe. I'll play it for us and get you in the running to fly, not to Boston, but to San Francisco to see Noah Kahan. Want to do that? After Benson Boone, Beautiful Things, call 13 24 10.
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13: Come alive. Must leave Sydney August 8th. Don't miss out. Come one. Come all. Come alive. And book now at Ticketek.

getting ready for his Aussie tour, Benson Boone. You're on Nova. 13, 24, 10. Let's send you to San Francisco to see Noah Kahan in concert as we play brand new music. Stella Lefty, Boston. On a

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0: On 13, 24, 10, James, you're a good man trying to win this for your partner.
4: Yeah, it'd be great to get over to the States to see him.
0: Is Noah Khan your partner's hall pass?
4: Listen, he'll be on my list as well if I get over there, so he better watch out.
0: Oh, it's so good. I got you in the running, okay?
4: Lovely, thank you. I'm just about to head into school now, late start.
0: Oh, are you a teacher?
4: Yeah, sports teacher, so those who can't teach sport, and those who can't teach sport properly start at 10:30.
0: Start at 10:30. You're hilarious. Very jealous of your late start, might I add. Casey, let's get you in the running for this.
5: Thank you so much. Oh, thank you.
0: You're giving big fan energy.
5: Yes, massive. I love him so much.
0: Oh my gosh, imagine seeing him live.
5: I don't know, explode.
0: Who else is on 13, 24, 10? Oh, hello, Tim.
6: How are you?
0: Very well, my friend. Your name is added to the standby list.
6: Oh, thank you. That'd be great. Producer wanted me to see if I could sing some of it for you.
0: Oh, my producer wanted you to sing for me. Yeah. Which song?
6: So my daughter and I fell in love with Six Seasons.
0: Yeah.
6: As you promised me that I was more than all the miles combined, you must have had yourself a changed heart. My car sprayed through the drive because your voice trailed off exactly as you passed the exit sign. And kept on driving straight and left him
0: to our right. Guys, Noah Khan's on 13, 24, 10.
6: My daughter can even do it on guitar, so she's even better.
0: Oh, wow. That's so cute. You guys having like a little acoustic session.
6: And you were awesome in hosting Big Brother this year.
0: Oh my gosh, Tim, you are so wholesome. I can't even. I'm going to reopen 13, 24, 10. More chances to see Noah Khan in San Francisco after 11 a.m. But next, let's get on Bruno Mars, my favourite song on the Nova playlist at the moment.
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2: Twinings. Come alive, must leave Sydney August 8th. 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And book now at Ticketek.
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That I would love to see. And this guy, oh my gosh, I'm obsessed with his fresh hit. And there's a

0: Sydney's Nova 96.9. It's the home of Ricky Lee and Tim. This morning, they spoke to Husey about P-Gate. Have you heard about this with my good friend Melanie Bracewell from the Cheap Seats?
1: Taking back to 2022, all right? You're a minute to go before showtime. You gotta go. You see a glass and you think, oh God, I've got to go on that glass. You're on your own back there, by the way. You're not exposing yourself to anyone. And someone tells you that's the glass of another performer and you're like, that's not good.
0: That's not good. That other performer was one Mel Bracewell. You can catch up on the full Husey chat on the Ricky Lee and Tim podcast on Nova Player tomorrow. Quickie with Ricky is worth $4,500. She's the queen of trivia, but if you think you can beat her, that money's yours tomorrow. Love music.
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3: 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There's been a crash in Colo Heights on Putty Road affecting traffic in both directions. Emergency crews are on the scene. Some road damage in Londonderry. An eastbound lane of Carrington Road is blocked between Bowman and Milford Roads. In the Blue Mountains at Mount Victoria, the Great Western Highway remains closed in both directions. The diversion via Chifley Road through Bell adds about 30 minutes to your trip. 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Sunny today, tops of 20 in the city, 21 in the west. Right now it's 17 on Sydney's Nova 96.9.
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4: After 9 minutes of the 90s, I'll get you in the running for Noah Kahan in San Francisco. And how wild is this? I'm about to press play on Ella Langley's Choose in Texas. This song has spent 14 weeks at number one on the Billboard Hot 100, matching Whitney Houston's I Will Always Love You and Mariah Carey's We Belong Together. Like

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0: Nova, now tell me, have you ever been to San Francisco?
1: Yes, I really want to go. I've been wanting to go forever. I really want to see the Golden Gate Bridge, like, ride a bike over it, and I was obsessed with, like, the TV show Charmed, where it was set. Never been to San Francisco, ever. And obviously, growing up in the 90s, you know, like Full House and all that, need to be able to see those houses and take a photo there.
2: Oh, I just love it there. It's just so perfect. I love the Golden Gate Bridge. I love Alcatraz. I love watching the sea lions at the pier. It is so fun. I just love San Fran. I just love everything about it.
1: I just want to go on a tram ride up a really big hill.
2: The seals, Alcatraz, Great Chinese. Oh, send me there, Nova.
0: Well, we are, my friend. We are sending you to San Fran to see Noah Kahan live in concert, flights, accommodation, spending money. And if you would love to win a trip like this, jump onto 13 24 10 straight after 9 minutes of the 90s, which I'm pressing play on in minutes.
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0: Let's go. Oh my gosh, that Spice Girls thing at the start just reminded me that Mel C got married on the weekend. She looked so beautiful and she married an Aussie, which I love. Please stay in our country forever. All the Spice Girls were there except Victoria Beckham, but she did make her dress. So no feud there. She made the dress. She looked beautiful. Let's get into 9 minutes of the '90s with some public transport. Get ready to touch on. We're jumping on the Venga bus. But first, the guy who performed at the FIFA World Cup, and now they've said, let's never do that again. I wonder why. There was an interesting moment that happened when he was on mic and something looked like it fell out of his nose.
19: I'd like to apologise for the object that fell onto the microphone yesterday. It was deeply unprofessional, but it's okay because I had several more.
0: It was a mint, guys. Yeah, it was a mint.

Oh my gosh, what a banger. It's 9 minutes of the 90s here on Nova, and I've got one more song to play for us. Get ready to tap on. It's the Venga Bus on Nova. Now, we do ask that everyone stays seated, put your seatbelt on. I know that you're going to want to feel the urge to dance in the aisles, but the bus driver will not have a bar of

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0: I'm 13-24-10. Hello, Bianca.
4: Hi.
0: I heard that you've snuck off to chat with me.
4: I'm in work right now, but I stepped out so I can speak a little louder.
0: Oh my gosh, I love it. So you're not in a toilet or something?
4: No, I'm not in the toilet. I'm outdoors.
0: Don't laugh. I've had people call me from toilets before.
4: I'm not judging them at all.
0: I'm glad that I give everyone the shits.
4: I am literally shaking right now, although not.
0: Oh my gosh, are you excited? Are you nervous?
4: I'm excited and nervous, and my heart is pumping, and I'm kind of just crazy. I'm just crazy.
0: Oh my god, imagine how hectic your heart will be pumping if you got the call that you're going.
4: No, yeah, I'm excited.
0: Oh my gosh.
4: Hopefully. Fingers crossed.
0: Well, I've got you in on my end. The rest is up to the universe.
4: Okay, thank you so much.
0: You're welcome. Good luck. Go back to work.
4: Yes, I will.
0: Speaking of work, Monique, you're streaming me while you work.
5: Yes, I am, of course.
0: Oh, I love that. So how do you do it privately so no one knows, like sneaky stream?
5: No, I work from home, so I have it blaring.
0: Here I was hoping that you had a cheeky little AirPod in and you were streaming me on your phone and your colleagues were talking to you but you weren't listening because you were listening to me.
5: No, I'm not doing that.
0: You're very wholesome, Monique. Well done. I've got you in the running for Noah.
5: Awesome. Thank you so much.
0: If you're at work or you're on the run or you have a meeting, download the Nova Player. Stream me. Take me with you. Pop me in your headphones and I'll tell you secrets and play some fresh hits and throwbacks like, oh my gosh, new music, Rumoured, from a massive artist who also has a makeup line. I'm going to give you all the details next.

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Becky, Lee and Tim tomorrow morning. It is their favourite day of the week, Friday, which means New Music Friday, where they play some of their favourite bangers that are brand new. They've also got so much cash for you to win. $4,500 if you can take on Ricky in Quickie with Ricky, and your chance to win some new Sennheiser headphones and $500 cash. So many goodies. The guys are back tomorrow morning from 6 to 8.

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2: 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In North Parramatta, a breakdown on O'Connell Street. It's in the left southbound lane just past Albert Street. At Emu Heights, change traffic conditions. Heavy vehicles are not permitted on Old Bathurst Road between Gosling Street and Binya Street. Heavy vehicles must use an alternative, such as the Great Western Highway instead. Plenty of traffic on the M4, but they're making good time. Right now, travel time from Eastern Creek to Homebush Bay Drive is 15 minutes. Want your coffee made your way? Try free flavour syrups at 7-Eleven. 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All three? All free. Make it yours at 7-Eleven. Sunny today, tops of 20 in the city, 21 in the west. Right now it's 18 degrees on Sydney's Nova 96.9.
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4: Good afternoon, I'm Heidi Tiltons. Australia's jobless rate has held steady for the past month, even as tens of thousands of people found jobs in June. The latest ABS data revealing unemployment remains at 4.4%. The number of unemployed people rose by 13,000, while 76,000 people started a new job. Labor has unveiled plans for a Fair Work Court. It's describing as the biggest change to workplace resolution since the Fair Work Act. Anthony Albanese telling the Labor Conference in Adelaide, the court will work hand in hand with the Fair Work Commission to resolve issues between staff and their employers.
5: This will be headed by expert judges working seamlessly with the Fair Work Commission. It will resolve disputes faster and at lower costs for both workers and employers. Good for workers, good for business, good for the country.
4: The PM's also announced the expansion of the paid prac program, meaning students doing on-the-job training across another 10 occupations will be eligible for about $338 a week. Houthi rebels now claim to have fired on two Saudi vessels as they enforce their blockade in the Red Sea. British Airways has launched an investigation after all three pilots operating a flight from India to London all suffered food poisoning. One of the pilots was rendered incapacitated at 30,000 feet, and today marks exactly 6 years until Brisbane hosts the 2032 Olympics. And you're up to date on Nova.
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9: Lunchtime already. I hope your day is flying. I've got a fresh hit on the playlist. It is a vibe. It's called Talk To You. It's coming up. A Britney Spears throwback. And in 6 minutes, I'm opening 13-24-10 with Noah Kahan's Sixth Season. If you want to see him in San Francisco, get ready to call me.

0: on Nova, where we are sending you to San Francisco. Flights, accommodation, spending money, you and your bestie, and tickets to see the Noah Kahan. Yes, stick season Noah Kahan. If you are a fan, if you need to win, 13-24-10, give me a call, and I will only accept level of Noah Kahan fandom like Tim, who sung to me, and I didn't even ask.
1: As you promised me that I was more than all the miles combined, you must have had yourself a change of heart. I can't break through the drive because your voice trailed off exactly as
0: I mean, I know you think it's Noah Kahan, but it's not. It's Tim. This is Noah Kahan. As you

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0: On 13-24-10, Sev, this won't be your first time seeing Noah Kahn. You've seen him before?
6: I have. I didn't know who he was. I have a teenage daughter. I went along as chaperone. We had the best night. I converted straight away, became his number one fan. He played on stage with no band because they didn't make it through the airport. And I just had complete respect for the show that he did. It was brilliant. Didn't need anybody else on stage. It was a fantastic night, and I instantly became a fan.
0: Gosh, it makes you wonder what were the band up to that they didn't make it through the airport?
6: I actually don't know if they missed the flight or something happened with fog in the other, like where they were meant to board.
0: See, I straight away went, visa not approved.
6: It was kind of a very unexpected thing. He just walked out with his guitar and just literally did not even need the band. I mean, no offense to the band. I'm sure they would have made an amazing, even more amazing show. But he just pulled it off, and it was brilliant to listen to him as he was with his guitar on stage.
0: Amazing. And now you're a big fan and you're like, I want to see him again, and this time with the band and overseas.
6: And this time with the band. And in San Francisco would be amazing. The Great Divide Tour sounds like it would be the cream of my experience with Noah.
0: I think it'll be everyone's cream of experience with Noah Kahn. More chances right across the day to get in the running. And don't forget, you can register on the Nova Player or novafm.com.au.
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1: I knew it.
0: I knew you. Fresh hit here on Nova. She could be up for a country music award for this song. And apparently she's the first female artist for 2026 that has passed 10 billion streams. All of that and still no photo of her wedding dress. Can you tell I'm dirty about it? Here's one of the 1,000 guests she had at her wedding, Miss J-Lo.

0: over. Now, have you heard about P-Gate with Husey? My friend Melanie Bracewell, if you follow her socials, you'll know all about it. But Ricky Lee and Tim this morning spoke to Husey to get the word straight from the horse's mouth.
1: Taking back to 2022, all right? You're a minute to go before showtime. You got to go. You see a glass and you think, oh, God, I've got to go on that glass. You're on your own back there, by the way. You're not exposing yourself to anyone. And someone told you that's the glass of another performer. And you're like, that's not good.
0: Oh, Husey. You can catch that full chat if you want on the Ricky Lee and Tim podcast. The guys are back tomorrow. It's their favourite day of the week. New Music Friday. And they've got so much cash for you to win if you can take on Ricky in Quickie with Ricky. Good luck. She's a trivia queen. That's

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18: Let's get the party started. See you at the bar, you was hardly talking. That's when I knew that your heart was scarring. 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Like, wait, babe, let me

0: You're on Nova. All right, the Joel Creasy Show is ready to go. He's got Christy Willen Brown on the show today. Very, very funny woman. Plus, we're going to do a metro whip around. We're going to hear what's going on in all the different cities around Australia. If you've got no plans this weekend, Joel Creasy is going to sort you out next.
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0: 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Travel time on the M4 eastbound from Eastern Creek at the M7 to Homebush Bay Drive, running 15 minutes. At Loftus Roadwork, the Princes Highway northbound at Farnell Avenue. Woodbine grass cutting crews have closed the lane of the Hume Motorway southbound as you exit Campbelltown Road. Traffic slows to 40 kilometres an hour. 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Weather today, mostly sunny, tops of 20 in the city, 21 in the west, currently 18 degrees on Sydney's Nova 96.9.
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18: It's 1 o'clock here on Nova. I'm Stephen Bartlett, host of The Diary of a CEO, and this conversation stayed with me long after it ended.
2: He is critical care physician, Dr. Roger Schwelt.
19: The mitochondria to the cell is like the engine in your car. The engine produces locomotion that causes the wheels to spin, but in the process of doing it, it causes heat to surround the engine. And if you don't deal with that heat, it will shut down the engine. It will make it more inefficient, and eventually it will shut it down. So what do all internal combustion engines have? They have a cooling system. They have a radiator. They have an oil pan. They have a water pump. And that's exactly what the cell has to have for the mitochondria. It's not heat in the mitochondria. It's called oxidative stress. And it's specifically oxidative stress that causes destruction of the mitochondria and leads to these types of diseases. So oxidative stress causes the mitochondria not to work well. This leads to diabetes. Oxidative stress makes the mitochondria not work so well. This leads to dementia.
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24: Hello, hello, hello. It's the Joel Creasy Show for your Thursday lunch hour, the unofficial start of the weekend. It's Thursday, I don't even think that's edgy to say. The unofficial start of the weekend in my mind is Wednesday or Tuesday. Thursday really is the official start of the weekend. So let's crack into it. Coming up today, we'll whip around the country to hear what's on this weekend. So much to do. I have your plans sorted, but up first, two stars of stage and screen, the legendary Genevieve Morris and Christy Willen-Brown, are hopping by and getting on the couch to chat all things theatre. But let's kick things off with Tame Impala's Dracula on Nova.

0: Bruno Mars here on the Joel Creasy Show, and I am joined in studio by two of my absolute favourite actresses who I saw on stage last night, and you have to get a ticket by scratch and claw to see them in Losing Face by the Melbourne Theatre Company, Southbank Theatre, Christy Whelan-Brown and Genevieve Morris. 10 out of 10, no notes, standing ovation.
1: No notes, I was going to ask you for notes.
0: Yeah, you'd love that.
2: It's a bit late in the game for a note.
0: And the audience loved it. Yeah. They ate it up.
2: Last night was really fun, actually, because we were all dead tired last night. And as soon as we came out, the audience were...
1: On board, and
2: it just got us through. And knowing you were there, Celebrity Joel Creasy.
0: Oh, please.
1: I could hear Celebrity Joel Creasy laughing. Mm-hmm. That gave me joy.
0: Oh, really?
1: Oh, big
2: time. It made
1: me
2: feel like if I got a laugh out of Joel, I was like, oh.
1: Happy time.
0: Oh, that's so nice, because I sometimes feel like maybe my laugh's irritating
1: it's honey to my ears.
0: Oh, yay. Because I also feel like in any show, I'm a bit like the team captain. Like, come on, guys.
1: Right.
0: We've got to give them, because they'll give us more.
1: Yes. So you know that.
2: Yeah.
0: It's the most incredible class. And then Madeline Sammy, Michaela Bannis, and Will King, who's so great.
2: Yeah, so great.
1: They are an amazing performer.
0: The whole show is just so funny. And it's so... current. It's about kind of like the beauty. You go to a day spa, essentially, or like a day spa retreat that kind of goes awry.
2: Yeah.
0: You can probably explain it better.
1: More than they bargained for.
0: Yeah.
2: Mm.
0: Have you ever been to one of those sort of retreats?
1: Yeah, well, clearly, because, you know, I have. There's a lot of upkeep involved with me, and I'm a little bit sick of being cast as eye candy.
0: You're a real diva.
1: But... No, I suppose the closest I've been to is, you know, like the Peninsula Hot Springs, you know, but that's not...
0: Yeah.
1: I just did the ice bath thing, though.
0: See, I am an ice bath thing.
1: Oh, mate, I was... That was like getting high.
0: Right.
1: Not that I'd know.
0: Yeah, no, I'm told. I'm so told.
1: Afterwards, it was like... Isn't it?
0: The dopamine hit.
1: Yes.
0: It's wild.
2: Oh,
1: it's crazy. Mm. No, but... It goes beyond that, doesn't it? And you go to the sauna.
0: Yeah.
1: Like you get hot and then you have a shower and then, other way around. Anyway, and then you go in the freaking cold.
0: Yeah. It's like a nervous system reset.
1: It is.
0: Mm-hmm. I used to do them before, like after doing radio and before if I was doing a show.
1: Right.
0: Because then it would reset my nervous system and then I could have more coffee.
1: Oh, great. So where would you do it? Have you got a big tub at home or something?
0: I had one of those blow-up ones at home.
1: Yeah, right.
0: And then I was doing them so regularly, I was going down to the service station buying like 4 bags of ice each day. And the dude at BP was like, Joel, are you having a party every day? No, I'm just pouring it on my body. Right.
1: Yeah.
0: Okay, enough scintillating chat about my ice baths. Genevieve Morris, Christy Whelan-Brown, you're sticking around with me here in the studio. In the meantime, here's Miley Cyrus. See you again on Nova. I got-

0: Dance No More from Harry Styles, and Genevieve Morris and Christy Willen-Brown are here. We've been chatting about the play you're both starring in right now. It's fantastic, Losing Face. And Christy, you were talking about the pressures of the beauty industry, and that's what the show is about, right?
1: It's the question of the piece, really, is like, is the worst thing a woman can do get older?
0: That's crazy, right? Mm.
1: Like, even as I'm playing in the play, I'm like, God, this, I feel this pressure. I'm like, it's real, especially as an actor.
2: But also, like, someone as absolutely stunningly gorgeous as Christy to feel that is so criminal.
0: It's just so ridiculous.
2: But that's where the play ends up kind of going, is into that ridiculous land. It goes into La La Land, doesn't it?
0: But like, you can't. But by that point, I was like fully on board.
2: You're in. I know.
0: Yeah.
2: Which is great. It's not, you know, a didactic kind of like, telling you, you know, this. But it,
0: 100%.
2: Yeah.
1: Well, I saw this beautiful TikTok yesterday. This girl going, "This is the only face I've got, and I'm going to stop being mean to it."
2: Aww.
1: And I was like, I should say that too.
2: Yeah, 100%.
0: I need to be reminded that. Because I'd listen to that and then I'd 20 seconds later be like, yuck.
1: Yeah, or 20 seconds later you scroll to someone being like, I'm 23 and I've just had a facelift.
2: Hey, I was trying to remember the other day. My friend came on Saturday night and she said, who was it that said you're either young or you're old or you're surgical?
1: Someone
2: that was like, and it was such a great
0: brilliant
2: quote. You know, there's three. Yeah. You're either young or you're old or you're surgical.
0: Yeah.
1: Oh my God.
2: It's true, isn't it? It's funny, isn't it? I love that.
0: I was very surgical at one point. I had some filler done 2 days before I hosted the Sydney Gay and Lesbian Mardi Gras. And you meant to have it done a week before. And my lips bruised so badly.
2: Oh my God.
0: That when I went, it's a 4-hour live broadcast. And I called ahead and said, hey, I'm going to need a bit longer in the makeup chair. I got in and the makeup artist goes, oh, my God, like that. And she was like, And my manager went, I think, I don't know if this is great for Joel, like he's about to do a live broadcast.
2: Yeah.
0: And
2: your energy.
0: They brought him back up. They passed me over to, like, the head makeup lady. And then she goes, would you wear lipstick? I was like, no, I don't really want to wear a bright red lip. So then they did makeup from here all the way to the bottom of my lip. I just looked like my foundation. So I looked like I had no lip.
1: You tagged me on Instagram in a video of us at the John Cleese roast.
0: Yeah.
1: But just before that, I have like a wonky smile and I get Botox in my jaw, and this woman was like, I could put a tiny bit of Botox in there and it would correct your smile.
0: Oh.
1: And I was like, okay. But put too much, so then the other side went wonky. Oh. And so you made the joke about me and the camera cuts to me and I'm like that. And so I couldn't repost it because I was like,
0: I'm so sorry.
2: So you get Botox in your jaw for TMJ or something?
1: Yeah.
2: Okay.
0: Wow. I really want that.
1: Oh, no, it's life-changing.
2: Wow.
1: If you wake up with a headache or like...
2: I'm doing this now. I'm just loosening up my jaw.
0: Me too.
1: That looks beautiful.
2: My friend...
0: It's nice.
2: My friend who has MS gets Botox, and she was saying whenever they go in... You know, like her and her MS mates, you know, like, could spare a little? Yeah.
1: Spare a little?
2: Yeah. Come on now.
0: Oh, yeah. Have you had a TMJ massage where they put the finger in there?
1: So painful.
0: Oh, but amazing.
1: Yeah.
0: Oh, I love it.
1: Have you had one?
2: I don't get out much.
0: Oh, what a treat. I'm loving this. More with these two, Genevieve Morris, Christy Willen-Brown, right after this. It's the Joel Creasy Show on Nova.
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0: Genevieve Morris and Christy Willen-Brown are here. More with them up next. In the meantime, oh, she's so bright. Charlie XCX's Apple.

0: I will wait. Yes, I will. Mumford and Sons. It's the Joel Creasy Show on Nova, here for your Thursday lunchtime with Genevieve Morris and Christy Willen Brown hanging out. I'll let you two go soon, but Jen, I don't actually know how to distill your CV down. What is your proudest credit and what do you get recognised for the most?
1: Great question.
2: Oh, wow.
0: Apart from, I forgot that you were Barbara, the bank manager.
2: Yeah, that's what people recognise me for still.
0: I didn't even know that.
2: Yeah, still.
0: But now I remember.
2: And I had to explain to a younger person who worked for the ANZ. And then I realised, like, the timing. Oh, you would have been like 4 when those ads came out. You've got no idea how well known I was for those. And then she Googled them and she was like, oh my God, I can't believe
0: crazy.
2: It. But I just love doing live theatre because it is a freaking discipline and it is a challenge and it is so special. I mean, we're exhausted, I won't lie. We are, and I'm, you know, I do things that I really shouldn't be doing at my age. You just go, what the hell?
0: You move around the stage the most.
2: I do move a lot, but what a privilege and what a discipline. I listen to the show when I'm backstage and when the three girls are on, they're doing their thing, and it's just, there's nothing like that. Like, what other job do you go to where you do the same thing day after day, like exactly the same, and but you make it fresh and you make it, you know, I mean, it's a unique thing. Live theatre, you cannot.
1: There's nothing like it. And as we all know, it's in a bit of a, you know, dire place at the moment. And you know, I've been reflecting on that a lot. And and just last night, actually, like this is my 20th year being in theatre in Australia, and I pushed open the door. I was in a foulest mood. I've been on set all day. Been up since 5. I pushed the door backstage open.
0: I'm here,
1: and it's. It's pitch black, but there's a music playing, there's the sound of an audience walking in, you know, and I'm stomp over and grab my drink bottle and I thought, you have forgotten,
2: you
1: ungrateful turd. You've forgotten how special this is.
2: Yeah.
1: So I just stood there for a moment in that darkness and I thought, even if people come and they hate a play, just for example, you still walk out thinking about something different, you know, you come out changed, whether you're angry at the piece or angry at the something, like, or if you love it and you've laughed your ass off and you've watched a love story or you've been moved, like, it's all so powerful.
0: Mm. Go and see Losing Face. It closes this Saturday, mtc.com.au. Genevieve Morris, Christy Willen Brown, I adore you both. Seriously, I loved it so much.
1: You are the best. Thanks for supporting theatre.
0: Pleasure.
1: We love a supportive king.
0: Oh, my gosh. Well, when it's so that good, it's very easy. Well, please listen to my full chat with Genevieve Morris and Christy Willen Brown on the Joel Creasy Show podcast. Such a delight, an absolute treat. Up next, we're going to whip around the country to hear what's on this weekend from our Nova fam.
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3: 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Yay! 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

0: It's the Joel Creasy Show on Nova. It's Thursday. The weekend is right in front of us, so let's do this.
1: Our Nova family around the country are here to tell you what's happening in your city this weekend. Let's whip it. It's Joel's Retro Metro Whip.
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3: Hey, it's Nat, live in Perth. Are you keen for a doodle? I know I am. Well, get out your Sharpies because the Perth Comic Arts Festival is taking place all weekend at the State Library. There's a ton of panels, book signings, workshops, and the best part is it's all free. Otherwise, if you're in the mood for some comedy of the audio kind, then treat your eardrums to an evening with the legendary Rove McManus and our favourite cousin as he takes to the Federal Hotel stage this Saturday with a bunch of his funniest mates. All right, say hi to your mum for me. Over to you, Adelaide.
4: Oh, thanks, Nat. 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Best part is you don't need a lift home. It'll be attached to the back of your car. You're welcome. You're like a big snail. Take it away, Brizzy.
5: Hi, it's Susie O'Neill here in Brisbane. Well, the comedy is cranking up, it seems, and this weekend we have not one, but two complete powerhouses. Ursula Carlson and Will Anderson are both in town. You can catch Will at, literally, the Powerhouse Theatre. Meanwhile, Ursula is playing at some intimate little venue called the Brisbane Convention and Exhibition Centre. Killing it, Ursula. Or perhaps you're sitting there thinking, but I'm in the mood for some high-energy rodeo. Well, then get along to Bullarama at the Ipswich Showgrounds. Professional and amateur bull riders, live music, food trucks, and fun for the whole family. And you're just one yee-haw away. Save a horse, ride a bull. Have a great weekend. Over to you, Melbourne.
6: Hey, hey, guys, it's Clint here in Melbourne. Divorced, beheaded, dead. Yes, the six ex-wives of Henry VIII the Back. It is Six the Musical. It is storming into the Comedy Theatre here in Melbourne after two completely sold-out runs. 70 minutes of extravagance, vocals detailing the lives of Henry's former wives, all wrapped up in what's been described as a Spice Girls-esque musical. Don't believe me? Well, you just got to check it out yourself. Maybe you're a bit of a nosy Nelly that wants to know what the inside of other people's homes look like. I gotcha. Open House Melbourne is on Friday to Sunday. It features rare entry into some of the city's private residences, major infrastructure projects and design spaces. That reminds me, got to clean my bathroom. Wrap us up, Sydney.
7: Hi, it's Kate Ritchie live from Sydney. Da-da-da-dun. Click, because I can't click. The Addams Family Musical is showing right now at the Hayes Theatre. Great for a family night out, a catch up with friends, or the perfect way to introduce your new partner to your family. Think they're bad? Check this out, kind of thing. Or you could also check out Bankstown Bites, taking place this Friday and Saturday in, you guessed it, Bankstown. They say bring your family and friends for a weekend of fun, food and festivities. I think that's all the F words I know. Sounds fabulous. Back to you, Joel.
0: Thanks, guys. Nat, Hazy, Susie, Clint and Kate. Huge weekend ahead. I'll be back tomorrow with the one and only Kitty Flanagan. I'm so excited. Stick around. Chrissy Swan is up next.
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29: 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The M4 westbound from Church Street, Parramatta to Mulgoa Road, Jamison Town, running at 20 minutes. A minor accident reported for the M5 eastbound just near Moorbank Avenue, not causing too many hassles. Woodbine grass-cutting crews have closed the lane of the Hume Motorway southbound at the exit ramp to Campbelltown Road with traffic down to 40 k's. Need a sweet stop on the way home? 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Weather today, mostly sunny, tops of 20 in the city, 21 in the west, currently 19 degrees on Sydney's Nova 96.9.
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2: With your 2pm headlines, good afternoon, I'm Michelle Stevenson. Australia's unemployment rate remains steady at 4.4% for the month of June. The seasonally adjusted rate saw 76,000 more people employed, including 47,000 part-timers. A new court will be established dedicated to resolving workplace matters. The PM has announced the creation of a Fair Work Court at Labor's National Conference in Adelaide. Work is now underway to paint over the Pam the Bird graffiti on Melbourne's Balti Bridge. It's expected to take 3 days to cover up the infamous cartoon bird, depending on weather. Olympic committee leaders are feeling confident the timeline for the Brisbane 2032 Games is on track, with today marking exactly 6 years to go. A countdown clock has been unveiled in Queen Street Mall. And Tom Cruise is making another sequel, this time to 1990's Days of Thunder. He's getting back behind the wheel to play racing car driver Cole Trickle. No word yet on Nicole Kidman's character. And you are up to date on Nova.
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4: I just finished a mouthful of a sandwich. Sorry, it came up so quickly, the show.
5: A cheeky late lunch, if you will.
4: Albo.
5: Nearly had a fall. He's nearly at the age.
4: can I tell you?
5: No, I understand what's happened here.
4: Well, there is nothing more dangerous than an escalator that won't move.
5: Especially when you're halfway down on a moving escalator and it stops.
4: Oh, is that what happened?
5: Yeah, so he's in Adelaide at a ALP National Conference. I mean, how awful. And he's on the escalator that's moving and then suddenly it comes to a halt.
4: Oh, look, he turns around. That's a man who likes to blame someone. Yeah. I get it. I totally get it. It is not your fault.
5: Hey, speaking of blaming people, after 3 o'clock, we're doing sweeping statements. If you want to get unpopular, blame people for stuff.
4: You know that mine involves a taste test. So how's how are your macros stacking up today, Jim Bro?
5: Look, I probably haven't eaten enough. So you're in luck.
4: Perfect.
5: Also, we've got $1,000 cash to give away in Chrissy's YoPlay countdown. Register via the Nova Player app. And Lil Wayne, my guy.
4: Your guy.
5: Has made a weird confession. We're going to talk about that. Olivia Rodrigo. New York City.

0: as has nearly done himself a mischief on an escalator. He's currently...
1: Sorry, it's a dog.
0: That was Albo talking to the guy that operates the escalator. So he's doing a tour of something. Is it an ALP conference? I mean, snore.
2: Wow, I just, those words would put me to sleep as I entered the conference, knowing that that's what I was entering.
0: I just think anything where you have to wear a lanyard is not for me.
2: I agree.
0: Do you know what I mean?
2: I remember here at Nova, they tried to enforce us wearing lanyards with our passes. I was like, oh, I'll resign. You've got to be kidding.
0: Well, you don't need to wear a lanyard.
2: No, it's, no, you don't.
0: No, you can have it in your pocket, stylish, like you do. I have it in my bum bag, unstylish. Anyway, he's on an escalator in Adelaide, and in the middle of going down, it stops and he nearly comes a cropper.
2: He just saves himself.
0: And can I tell you, those escalators, they are a part of everyday life, but they can be the scariest thing ever. I have to, like, steal myself every time I get on one.
2: Do you do the little, like, when I get to the bottom of an escalator?
0: Yeah.
2: I, before my step is even close to going under, I, like, jeté off.
0: Jeté.
2: Because I am not letting a shoelace get stuck and then everything else of me get dragged underneath.
0: Can I tell you that exact thing happened to me? That exact thing.
2: How are you still walking?
0: Okay, so I was
2: it
0: in...
2: it can be fatal.
0: I know. And weirdly, this happened in Adelaide. So there's an escalator in one of the big department stores, Meyer or DJ's. This is back in the 80s. And I had a brand new pair of lace-up shoes and I thought I was it in a bit, you know. So I was leaving the escalator. I was at the jeté point. But I did not jeté.
2: What did you do?
0: I just...
2: stood
0: you
2: there.
0: You know, normal, right? Just let it run its course.
2: No, you just can't do that.
0: I went to remove my left foot from, in, like, start the step off, and it wouldn't go. And I looked down. The shoelace was being chewed up by the mechanism. And little by little, my foot in its brand new beige basket weave lace-up was drawing ever closer to those big silver teeth, right? So I'm at this stage, I've got one leg and I'm going like this, going, ha, ha, and my sisters had gone. They couldn't care.
2: Couldn't care less.
0: Couldn't care less. They were on their way to Andromeda or Seeing Ears to go and purchase some vinyl. And I was stuck there. I was silent with fear. You know, when you're so terrified that you can't even make a sound, and I'm pulling and pulling, eventually that those teeth, those metal teeth in the escalator were not going to give up that shoelace. There was absolutely no way.
2: And no one had tried to hit the emergency stop button or the escalator hadn't, like, malfunctioned and detected the shoelace?
0: No. Anyway, I had to kick the shoe off. I had to give the metal teeth what they wanted. And I kicked the shoe off and then I just stood there watching it go just crazy. Ever since then, I have been so nervous of these moving stairwells.
2: You must be careful on them.
0: You must.
2: And you also must never touch the rails.
0: And you must also... jeté.
2: You must jeté and not touch those unhygienic rails.

0: 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Thoughts and prayers to Albo. No, I'd say he's okay. He's all right. Much to Husey's horror. He's in Adelaide.
1: Have you checked in on Husey this week?
0: Yeah, he's fine.
1: Okay, good.
0: He's fine. Look, it's much to do about nothing. Come on. I mean, let's all relax about Husey.
1: Let's relax. Oh, no, I'm totally with you.
0: Yeah, he's fine. Albo.

0: has got a new single out.
1: Does he?
0: Yes. I'm sure we'll be playing it in like 5 seconds.
1: Okay, great.
0: You're listening to the Chrissy Swan Show on Nova. I want to talk about your guy, Jack.
1: My guy, Lil Wayne.
0: Lil Wayne is one of the great collaborators.
1: He is.
0: His name generally doesn't appear unless it's also with Feet. Blah, blah, Feet. Lil Wayne. So we're talking about songs like this.
2: But you had me at.
1: There he is.
0: Lil Wayne.
1: Hey, my favourite line from him in this song, which is the Stafford Brothers featuring Lil Wayne, is this.
2: Smoking on some grass got me thinking about you.
0: Oh, my God. I mean, he's appeared on Friends Keep Secrets podcast with Benny Blanco, mainly. Other people, but mainly Benny Blanco.
1: The Dirty Feet podcast.
0: And speaking of, yeah, the Dirty Feet podcast, speaking of weed, I think Lil Wayne might have had a little bit too much.
1: Yeah.
0: Anyway, the discussion flows very easily and ends up on what sort of, you know, diet Lil Wayne enjoys. Now, look, I'm going to play you a snippet. You're right to be confused because in it he does say that he has a personal chef and then in the same breath says that he doesn't eat anything that the chef cooks. Okay? But now that I've clarified that, please enjoy.
3: So wherever you go, your chef just cooks in their kitchen?
4: Yeah, I don't eat for my chef.
3: What are you eating?
4: Whatever I pick that day. I don't eat healthy at all. I eat breakfast for dinner a lot. I don't eat a lot of things that's like white and soft, like mashed potatoes, ranch, I can't do, like, yeah, stuff okay. Like mayonnaise, nothing. And milk is the only thing, and white rice. That's the only thing.
5: Right, because you had it so young.
0: Okay, there's a lot. There's a lot to unpack there. Why do you have a private chef cooking in every place that you are, and then you say, I don't eat anything the first chef makes? What? Why have him? Let him go. Let him go. Get a personal shopper to go and get your Cheerios.
1: And you've said that you are extremely unhealthy.
0: Yeah.
1: I assume he lives in LA, which is like the place to live when you're unhealthy because you have a plethora of unbelievable fast food chains.
0: Yes, that's true. But like, you know the saying, no matter where you go, there you are. The Sunshine Coast is allegedly somewhere very healthy to live. And let me tell you, I did 3 years there and not the healthiest time of my life.
1: He doesn't need a chef. He just needs a PA driving through Shake Shack and In-N-Out and Macca's.
0: That's true. I think it's also interesting that he can't do white food, anything that's white and soft. Do you know anybody like that?
1: I don't.
0: Leo, my son.
1: Really?
0: Yeah, can't do white things, like exactly what he said. Mayo, ranch dressings, anything white, can't do. Also soup, can't do.
1: There are so many like great foods and things that are white.
0: I know.
1: He's missing out.
0: He is missing out. The breakfast for dinner thing as proof that he's unhealthy, rejected. Breakfast for dinner is a perfectly fine combo.
1: He speaks further about that. Let's have a listen.
4: I don't do milk and I still eat cereal. I put milk in it, I just can't look at it. Instead of pouring it to where you can actually see the milk,
5: yeah.
3: I need it soaked.
6: You want the bottom soaked with the top dry.
4: And I want to eat it fast to where the bottom ain't even soaked.
6: Don't even put the milk in then.
5: No, you need the milk.
4: I need the milk. I can't look at it.
0: Okay. All right, he's an interesting person, but here's the thing. We've all been through stages in our life, and I think Lil Wayne might be in a stage right now.
1: Yeah. Where, I think he's in one of his final stages.
0: That's harsh. Probably true, but harsh. I feel like he's in a stage that he feels like he can't get out of, but you will get out of it.
1: Lil Wayne.
0: Where you're just deeply unhealthy. Have you ever had one of them where you're like, oh, my God, this has spiraled and I am having Skittles for breakfast?
1: I have, I think, McDonald's binges every couple of months where I'm like, wow, Jack, you have had McDonald's 3 times over 3 days.
0: Yeah.
1: Smarten up, kid.
0: Yeah.
1: And then I won't eat it for a month.
0: When do you think the next one will be for you?
1: Oh, when do I next have a really big weekend? Probably in like 3 weeks. There's like a Thursday night, a Friday night, and a Saturday night. Best believe I'm ordering Macca's every day.
0: 13-24-10, give us a call. Are you in a Lil Wayne-style nutrition funk at the moment?
1: I want to hear some real unhealthy behaviours.
0: Yeah, and you know, we are not going to judge you. If you've had a Mars bar and a sausage roll for breakfast, Come sit by us.
1: Okay, I want to go real rogue here, Swanee, and enjoy some fine work from Lil Wayne.
0: Wow, this you found that?
1: Stafford Brothers, Lil Wayne, and Christina Milian.
0: Your guy.

0: my friend Jane Hall, who filled in, entertained us all for a week while you were away. Her and I are leaving the house tomorrow night, but I know more about that later.
1: Oh.
0: You're listening to the Chrissy Swan Show on Nova, and we're talking about Lil Wayne. And we're trying to do so without any judgment, because we've all been there in what I call a nutritional low point in our lives. There are some days where it's all spirulina, and then there are some times when we're spiraling, okay? He's spiraling.
1: He is, Swanee, and it feels weird to hear a man that says he has a personal chef and he'll only eat from his personal chef, yet you're in an unhealthy phase.
0: Can I tell you, I have so many questions from this one little grab of Lil Wayne when he appeared on Benny Blanco's podcast.
2: Wherever you go, your chef just cooks in their kitchen?
3: Yeah, I don't eat from my chef.
2: What are you eating?
3: Whatever I pick that day. I don't eat healthy at all. I eat breakfast for dinner a lot. I don't eat a lot of things that's like white and soft, like mashed potatoes, ranch, I can't do, like stuff like mayonnaise, nothing. And milk is the only thing, and white rice. That's the only thing.
4: Right, because you had it so young.
0: Okay, so there are so many questions.
1: So many.
0: I have asked a few previously,
1: but
0: I want to know, how does Lil Wayne afford a personal chef that he then does not enlist the help of?
1: Well,
0: what the hell?
1: He has featured on a lot of songs, Swanee.
0: Yeah, but come on.
1: He's worth $170 million.
0: What?
1: Lil Wayne, my guy. He's also a music executive.
0: If you don't hardly mind. We're asking you, 13, 24, 10, are you in a nutritional lull at the moment? Sometimes it's all great. Other times, you know, you're embarrassed. You're embarrassed to do an equivalent of a day on a plate.
1: I love hearing people's unhealthy, like, habits and obsessions, though.
0: Me too.
1: Let's kick off with Beck. Beck, are you currently in an unhealthy phase?
5: I am. My unhealthy phase is eating a cinnamon scroll every morning for breakfast.
0: Okay, how many days is this?
5: About 5 days. I'm trying to find the perfect one in my area. So I've been, like, cafe hopping.
0: Yeah. Are they the ones with that delicious, like, sour cream glaze on them?
5: Yes. Yum.
1: Yum.
0: How long do you think this is going to last?
5: Until I find the perfect one, and then I just have it when I feel like it, not every day.
0: And then what? You're probably going to swap it out for another kind of nutritionally devoid breakfast. Well, what do you think? What do you think's next?
5: Maybe the Danish.
0: I love it. Did not skip a beat.
1: Hey, Beck, I'm going to give you a Baker's Delight voucher, and I want you to go into a Baker's today and try their sticky cinnamon scroll.
0: Yeah, because they are good, Beck. Hello, Heather.
6: Hello. How are you?
0: Good. Do you know what I mean about sometimes you just are in a nutritional lull and there's not much you can do about it until it passes?
6: Look, that's me every single time my husband goes overseas for 10 days. I have cornflakes with brown sugar and lots of milk and a beer for dinner every night.
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22: Go. Pitsy, Whipper and Kate for the drive home. 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
1: I
22: just want to go.
1: I want to focus on ticks. Ticks can embed themselves into dogs and can be lethal.
23: Kill them.
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25: Tommy, can we do leeches this time tomorrow?
1: Oh, yeah. 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
24: as
1: about them?
24: As in ex-husbands?
1: What? 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No, no, no.
24: Oh, sorry.
1: From the finance department?
25: No, no, no, no. The real leeches, they get stuck on your body as well. 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
22: 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Uh-huh.

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1: Chrissy's clickbait.
0: Oh yes, Julie Andrews. Do a deer, a female deer. You've really got to throw yourself into it.
2: Yeah, you're good at it.
0: Of her. Well, the reason I'm good at it is because every single time Sound of Music was on, give us a call if you relate to this, 13, 24, 10. Back in the day, you'd have to watch television live to air to see anything. There's no video stores, there's nothing, even before that. Sound of Music was on once a year on, like, you know, Channel O. And it started at 7:30. It was the one night of the year that we were allowed to get a twin pack of Cole Van chips. And we would sit and watch it from beginning to end in front of the television, ads, everything. And then if you had to go to the toilet, you'd quickly race off in an ad, and then your dad or mum would go, "It's on, it's on, it's on." You'd have to rush back.
2: I remember an age where I realised, because I actually quite enjoy watching a movie with ads. Because you get those little, like,
0: it's
2: minutes
0: fantastic.
2: To wee. I remember, like, thinking I was a genius when I was a kid, clocking that a TV promo for, say, Channel 9 will play just before the movie returns.
0: Yes.
2: And I used to think I was a genius, being like, yeah, now I know I've only got 10 seconds.
0: Well, sorry, that is genius. Because I only really worked that out last year. So Julie Andrews, who played the great Maria Von Trapp in Sound of Music, is getting a documentary. I cannot wait. Disney Plus has greenlit the doco. I can't imagine that there's going to be anything, like, scandalous there. Do you?
2: I'm with you, Swanee. And, like, I love Julie Andrews, but I don't know what the pull is here.
0: Well, maybe it's this promise of never-before-seen archival footage. And it could be, like, I don't know, her passed out drunk in the dressing room with Dick Van Dyke. Do you know what I mean?
2: Yeah, that's fun.
0: It could be a bit saucy.
2: Or
0: who knows?
2: Or her, like, scolding Anne Hathaway on The Princess Diaries.
0: Oh God, if there is a God, that's occurred. look, I will watch that anyway because I love documentaries that you watch and you go, oh my God, she's done a lot of stuff. And I reckon you'll definitely get that.
2: Totally.
0: Moment.
2: Also, Disney Plus do good stuff. Like, it will be high quality.
0: Absolutely. Particularly in that doco format.
2: Yeah, they're good at it.
0: Particularly about nice girls. Taylor.
2: Billy.
0: Andrews. Billy, exactly. Speaking of nice girls, Nicole Kidman. Is this love? Is this love? Is this love that I'm feeling? She has been spotted having a little chat on the stairwell. Look, the headline says intimate encounter, but I think that might have gone on inside the room, not outside.
2: Look at that silky slip dress she's wearing, though.
0: She knows she's going to be photographed. Nobody leaves the hotel room in a negligee with all the weave in. Without knowing that there are photographers there. And good on you, Nicole.
2: So this mystery man.
0: He looks like, who's that guy that does all the Real Housewives?
2: Andy Cohen.
0: He looks like Andy Cohen.
2: He kind of does, Swanee.
0: But maybe he's not gay, this guy. Who knows? But she is newly single and ready to mingle, apparently, outside the suite of her Portofino hotel.
2: Oh, how good is that?
0: How delightful.
2: And also, how's the photo as he walks away? He puts his hand in to, like, hold it and say goodbye to her.
0: It's so romantic. I love it. Good on you.
2: I kind of want Nicole to stay single, though. I've enjoyed single Nicole.
0: I think Nicole wants to stay single, too.
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23: People will get a trunk and car crash on the Pacific Highway northbound at Bobbin Head Road. While Auburn, semi-trailer breakdown. The M4 at Lilyfield, we've got debris northbound approaching the Anzac Bridge. Riverwood, traffic lights are blacked out due to a power failure on Belmore Road at Hannons Road. While Seven Hills, there's a truck breakdown. War Park Avenue eastbound at Seven Hills Road. Yugoona, there's a crash reported on the Hume Highway at Edgar Street. And Loftus, roadworks on the Princes Highway northbound at Farnell Avenue. Oz Alert, Australia's new emergency messaging system, will send a test alert to compatible portable mobile devices around 2 p.m. Monday, 27th of July. If you receive one, you don't need to do anything as it's just a test authorised by the Australian Government, Canberra. Otherwise, clear skies tonight, down to 7 degrees. Tomorrow's sunshine and tops of 17. Right now it's 19 in the city, 18 in the west.
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3: This is Nova.
23: Hello, I'm Michelle Stevenson. The Treasurer is seizing on the latest unemployment data showing more than 76,000 jobs were created in June. According to the ABS, the jobless rate remained steady at 4.4%, but economists are warning the latest figures aren't good news for interest rates, with the tight labour market meaning the RBA still has headroom to hike the official cash rate. The PM has rallied against One Nation and its leader Pauline Hanson without even mentioning either by name. Anthony Albanese has used his speech to the National Labour Conference to blast Conservative politics. Latest polling shows One Nation's primary vote is equal to that of Labor at 30%. Mr. Albanese, though, says being a party of grievance without any solutions simply doesn't work.
17: And while you can go a long way in politics for a long time by raging against a system that you're a part of without a plan to fix it, that doesn't build anything. It doesn't change anything.
23: Labor, meantime, has adopted a new policy requiring employers to pay superannuation to all workers under the age of 18. As it stands, under-18s are only paid super if they work more than 30 hours a week. It will now be up to Labor MPs to decide how and when that change is implemented. Tens of thousands of Victorian teachers have walked out of classrooms to strike as their pay dispute drags on, thousands rallying in Melbourne CBD. And Destiny's Child fans have something to look forward to with new music on the way. Beyoncé's dad revealing the all-girl group is dropping an album of unreleased remixes any day now. Here's what's leading Nine News tonight.
24: Thanks, Michelle. I'm Peter Overton. In Nine News, a farewell party set for Wentworth Park as bulldozers prepare to move in early. Major reward cards being scaled back is yours on the list. The 35-year-old mother with a heartbreaking diagnosis and the symptoms she wishes she investigated sooner. And the secret to the continued success of Roosters star James Tedesco. Nine News, your news nightly at 6 on 9 and 9 now.
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27: It's the Chrissy Swan Show. Oh, hey, I'm really excited because sweeping statements is just around the corner.
28: Yes.
27: And I, at the ripe old age of 117, which is where I'm at, I have finally decided what the best chocolate bar on the market is, bar none.
28: Have you previously had a favourite chocolate bar? I'm trying to think.
27: I don't think I've actually nailed it down.
28: Okay.
27: Like, I've got a few favourites. You know, there's the picnic in there. There's the violet crumble. I've got favourites. I've got the Kit Kat chunky.
28: Yeah.
27: But there is one that trumps them all.
28: The Milky Way?
27: And no, it is not the Milky Way. You will know what it is within 25 minutes.
28: Do you like the Milky Way?
27: I do like the Milky Way. Well, it's the treat you can eat between meals without ruining your appetite.
28: That is happening before 4 o'clock. We've also got another $1,000 to give away in Chrissy's Yoplay Countdown. Register via the Nova Player app if you'd like a crack at that. But next, Chrissy's Quizzy, 13, 24, 10 if you'd like to win a bum bag. Somba here for your Thursday on Nova.

0: everybody. You're listening to the Chrissy Swan Show on Nova. I don't know about you, but it feels like a bum baggy sort of day.
1: Chrissy's Quizzy.
0: In fact, every day is a bum bag day, and I've just looked down and my bum bag is not on me.
2: I thought you looked good today.
0: Oh, guys, this is really serious.
2: Why? What's in there?
0: Everything. Oh, no, there it is there. I can see it.
2: Damn it, I thought we'd lost it for good.
0: Oh, no. Hello, Carly.
3: Hello, how are you?
0: Good, Carly. I see that you live very close to the centre of the universe and me.
3: I do.
0: How exciting. Would you like a bum bag? I'm going to drop one into your place. Whereabouts do you live? Don't give the address. Just give a landmark.
3: I live near Glen Ferry Road.
0: Bang. I was almost there last night. The Luxa King.
2: Speaking of food, I've heard word on the street
0: is
2: that there's a new KFC coming to Glen Ferry Road.
0: There's already a KFC there. They don't need a new one, do they?
2: A freshie.
0: Nice.
2: That's nice. Good
0: news. Anyway, Carly, we digress. Your opponent today is Melissa. Hello, Melissa.
4: Hello, Chrissy and Jack. How are you?
0: Are you excited about getting this bum bag? It's going to change your life.
4: It certainly is.
0: Yeah. Because you can see everything from above. That's the key.
2: Yeah.
4: That's right. Lifetime goals.
0: Yeah. Good on you.
2: Hey, also, I should add, Carly and Melissa, that inside the bum bag today is a starter kit from AG1, the daily health drink, so we can all be healthy leading into the weekend.
0: I'm going to have that today. I feel like you're supposed to have it first thing on an empty stomach, but I always forget.
2: Yeah, that's okay.
0: All right, your names are your buzzers, Carly and Melissa. It's the best of five, meaning the first person to get three answers correct wins the game, gets the bum bag, and this amazing health tonic that will fix everything that the bum bag does not. Question number one. Netflix have confirmed the reboot cast for Suddenly 30. Who was the female lead in the original...
3: Carly.
0: Yes.
2: Melissa.
0: Melissa.
3: Sandra Bullock.
0: No. Suddenly 30.
2: Carly,
0: are you going to have a crack?
3: Jennifer Garner.
0: It was Jennifer Garner. Well done. It. Question number two. What green fruit or vegetable is a key ingredient in the dip? Tzatziki.
3: Kali.
0: Yes.
3: Cucumber.
0: Yes. I want to talk to you about all the new Greek places that have opened up near you, Carly, but we can do that off air. Question number three. Daniel Radcliffe is celebrating his 37th birthday today. Name the fantasy film series he starred in.
3: Kali.
0: Yes, Carly.
3: Harry Potter.
0: It is Harry Potter. I feel like I'm calling you Carly, and I think your name is Kelly. Is that right?
3: No, it's Carly.
0: Oh, it's Carly. Sounded like you were screaming out Kelly.
2: Yeah. Hey, Kelly, Carly, whatever your name is. The good news is you've won a bum bag and this starter kit from AG1.
3: Fabulous. Thank you so much.
2: You're so welcome.
0: I'd like to give Melissa the starter kit as well. Do you think we could?
3: Aww.
0: No, we can't. We only have one. Apologies, Melissa.
2: What about if we give Melissa a bum bag?
3: That'd be great.
0: Done. We can do that. Good on you, Melissa. It's coming your way.
3: Excellent.

0: to you.
1: You're listening to the Chrissy Swan Show on Nova. I've been madly prepping for this segment all week.
2: Swan's sweeping statements.
1: 13, 24, 10. Sometimes these unpopular opinions just come to you.
3: Yeah.
1: And you've got to get them off your chest. Here's your chance. 13, 24, 10. Give us a call. We're going to take your calls next. Now, you know, I spend most of my time just like organizing top fives in my head.
3: Really?
1: Top five movies, top five songs, top five streets, top five shoes.
3: That's a sick coffee table book. Chrissy Swan's top five.
1: I could fill it like that.
3: You should do that. Shame that books make no money.
1: Yeah, well, you know, true. now, I've been, and some top fives are really, really easy to come up with.
3: Yeah.
1: And some you get snagged on. And for me, it's been many, many years of a, like a shuffling top five of greatest chocolate bars of all time.
3: Okay.
1: But suddenly this week, I've got number one. I've got the best chocolate bar that you can purchase now, today, in the world, and it is...
3: Let me give you a drum roll because this is huge. And
1: it
3: also,
1: is huge.
3: I just know this is going to be unpopular.
1: It is the Europe Nougat Honey Log. And I will not hear another word about it. I've thought about this for years. There are many honourable mentions. Kit Kat Chunky, I'm talking to you. The Picnic, I'm talking to you. Like, there are many, many. But this is God tier.
3: I do have a soft spot for the Nougat bars because I think in primary school they always managed to sneak through to the canteen.
1: Yes.
3: They sort of somehow were put in a healthy category.
1: Yes.
3: And I remember loving them.
1: How long has it been since you've had, or have you ever had a Nougat honey log?
3: Probably since year five or six.
1: I want you to try it, but not on air because they're super chewy.
3: Yeah, no, it'll get stuck.
1: But that is the best chocolate bar available in the world.
3: Okay, strong sweeping statement. I like it. My sweeping statement today, I think, is unpopular, and that is that I love seeing people's holiday content. If you are going to Europe for 4 weeks, I am more than happy for you to spam your stories and your grid and my feed with your content. You know how people like always put up captions being like, not Europe, to make a point that like they're not annoying us with their Europe content.
1: Yes,
3: and people
1: you're
3: often
1: absolutely
3: go,
1: right.
3: Ugh, how was it? We saw enough of it. It's like, no, when someone comes back, I'm like, wait, tell me about that place you stayed in. I want to go there one day.
1: Oh my God, you are absolutely right. I love it too. Do you know what I think that comes down to? You and I aren't jealous people.
3: Yeah, you're right.
1: And I think that, you know, oh, I don't want to see it comes from jealousy. Let's quickly get to the phone calls. I've got to eat this Nougat honey log.
3: 13, 24, 10. Jump on the line and share your sweeping statement, your unpopular opinion with us.
1: Oh, my God.
3: Is it good?
4: Yeah.
3: Jay Sean, what a throwback here at Nova.

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0: That was like an old, like a 1970s cash for comment ad, yeah, like on an AM station. The Nougat Honey Log is the best bar money can buy, bar none. 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
2: You know how, like, you look back at, I don't know, Australian clips from 30 years ago,
0: yeah,
2: and the gentlemen sound like that?
0: Yeah.
2: I aspire to sound like that one day, but I don't think in present day, 2026, we hear men like that anymore.
0: No, the accent has completely changed.
2: Well, I want to bring that accent back.
0: I'll see you tomorrow with it, if you want.
2: My sweeping statement is...
0: Valvoline. You know what I mean.
2: I love seeing your holiday content. I'm not one of those people that gets jealous or upset. I know, I'm going to preface it by obviously I was lucky enough to go to Europe, but I'm not one of those people that gets jealous when people go on holiday. I love being inspired by where they go, like being like, oh, I want to visit there one day, or I want to wear that outfit in summer. Like, I love seeing holiday content.
0: I hear you. I like that sweeping statement very, very much. Hello, Luke.
3: Hello. How are we?
0: So good.
2: Good.
0: What's
2: Luke.
0: Your sweeping statement?
3: Barbecue sauce is the superior of all sauces.
0: In what, like, in what, where, on what? Like, you're not talking a...
3: On everything.
0: What? A sausage in bread has barbecue sauce and not tomato sauce?
3: Tomato sauce in the bin.
2: Luke, you're broken.
0: I'm sorry, what?
3: No,
0: a pie?
3: No, I listen to Nova. I'm not broken.
0: A pie, like a 4-20 pie with barbecue sauce, not tomato sauce?
3: Yeah, barbecue sauce.
0: Wow.
3: Well, actually, spicy barbecue sauce.
0: Gosh, you're really taking it up a notch further, Luke. God, we better get off the phone before he says smoky... spicy barbecue
4: Yuck.
0: Sauce. Hello, Beck.
4: Hello.
0: Talk to us about what your sweeping statement is. I feel like this one is going to be very unpopular.
4: It sounds really horrible, but I don't think people should bring their babies to the office to show them off, especially when they're super young and they're crying. It drives me up the wall.
2: Hard agree, Beck. Great sweeping statement. One of the best.
0: So what age do you want to see Karen from Accounts' as new baby?
4: Never.
2: Absolutely. And when I say never, Beck, I also mean put your iPhone away, Karen. I don't need to see it.
0: Oh, my God. That is so funny to me. Never.
2: Caitlin on 13 24 10, what is your sweeping statement?
5: Oof. Hey, guys. This is a pretty big controversy to anyone who I tell it to. Mangoes and avocados are absolutely disgusting, and I don't think that they should exist.
0: I'm sorry, Caitlin. And what city/state in this great brown land are you calling from?
5: From Queensland.
0: Queensland, and you don't like mangoes and avocados?
5: No, mangoes smell disgusting. They taste of the avocado, the texture and the taste. I just can't do it.
2: Oh, you're
0: Caitlin,
2: missing
0: I
2: out.
0: Just can't believe it. You need to move. So you need to move to Melbourne. You know, where we just where we have to ship in all of that stuff.
5: Mm.
0: Oh, Caitlin, I'm shook because they are two of my favourite things.
2: The only thing, like, I just can't imagine it. I can't imagine not having avocado on toast every morning. And in summer, mango is just so magic.
0: I just feel like if we could have just an hour with Caitlin.
2: Yeah.
0: We could turn her around. Maybe not on the mango. That might be harder. But I reckon we could turn around on the avocados for sure.
2: Like, maybe we need to smash some Meredith's goat's cheese
0: exactly,
2: into it.
0: Exactly. It's exactly what I was thinking.
2: Some salt.
0: Yeah.
2: We'll work on you, Caitlin. Let's finish sweeping statements today with Bree. Hey, Bree.
6: Hi, how are you?
0: What's your sweeping statement, Breezer?
6: Actors shouldn't sing and singers shouldn't act.
2: Ooh.
0: Anne Hathaway, we're talking to you.
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7: It's Michelle Stevenson here at Kemps Creek. We've got a truck and car crash. Elizabeth Drive at Western Road, slow both ways. The M7 at Horsley Park, there's a truck breakdown southbound at Saxonia Road, halfway towards Elizabeth Drive. Riverwood, traffic lines are blacked out due to a power failure on Belmore Road at Hannons Road, while Seven Hills, we have a truck breakdown, Wall Park Avenue eastbound at Seven Hills Road, and Normanhurst, there's a truck breakdown in the North Connects northbound towards Warunga. The MG3 Vibe is available now from just $19,990 drive away. 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Checking the weather, clear skies overnight, down to 7 degrees. Tomorrow, sunshine and tops of 17. Right now, it's 19 degrees in the city, 18 in the west, on Sydney's Nova 96.9.
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0: A young person experiencing family violence, homelessness, or trauma can spend years waiting for a door to open. You could be the reason it does.
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2: Pixie, Whipper and Kate for the drive home. 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
3: I want to focus on ticks. Ticks can embed themselves into dogs and can be lethal.
4: Kill them.
5: Yeah, they can.
4: Tommy, can we do leeches this time tomorrow?
3: Oh, yeah. What, as in talk
5: about
3: them?
5: As in ex-husbands?
3: What? Yeah. No.
5: Oh, sorry.
3: From the finance department?
4: No. The real leeches, they get stuck on your body as well. They suck
5: the blood. Can't talk about the ATO like that.
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0: 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That's Ariana Grande.
1: Yes.
0: And I love it when girls love girls. You know what I mean?
1: Totally.
0: Gracie Abrams, who is my flavour of the month at the moment. Her new album, Daughter from Hell, is mwah, a 10 out of 10. And she had some 10 out of 10 things to say about Ariana.
2: An unmatched voice and presence, and I do think her connection with her fan base, it's remained so intimate despite the fact that she's the biggest star, and her being on tour right now, I'm really in awe of the way that despite the scale she's at, there is just such close attention to detail and wanting to give her fans the best possible version of a show, and I'm a big fan.
0: I've just arrived at my sweeping statement for next week.
1: I can't wait. Let's do this.
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0: Hey, Harley.
4: Hey, hey.
0: You know, I was at the beginning of the show, I was talking about a mischief that I suffered in a department store in Adelaide. You're from Adelaide, aren't you?
4: Sure am.
0: Now, I can't remember whether it was Maya or David Jones, but I was trying to get off the escalator, much like Anthony Albanese was in the news just now, and he, you know, had a mischief. I had my shoelace chewed up by the escalator right at the base, and I lost the shoe, actually. I had to surrender the shoe. Was it Maya or David Jones that would have had that escalator inside?
4: Was it in the city?
0: Yes.
4: Oh, they both have escalators.
0: Oh, damn. I feel like it was David Jones. I feel like it was David Jones and there was cookies for sale and Adidas right there.
4: Yes, it sounds like DJs.
0: Yeah.
1: Hey, Holly, you could be shopping up a storm in the streets of Adelaide because we have $1,000 cash to give away here. How this is going to work is that we're going to yo play one of our favourite songs, but it's got a kid's twist to it. It sounds like Alvin and the Chipmunks have sung it. All you have to do is yell, yo, stop, when you can correctly identify the song. The only catch is that every second the song plays, I am taking away $100. Does that all make sense?
4: Got it.
1: Alrighty.
0: Just don't forget the yo stop part, Holly. It's very important.
4: Yo stop.
1: Okay. Yes, okay.
0: Got it.
4: All right.
1: Yell yo play for me now, Holly.
4: Yo play. Stop. Yo stop.
0: What is it, Hol?
4: That is Taylor Swift.
0: Yes.
4: That is Style.
0: Holly, you got it. It's $600 for you.
4: Amazing.
1: Have the best night, Holly. Enjoy Adelaide. What a beautiful place you live in.
0: So gorgeous.
4: I sure do. I've got to hit up DJs now. Yeah. Thank you so much.
1: Chrissy's clickbait is up next. One Republic. I ain't worried here at Nova.

0: are about to clear out of here in readiness for their Royal Highnesses, Fitzy Whipper and Kate. But first, let's do this.
1: Chrissy's Clickbait.
0: Tell you what, I love Jennifer Garner so much. I would... We're talking about online obsessions. I'm obsessed with her. Whenever she posts something new, I'll watch it and it makes me feel good.
2: She's just a good egg, man.
0: I even got influence. Like, I bought a really great cordless mixer because she was making a cake in the kitchen with her mum.
2: Really?
0: And I was like, ooh, that looks good. And I bought it for my son, who's a baker.
2: I remember being obsessed with her when I was in prep and I would stay out with Dad and watch Alias when I definitely shouldn't have been.
0: Yeah.
2: And I just remember being like, who is this magnificent woman?
0: She's just magic.
2: And that show was so great.
0: Yes. I think she's a really great actress.
2: She is.
0: And she seems like a really good person. She has sat down on a podcast, like everybody seems to be doing lately, apart from me. It's called Shut Up, Evan. And she said this about dealing with the paparazzi back when her kids were much younger.
3: We were trying to have our little one play soccer, and the association asked us to stop because there were 20 cars coming. If you show up and you're trying to get into the pediatrician and you have a sick kid on your shoulder and you're scared and that you can't get into the door because you're blocked by photographers, there's something wrong with that. And the kids are paying the price.
0: Yeah, paparazzi, I think, on the American level is just another... layer of inappropriate.
2: And I think there she's talking about a time, you know, in the early 2000s and late 2000s,
0: yeah,
2: before Instagram, where it would have been so aggressive having men with those big cameras. Like, I almost feel like now it's terrible and it's annoying, but a lot of that, the photos being taken, are just fans with iPhones.
0: Yes.
2: Do you think that, I feel like it removes a layer of creepy?
0: I agree. And also, back then, like, they didn't go, oh, God, we've ended up following them to a pediatric hospital. Let's give them their privacy.
2: Yeah.
0: You know, there was no filter. It was like, you know, you're fair game.
2: It was like just a free-for-all.
0: Just must have been absolutely horrific. Her three kids now, Samuel, 13, Serafina or Finn, 17, and Violet is 20. I remember when they were born.
2: That's nuts.
0: There is a reboot of 13 going on 30. Now... We knew that film as Suddenly 30.
2: Yeah.
0: But in America, it's called 13 Going on 30. Or maybe it's vice versa.
2: No, yeah, so Suddenly 30 is Australia.
0: Yeah, because they thought, Australians aren't going to understand 13 Going on 30.
2: It is the most simple concept to understand. I don't understand that.
0: I actually think 13 Going on 30 describes it better than Suddenly 30. There's a whole new lineup, people that I have absolutely no idea who they are. That's terrible, isn't it?
2: No, but they're all fresh faces, Swanee. Like, Red, White... and Royal Blue, I did watch. There's someone, Taylor Perez from that is on it. I don't expect you to know a lot of these people.
0: Someone from The Pit. I do know The Pit.
2: Yeah.
0: Anyway, the most important person, Jennifer Garner. Not confirmed, but TMZ have snapped some secret pictures and it looks like she's on board.
2: Okay, that's exciting.
0: Very, very exciting. Now, I want to talk about Gracie Abrams. I'm still loving that album. Loving it. You were going to listen to it.
2: I've listened to a couple of songs, like the lead singles. It's not really my vibe, but I'm trying to get into it. And I do love, what's the Life one?
0: Look at My Life.
2: Look at My Life. I love that.
0: Okay, so this is called Death Wish. And this was like straight away when I first heard it, first listen, I went, is this about Taylor Swift? And I used to pretend that it didn't feel evil. And the reason that I thought, oh, this is savage enough to be about somebody that was mean to you. But second, it sounds like a Taylor Swift song. So I thought, how clever of Gracie to write a diss track that sounds like the person that she's writing it about. And I wasn't alone. So interesting. A lot of Swifties have gone, hang on, is this about Taylor Swift? And the main collaborator, Aaron Dessner from The National, was asked about it and he said, they're like, hang on, is this about Taylor? Because we need to know. And he said, absolutely not. I was so sure. Well, I was so convinced, suspicious that it was about Taylor,
2: yeah,
0: that I Googled straight away hit pause and I wrote, my term was, what does Gracie Abrams think of Taylor Swift? And it turns out that Gracie's a big fan. Taylor had her support her on tour.
2: Yeah.
0: Yeah, all amazing.
2: The fact they're using the same sort of producers and writers
0: exactly.
2: would suggest that there's no bad blood.
0: Yeah, and actually Aaron Dessner organised for Taylor to be on Gracie's last album.
2: Okay.
0: Mm. So they're very good friends. There's a sort of a mentor hero thing going on there. So it's definitely not about Taylor Swift.
2: It's all good in the hood.
0: It's all good.
2: Hey, Fitzy, Whipper and Kate are up next. Have a great Thursday night, Swanee. I'll see you tomorrow.
0: You too.
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24: The M8 tunnel in St Peters. We've got a three-car accident northbound. That's in lane two. Kemps Creek, two trucks and a car have collided. That's Elizabeth Drive at Western Road. It is slow going both ways. The M7 at Horsley Park. We've got a truck breakdown southbound at Saxony Road, just past the Horsley Drive in the left-hand lane. While Riverwood, traffic lights are blacked out due to a power failure at Belmore Road at Hannons Road. Evan Hills, a truck breakdown, War Park Avenue eastbound at Seven Hills Road. 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Check the weather. Clear skies overnight down to pretty chilly 7 degrees. Tomorrow we are looking at sunshine with tops of 17. Right now though, it's 19 degrees in the city, 18 in the west.
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24: Good afternoon, I'm Michelle Stevenson. A leading economist says the RBA will be watching next week's inflation data very closely after today's unemployment figures revealed a flat result for June. Just over 76,000 jobs were created over the month, but well over half of them were part-time. Independent economist Sol Eslake has told Sky an awful lot will hang on next Wednesday's figures.
25: If that inflation data for the June quarter shows that the underlying inflation rate is, say, close to 3.5%, then I think today's data, suggesting that demand for labour is picking up again, will probably prompt the Reserve Bank to lift interest rates for a fourth time this year.
24: Well, Labour has launched an all-out assault on One Nation as the party threatens its vote. More than 2,000 Labour members are gathered in Adelaide for its national conference. There's growing concern at the popularity of One Nation, which is now level pegging with Labor. Victoria's Education Union isn't ruling out further strike action if their demands aren't met. Tens of thousands of teachers have walked out of classrooms today to strike as their pay dispute with the Allen government drags on. The Middle East war has seen a drastic escalation, with Saudi Arabia confirming one of its oil tankers has been struck by Houthi rebels in the Red Sea. The move is widening the pressure on key shipping routes already shaken by fighting over the Strait of Hormuz. And Olivia Wilde is unleashed on the world's richest man. The actress recounting the first time she met Elon Musk, saying she deeply resents him now and could never have conceived him pursuing the path he's taken. Now let's see what's happening on Nine News.
26: Thanks, Michelle. I'm Peter Overton. In Nine News, a farewell party set for Wentworth Park as bulldozers prepare to move in early. Major reward cards being scaled back is yours on the list. The 35-year-old mother with a heartbreaking diagnosis and the symptoms she wishes she investigated sooner. And the secret to the continued success of Rooster Star, James Tedesco. Nine News, your news nightly at 6 on 9 and 9 Now.
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40: And Kate.
41: And Kate.
42: And Kate.
43: And Kate.
42: You guys are crazy.
44: No, you are. One day to the weekend. It is your Thursday, a couple of minutes past 4 o'clock. Welcome to the show.
45: Thank you.
44: And thank you for tuning in, Australia. Fitzy, Whipper, Kate. The great news today, guys. The wait is over. September 1, The new documentary hits Netflix, Ray Gun, Breaking Badly. The story behind Ray Gun's personal journey as she navigated worldwide criticism with her breakdancing.
16: Don't push me because I'm close to the edge. This is what we want to hear. The answers, Kate. Did she think that she could have won the gold?
44: Yeah.
16: Who was on the selection panel? I would tune in for this.
44: Wasn't her husband part of the selection panel?
16: I don't know.
45: Beg your pardon. Wash your mouth out.
16: These are questions that will be answered in the documentary.
44: Well, I can't wait to see this. Do you know what? She played in our backyard cricket game last year, I think, Fitz.
16: Yep.
44: And it's one of those things when someone has such a trick, like her act is the kangaroo move, which we fell in love with.
16: Right? Amazing.
44: She's back like that.
45: But that's not it all there is to Ray Gun.
44: But it was so hard to talk to her without saying in front of a crowd, "Can you do something? Spin on your back, do the kangaroo,
16: We did it.
44: Ray Gun."
16: She wasn't a bad cricketer. She was no Kate Ritchie, but she was right up there.
44: They might make a documentary on Kate Ritchie's cricket career.
16: Wow.
44: Coming to Netflix September 2.
45: I'm no one-trick pony, guys.
44: Oh, my God, she's got everything.
16: Bat gun.
44: Huh?
45: What?
44: Bat gun.
45: I'm a gun with a bat.
44: Is she what? All right, we'll get on to that. Coming up next, Kate has ordered something online, which is a bit of a shock compared to what was delivered. Oh, my God, know the difference.

0: I knew it too, Taylor. What a great track. Fitzy Whipper, Kate Wonder of the Weekend. Thanks to Chemist Warehouse. Thank you for tuning in too. What have you done, Kate Ritchie?
1: Oh, I've got done on the internet.
0: Scam?
1: Oh, no.
2: And I know you liked him and he was a beautiful Nigerian man, but I told you that there was something wrong about that, giving his
0: all
2: details
0: that money,
2: to
0: yeah.
2: him.
1: I did have a pen pal from Ghana once upon a time.
2: Did you really?
1: I wonder where he is now.
0: In jail.
2: Are you going to follow that up?
0: Are you going to fight on him? I didn't know what you were going to say.
1: Well, it depends if he asks. Okay, this is what has happened. My daughter and I...
0: $20 is $20.
1: Yeah. August as our birthday month,
0: yep.
1: right? I'm on the 14th, she's on the 17th. And as most mothers will know, if you have a child born around your birthday, it's not about you anymore.
0: No, of course.
1: Which is kind of great, but all my birthdays are spent planning Mays. This year, I think, because she's a bit country curious, as we all are, does her horse riding, loves horse, just wants everything horse. All the horse stuff, right?
2: Yeah, you're right. She wants a horse. She wants an actual horse, doesn't she?
0: Yeah.
2: Or a pony.
0: Yeah. She's got a few ponies already,
1: yeah,
0: I think.
1: Yeah, she does. She wants
0: a
1: horse. But no.
0: What a lucky kid.
1: She doesn't. They're too expensive. Anyway, so I, rather than the horse's head that I can't find in the Women's Weekly Cookbook, we're going to go with a horseshoe.
0: Right, okay.
1: Very easy.
0: Yeah, are you going to make it?
2: Boring.
1: I always make the cake.
0: Okay, sorry.
1: So
2: that's a shoe.
1: I'm going to do the horseshoe.
0: Right, sponge
1: and then
0: cake.
1: In actual fact, I've thought it through because if I do a horseshoe big enough, they're good to cut. You can easily cut them. You just get like the thickness of the horseshoe.
0: Yeah.
1: It's easy to cut for all the kids and put it. So I'm like, rather than have to put all the pieces together out of round cakes, buy the horseshoe cake tin. So I go on Etsy. Now, I've been on Etsy 1,000 times.
0: Yeah.
1: Over the years, because I love stuff that people make.
2: Can you, a lot of people wouldn't know what Etsy is, Kate. It's like, is it like an eBay? It's like a Depop kind of thing, isn't it?
0: It's more Etsy. Like...
1: You can basically get anything, but a lot, when it first started, it was, if you've got a needle and thread, you're going to make something.
0: Amazon for arts and craft.
1: Well, that's simplifying it because I know in the early days it was for creatives.
0: Yeah.
1: Like you couldn't buy anything there that was coming, that was made of plastic and out of, you know.
0: Yeah.
2: I bought a couple of vintage band t-shirts from Etsy.
1: Art and craft. No, but it's broadened, right, over the years that it's been around. I'm trying to do 1,000 things at once. I'm going, right, we decided on the horseshoe cake. And we get on and I find it from a place in America, some vintage place. And I'm like, maybe we'll do that. I've looked on a few other places and it's $35. Mm.

0: for the cake tin. And cake tins are quite expensive, you know, if you get the proper ones.
1: All right. Mm-hmm. I'll write that down.
0: Yeah. So I get it from next time you're ordering a cake tin. And if anyone needs the numbers, I've got them all at home.
2: Thank you.
0: Because you can only use them once, can't you?
3: Brilliant.
0: Can't you?
3: You're so good like that.
2: Just stop saying that because it's sounding like a word that you can't say on radio. But go on.
0: Anyway, May takes over because I'm getting dinner ready or whatever it is in the holidays. And she's like, yep, right, I've got the credit card and I can do all the stuff and yes, order, put it in the cart and pay. And I said, well, hang on a second, it's coming from America. How much postage has it been?
2: Oh, yeah.
0: So the cake tin, and I'm trying to reverse this as we speak, Etsy, if you're listening, the cake tin was 35, but the total I have paid is over $180 to get that cake tin.
2: It's probably USD as well.
1: Are you serious?
2: Oh, Kate Ritchie.
0: As soon as it was pressed, that's the process. It was because we're like, let's get it done. We're on our way to a party. Like, you know, we're getting there.
2: Yeah.
1: Oh, Beastie Boys, yeah.
0: I just made that up. And I quickly got on and then I'm not very good at this kind of stuff. So anyway, I've got in contact with the seller and they said, we've already paid. You've got to take it up with Etsy. I contacted the bank and said, well, it's my daughter's fault.
2: Do you know, you can, like, when you go on to, say, a site, like if you've got an e-commerce business and you use Shopify, you can put your price at $35, right? So that's got your attention because cake tins are expensive. And then you can price the shipping at whatever you want.
1: Yeah, that's where they get you.
2: So they've got your attention at a $35 cake tin and then gone, well, stinger on the postage.
0: Well, that's actually what's happened to me. I should have just got it on Amazon.
2: You've been misled.
1: I've seen eBay can have the same item, right? And one can be 50% cheaper, but you're exactly right, Whip. One of them you'll hardly pay anything for shipping at all. The other one, an enormous amount for shipping.
0: But
1: that's
0: who decides
1: how they stitch
0: the
1: you.
0: Shipping?
2: You can.
1: They do.
2: As an individual. Kate Ritchie as a business could if she wanted, if you were selling cake tins.
1: Yep.
2: Why didn't you go on Facebook Marketplace and see if the next door neighbour had one?
1: Mate, go on the show. Who's got a cake tin? 13, 24, 10. A horseshoe one.
2: Cake tin.
0: Yeah, but now I've already paid $180 now. And I don't even really know the size of it because it wasn't like, it didn't really, you know, there was no banana.
2: This is a disaster. Do you need a cake tin if you are making, like, just a round horseshoe? Can't you just
1: make it yourself?
0: Yes.
2: I've seen Hamish Blake's Cake Night. And it sounds like you're trying to do a similar thing, but you just make your sponge and then you cut it up to make the round circle. And
0: do you know what? Hamish did not invent cake baking.
2: Well, it sounds like you're a bit angry that he's got people following in the cake scene than you. Oh, no.
0: Is that what you told? My OnlyFans. It's the cakes, obviously.
2: Oh, for cakes. Yeah,
1: you should have gone to a cake school than an egg school. Might have worked.
2: Well, if anybody's got a horseshoe tin, give us a call.

0: Thursday. Katy Perry, Snoop Dogg, California Girls. How good is that? Fitzy Whippercoat, thanks to Chemist Warehouse. One day to the weekend, guys. This is a great idea. I love it when I stumble across something, and I woke up this morning, I thought there's no way I'm going to be impressed by anything today. And as it turns out, I am.
1: Is it Ray Gunn's documentary dropping in September?
0: No, okay. No, that's not it. It is the surprising benefits of a five-minute dance break. Businesses are adopting this idea, suggesting that you're going to get more out of your employees if they get moving a little.
2: So drop that beat
0: in the office. Tommy, you're doing the robot there on the screen.
3: We love dancing in here to all the songs.
0: I try and slow dance with you a lot, Tom, which doesn't sort of have the same effect.
1: Fitzy's a good dancer.
2: That's the 80s dance.
0: Yeah, you won't have footage of me dancing because I can't dance.
1: It's a real weakness of me.
0: I'm doing the apple dance.
2: Look at that chin on that guy.
1: Wow, that poor kid.
0: Who is that guy? He's huge. dancing has a unique blend, guys, because it combines physical exercise, brain stimulation, creativity, and social connection. So they're suggesting that you go up to somebody in the office if you need some social connection and go, hey, should we play something with a beat on my iPhone and would you like to dance for five minutes?
4: You can't do that with all the rules in the workplace.
0: Yep.
4: When did it become appropriate to ask someone you work with to have a dance?
0: It then goes on to say it's fine to do without doing things like sticking your butt out. Don't poke your butt out. You don't need to make human contact with that person you're dancing with.
1: I was going to say, because if you go up to someone in the finance department and start grinding them from behind, you could get into a very bit of trouble.
0: No, you need permission. You need to ask them if they'd like to dance. They then say, yeah, I'm up for a tight five. Let's move. And then you start to groove.
4: In a rigid, upright position.
0: Yeah. Have you got a beat at all, G? Could we drop a beat? Because I'd like to see Tom.
3: No, not doing it. And the Case. The system isn't working.
0: We got a beat at all?
1: We don't have a beat. Don't focus on Tom. You're the one that can't dance.
0: Actually, you show Australia what you can do. I can't dance,
1: if you
0: Kate.
1: If you had to go 5 minutes, Kate asked you in the kitchen, just quickly put down that roast chook that you've already got halfway through, but would you have a quick dance?
0: I couldn't do it.
4: You woke up cranky this morning. You even admitted that one yourself.
0: I had a really rough night.
4: Oh, I could tell on your emails. I was like, someone got out of the wrong side. Did you see my reply?
0: No.
4: Someone got out of the wrong side of the bed this morning.
0: So maybe I should have had a little dance before I jumped on the email.
4: But that's what I mean. Have a go now. Come on.
0: The problem with my dancing is that I can't combine arms and legs with any rhythm. And I'm a great guitar player, so I understand rhythm.
2: I don't think so.
0: But I just like,
4: show me. What's the issue, do you think?
0: Well, it's awkwardness. And this is terrible radio because no one can see.
4: I'll talk them through it. Close your eyes. If I'm somewhere, I'm dancing.
0: One, two. One, two.
1: You don't need a poo.
0: This is me dancing. California.
4: Do you know what he looks like when people walk with the same arm and leg? That kind of thing. It looks as coordinated as that.
0: And I can do it for 5 minutes.
1: Did the hip replacement work?
0: I don't think so. Not anymore.
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6: 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Liverpool, two-car crash has delays both ways on the Hume Highway at Elizabeth Drive. While the M7 at Horsley Park, an earlier truck breakdown southbound past the Horsley Drive has delays in Eastern Creek. Riverwood, traffic lights blacked out due to a power failure on Belmore Road at Hannons Road. In breaking news for discount enthusiasts, Belong is halving the price of selected internet plans for 2 months. 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Search Belong Deals. Checking the weather. Clear skies down to 7 degrees overnight. Tomorrow we are looking at sunshine and tops of 17. Right now it's 19 degrees in the city, 18 in the west on Sydney's Nova 96.9.
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0: Alex Warren, Fever Dream on Nova. It is Fitzy Whipper. Kate Ritchie for your Thursday as we drive you home.
1: Can we talk about playgrounds? I love a good playground. Huh? Big playground. Oh, this is a bit of White Stripes. We're going to be friends. Going to the playground with your friends. Now, this is a great story. Paul Scully, Minister for Planning and Public Spaces. So there was a video that just came out a week ago, and it's Mr. Scully going down the new steep slide at Togarai Park in Appin, south of Sydney. He shoots out the bottom of the slide with considerable speed. He gets to his feet, Kate, and he says, "Delivered, tested and approved."
0: Wow. He would have thought about that.
2: That'd be good. That'd be good for the families in Appin.
1: Within days of the park's official opening, the top of the slide has been sealed off with a metal cover as the department launched an urgent safety review. It's now been dubbed the Slide of Doom. So over the weekend, videos of parents flying out with kids, ambulances going up there, people breaking bones.
0: Oh, no.
1: New South Wales ambulance spokesman confirmed that they were called out to Appin Road on July 13. At around 1:30 p.m., we treated a man in his 30s for a leg injury.
0: Oh, don't.
1: Like, I mean, it's a great slide, but you fly out.
0: Yeah.
1: Absolutely. Can I tell you a story? In 13:24:10... dangerous playgrounds that you've been to.
2: Yeah.
1: So there was one in South Australia. It's called Monash Playground up in the Riverland, which is about 3 hours out of Adelaide. Now, yeah. Kate, there's the main slide.
0: Is that a legitimate photo?
1: I am not joking, right?
2: Yeah, what year was this?
0: A giant hot tin slide.
1: This was in the 80s. So we used to go to it all the time. Now, when it was 40 degrees, you'd have Hessian bags. See it bottom there? You'd go down. But if the Hessian bag came off, you would take layers of skin off.
0: Yeah.
1: But it was built by a man called Grant Telfer. Now, Grant Telfer designed the Gopher mobility scooter.
0: Yeah.
1: Now, have a listen to this. There was a full podcast done on this, right? And when Grant retired, he had more things that he wanted to do. Have a listen.
3: He had a brilliant mind while never having done, you know, an engineering degree or anything like that. So early to mid-70s, he semi-retired at about his mid-40s. And having time on his hands, his mind just went into overdrive with thinking up all these different ideas, different things he could do with slippery dips, what different things he could do with seesaws, the flying foxes, the rotary cones that were down there.
1: So they had minecart rides. This place was unbelievable. And people used to travel from Mildura or from interstate just to go to Monash Playground.
0: Wow.
1: But because there was a level of excitement and danger
0: and
1: to
0: death.
1: It as well, Kate. But see, this is the thing. There was no insurance. Like, you didn't need insurance back then.
2: Well, you needed it. You needed it. It just wasn't.
0: The slide doesn't look like it's got any barriers on it.
2: No,
0: like,
2: it doesn't have any signs.
0: You could almost just go straight off the slide at the first hump.
1: There was a double kink slide where you would go down and it would basically kink you over to the other side of the slide. But if you had a fair bit of pace, Kate, I mean, people were breaking collarbones. There was a giant spinning cage. A woman rang in a radio station and said, "My child's eye got caught on the flying fox. We had stitch." But how's this? The family went and got stitches on the kid. They went back. That kid stayed on the side of the playground and the other kids played on it.
0: Had a great time.
2: Yeah, not going to let that ruin the day.
0: There's the fun park Jamboree, which is in New South Wales.
2: Where you control the action.
0: Where you control the action. And that's privately owned. That started with one idea of having a slide that goes down a hill, and then they've made money and they've continued to grow it.
1: The Taipan, is that the main
0: ride? The Taipan, yeah.
1: Yeah, that's good. Daniel, pain at the playground, what happened?
4: G'day guys, how you going?
2: Good.
0: Good, Danny.
4: That's good. So it's kind of not a playground. I think they're pretty common though. It's those kind of, those slides, they're kind of really wavy. You start at the top, you go down the waves on like a yoga mat with handles up the front.
0: Yep. Mm-hmm.
4: You kind of chuck your belly down and off you go, so I was at Funfields just out of Melbourne and went down, but I kind of went airborne off one of the dips. So the yoga mat didn't stick to the slide. I've gone up about 5 foot and I've just dropped straight back down. So my head just smacked right between my hands on this mat and instantly got off. I was dizzy and turned out I had a really bad concussion. I was throwing up and couldn't sleep right for about a good 2 weeks after.
0: Oh, man.
1: Yeah.
0: Hopefully, did someone yell out, "Do it again," or they got a photo of it? I mean, it sounds fairly dramatic.
1: Do you guys remember, did you ever go to Adelaide and ever go to the water slide park at Glenelg called Magic Mountain? It looked like a giant turd.
0: No.
1: Like it was just, it was a fake rock out of nowhere, yeah. Kate. And they had four of the fastest water slides that you'll ever see.
0: Oh, God.
1: And kids used to just block it up about halfway down. Mm. So you'd stop halfway down. And you'd have kids kneeing you in the back. It was the greatest fun you'll ever have in your life.
0: Lauren, welcome to the show. You've got a slide story, do you?
5: Yeah, yeah. We moved to Wyala, South Australia, and I'm 45 in the shade. And they finally renovated the pool, but they didn't fix the slide. It was still OH&S. I slid down it, and when I hit the pool floor, I thought my feet went through my shoulders. It was just that steep. I thought I was screaming underwater with the pain.
0: You broke your ankles?
5: Yeah. It was South Australia again, Fitzy.
0: Yeah, loose South Australia. Yeah, don't go to a ride apart in South Australia.
1: Imagine the country pools. Well, that was where everyone would go. Yeah. I mean, you remember, on a 40-degree day, the amount of urine that's in that pool is just
0: beautiful.
1: Magnificent.
0: Oh, it's turning colour, kids. We've hit 3 o'clock in the afternoon. So it's a giant toilet we can swim in. Also today, guys, we're going to be attempting some mind reading. And you can win your share of $10,000. That's before the end of the show on Nova.

0: Yes, it is New Religion on Nova, Fitzy Whipper, Kate. This is exciting. Commonwealth Games kicks off tomorrow, guys, in Glasgow. It's going to be great. I love to watch a bit of Olympics.
1: Not the Olympics, but
0: Com Games. I love to watch some track and field. You're right, Fitz, just to see a bit of Aussie spirit, be the track or the pool. Well, I think it gets everyone excited.
1: I think it's just a great thing to know that you can beat other countries in certain areas as well. And I know we're all supposed to be as one as a Commonwealth. Stuff that. Stuff the Royals. Let's knock off England, you know what I mean? This is what it's all about.
2: I like the sense of community where you turn the telly on and you know you can just watch a bit of friendly sport.
0: And you do, and it feels like they're doing it for us as well.
2: You know,
0: you hold that passport, you're an Australian citizen, and then you see the green and gold on the screen and you go, that's me.
2: They're not doing that
0: for you. That is me. I'm basically out there. Well done to Nina Kennedy too, the pole vaulter from WA. She is the flag bearer for the opening ceremony. Here's what's interesting. There's a couple of other events, and we've spoken about this, and we mentioned Ray Gun at the start of the show and the Netflix documentary, and that was an exhibition event at the Olympics, right? Breakdancing.
1: Yeah.
0: So what's interesting is the amount of different sports that have traditionally been men's sports, which women are now competing in, and they're looking to be exhibition, if not possibly real events, at the Olympics. And one of them is unbelievable. It's the lumberjack sports. Now, this is the wood chopping. This is the wood sawing and the log lift.
2: That's what I was thinking about, lumberjack, the slice.
1: Well, that's a tradition in Scotland, isn't it? The log lift.
0: The log lift,
1: lumberjacks, is it?
0: Well, it's the lumberjack sort of sports. They come under the title of lumberjack sports. But Carolina, she is from the Czech Republic, and she has been setting the world on fire with her records of how quickly she can chop through a piece of timber and how quickly she can saw the end of a giant log.
1: Well, do you remember? Well, our axe team is known as the Chopperoos.
0: Are they?
1: Yeah.
2: Are they?
1: We've got the greatest. Well, we've got the greatest wood chopper of all time. David Foster from Tassie, that massive guy. And remember, he used to wear that little singlet, Kate. Oh my gosh, he could carve through a piece of timber. He was amazing to watch.
0: Have a listen to what Carolina did. This is extraordinary. She discovered she was fast but didn't realise she was so fast. She set a brand new world record for the speed chop through an upright vertical block of timber. She cut through 9 inches of white pine in 19.38 seconds. Previous record was 21. What a weapon.
1: That is unbelievable.
0: Go on.
1: I'm reading up on David Foster. He won 186 world titles.
0: Did he?
1: And 1,800
0: else competing.
1: 1,800 total titles at various levels. He was Australian Axeman of the Year 9 years in a row and captain of the Australian team for 21 years.
0: Wow. And that's for any of these sort of sports too, if you're sitting at home thinking, oh, I could do that. You know, there's not much in that. I could do that. Well, there's a big difference. You're not. You know what I mean?
2: Well, I could have
1: well
2: a go.
1: Said.
0: Well, no,
1: well
0: you got to you got to say that, mate. Because quite often I've sat there going, "Is that really a sport?" Skateboarding.
1: Oh, give me a break! That, do you know how hard
2: give
1: skateboarding
2: is? We have a young female skateboarder.
0: Yeah.
2: That's gnarly, dude. When you say stuff like
0: is
2: that,
0: is it really gnarly? Is it?
3: So true. 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
5: Hey, it's Michelle Stevenson here in Liverpool. We've got a two-car crash. That has delays both ways on the Hume Highway at Elizabeth Drive. We are seeing southbound queues back into Warwick Farm and along the Cumberland Highway. Traffic also backed up westbound along Newbridge Road as a result. The M5 at Casula, we've got a crash, which is citybound just past the M7. We're seeing delays back onto the Hume motorway towards the Campbelltown Road overpass. In the Blue Mountains in Winmalee, we've got a two-car crash, Hawkesbury Road, just near Singles Ridge Road. 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Checking the weather now. Clear skies tonight. We are now getting down to a chilly 6 degrees. Tomorrow, looking at sunshine, though, with tops of 17. Right now, it's 19 degrees in the city, 18 in the west.
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20: 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This lady ran up to me yesterday and said, "Are you Chris?" And I said, "Yes, I am." And she said, "No, you're not." And then she ran off.
23: Hear the

0: That's a great song, Tampa City. Self-aware. Tampa Trap's got new music out too, Tommy. We should get a bit of that
1: Tampa,
0: here.
1: Yeah, Tampa, a lot of Tampa.
2: Let's make that happen.
3: Well done. Hey, we've been talking about these dodgy poly markets over in the States.
0: Yeah.
3: Spoke about the guy that got busted. He said the temperature's going to go up in France by 3 degrees. He found out where the weather station was. He took a hairdryer down there and just the hairdryer on the weather station for 3 hours.
0: Cha-ching.
3: Got his money, but then got busted. You also had the guy, Whip, who was...
0: The teleprompter.
3: Well, he was the teleprompter for Donald Trump. He did the auto cue for Donald Trump. So he knew what Donald Trump was going to say, and he was betting on what Donald Trump was going to say and making a lot of money. He got busted.
0: Cleaned up.
4: Okay. But
3: this is coming from the US government. A 60 Minutes story has happened over there in regards to these poly markets. Poly markets are just markets that random things that you can bet on with gambling companies, right?
4: Yep.
3: Have a listen to this.
5: They shared for the first time what they believe is a more egregious insider trading case than Gannon Ken Van Dyke's.
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7: 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This is like winning the lottery multiple times, you know?
5: The linked accounts made dozens of winning bets on the specific dates of pivotal moments in the war with Iran, even when the odds were low. The first U.S. strikes, the removal of Iran's supreme leader, the announcement of a ceasefire.
8: How do we know this isn't just someone who has really good instincts?
6: Luck alone cannot explain those numbers.
3: So there's someone that is in those decisions and are in that room who is then telling friends to go and bet on the decisions that are coming out. This is US military operations. And they've won $2.4 million. You know the other thing as well, Kate?
4: Yeah.
3: They can see these huge spikes in betting on certain things, but they don't know who the bettors are. They remain anonymous.
4: How do they not know that?
3: See, this is... I think the betting companies do... But guess what? No one's investigating it at all. Oh. So it's coming from within.
0: So someone walks out of a meeting, right? You're sitting around the boardroom at the White House and you're talking about strategic moves in the military, and then you go out and you're jumping on WhatsApp and you've got your group there and go, 20 bombs Iran Tuesday.
3: Or the other one, Trump's ceasefire. There's going to be a ceasefire in the next hour and you can ring your mates and go bet on it right now.
4: And don't you think, I know this is what you're saying, Fitz, is that if they were worried there was someone leaking information to the outside that was highly confidential, it'd be looked into pretty quickly,
3: It's not being looked into at all.
0: Do you know what they need to do? Remember Elon was able to crack who was leaking information out of Tesla, and he sent the email, which was really clever, but the email had different spacing for everybody that received the email. So when it was then forwarded on and it came back to Elon, he was able to look up where that spacing was, like two spacing between us, two words instead of one.
3: Got the specific employee.
0: Yeah, and got them. And put them in a rocket and shot them out into space.
3: That's not bad.
0: And turned one of them into a robot. All right, after the news,
4: married
0: guys.
4: Married one and had a baby. That's the worst.
0: There's the punishment. Can we read each other's minds? We're going to have a crack at Mind the Gap. It's back. Plus, your share of $10,000. It's not too far away.
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23: Liverpool, two-car crash has delays both ways on the Hume Highway at Elizabeth Drive. We are seeing southbound queues back at a Warwick Farm and along Cumberland Highway. Traffic also backed up westbound along Newbridge Road as a result. The M5 at Casula, multi-car accident citybound at Beach Road just past the M7. Delays back onto the Hume motorway towards the Campbelltown Road overpass. Seven Hills, three-car crash, Old Windsor Road at southbound past Gibbon Road. That's in the right lane. And Beverly Hills, there's a truck breakdown southbound King George's Road. Try new Caruso's reduced probiotic to help in the management management of food cravings. 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Checking your weather, clear skies tonight, down to 6 degrees. Tomorrow, the sunshine is back. We're looking at tops of 17. Right now, it's 17 in the city, 16 in the west.
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23: Good afternoon, I'm Michelle Stevenson. The Australian economy has added just over 76,000 jobs over the past month, but most of those are part-time. Latest data shows the overall unemployment rate steady at 4.4% in June. This is because more people in the market are actively looking for work, confident they'll land some sort of job. Well, the PM and his MPs have spent the day in Adelaide for Labor's national conference. Anthony Albanese using the opportunity to take a swipe at One Nation and Conservative politics while voting on policy changes within the party. Liberal leader Angus Taylor says it's just another talk fest while Aussies are doing it tough.
19: And I'm out and about talking to small business people here in Adelaide, talking to people across this great city. While I'm out talking to these people, we know that just not far away from here, the Labor Party is having its conference and the Labor Party is talking to itself.
23: Origin Energy has now confirmed a suspected data breach, conceding there's been unauthorised access to some of the customers' data. The energy retailer has apologised to its consumers and says it is working to secure its systems to ensure no further data can be accessed. Olympic committee leaders are feeling confident the timeline for the Brisbane 2032 Games is on track, with today marking exactly 6 years to go. A countdown clock has been unveiled in Queen Street Mall in Brisbane. And claims the Gracie Abrams song Death Wish is about Taylor Swift have been put to bed. Aaron Dessner, who co-wrote the track, setting the record straight. He says it's definitely not about any rumoured feud between the two singers. Now let's see what's happening on Nine News.
24: Thanks, Michelle. I'm Peter Overton. In Nine News, a farewell party set for Wentworth Park as bulldozers prepare to move in early. Major reward cards being scaled back is yours on the list. The 35-year-old mother with a heartbreaking diagnosis and the symptoms she wishes she investigated sooner, and the secret to the continued success of Rooster Star, James Tedesco. Nine News, your news nightly at 6 on 9 and 9 Now.
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1: The team is in and the team is on.
0: On Nova.
1: One night of the weekend. How good does it feel? Thank you for tuning in. It is Fitzy, Whipper and Kate. Fitz, what have you got, mate?
2: Hey, we're going to be losing a couple of car brands here in Australia.
3: Yeah.
2: Say goodbye to the Fiat. And also, the Peugeot is leaving us.
1: The Peugeot 504, was it, or 405? Either way, that was a great car.
3: The little black jelly bean. I had one.
2: Was the Peugeot, that's got like a dragon as the logo, or what is it?
3: Is it a dragon? I think it might be a dragon.
1: No, it's a lion, I think. It's like this.
2: They're saying all the Chinese companies that are coming in with all the electric cars and that as well, Fiat and Peugeot, have just gone, see you later, Australia. So you're not seeing us anymore.
1: The company's not folding. They're just not exporting to Australia.
2: No one's buying them.
1: I mean, it was kind of known that if you bought a Fiat, you bought a problem, wasn't it?
3: Well, maybe it's a Peugeot.
1: I don't know, mate. If it's got wheels or bound out problems.
2: What young kid's going, Dad, I'd love a Peugeot as my first car.
1: Dad, get in here. I've made a decision. It's a Peugeot. I won't be seen in anything else.
3: I was always confused with Peugeot, though, because Peugeot? Why? Did Peugeot make cars or salt and pepper grinders?
1: Huh?
3: Have you ever seen that?
1: Maybe it's a Peugeot. I don't know, mate. If it's got wheels or bound out problems.
2: What young kid's going, Dad, I'd love a Peugeot as my first car.
1: Dad, get in here. I've made a decision. It's a Peugeot.

0: Tommy.
1: Wait up. I'm looking this up.
0: Yeah, you can.
2: Peugeot salt and pepper grinder. Yeah.
3: Very, like, expensive. Yeah, expensive.
2: So when did they decide, hey, we love engines, but we also love salt and pepper? Wow.
1: Have you seen a hotted up salt and pepper showcase?
2: Mate. You mean the red ones?
1: Yeah, you get a donk. See some of the donks in that, mate.
2: They grind twice as fast as any other grinder. Oh, my God. Where is this going to end up? God, we're learning something on the show today, Kate. Yeah.

0: Sienna Spiro, Material Lover. It is Fitzy, Whipper, Kate, and there's a little game we like to play where we test how well we know each other. It's called Mind the Gap.
1: Fitzy, Whipper, and Kate's.
2: Attention all passengers,
1: mind the gap.
3: Well, we have had a big week. I cannot believe it's Thursday again, but do you know what the exciting thing is?
0: Yeah.
3: It means we get to play Mind the Gap.
4: I knew it was coming because I've played Mind the Gap so much.
3: Well, you don't know. You play it on every day of the week, though. You're such a fan of it.
0: When you get home, play it with your family around the table. It's great fun.
3: Does it take the three rounds for you and members of the family to, you know, bridge the gap and mind read?
0: By the second round, my family's left.
3: I wasn't asking you.
0: Oh, sorry. I had my eyes shut. I didn't know who you were talking to.
3: We know how to play. On the count of three, you both say a random word of your choosing. It can be any word. It's not going to be the same word first time round.
0: Yep.
3: Let's be honest. Then you've got to bridge that gap.
0: Okay.
3: Try and think what the other person's thinking. Maybe there's a theme. For example, if Whipper says lasagna and Fitzy says animal,
4: I'd say Garfield.
3: Oh, my goodness.
0: Would
3: that's
0: you?
3: What I was going to say.
0: I would have said cow because I normally have a beef lasagna.
3: Oh, okay, good. Yeah, good. Okay, well, you guys are going to go.
4: It's cool.
0: Good start.
3: It's going to go off a treat. Let's kick things off then between the two of you. Fitz and Whipper.
1: Three, two, one.
0: Horse.
4: Winter.
0: Oh, winter and horse. Winter and horse.
5: What's a big race?
0: There's got to be something.
3: No, you can't.
0: No, you can't think out loud like that.
3: There is
4: Melbourne Cup. The Melbourne Cup's not in winter.
0: No, it's not.

0: it's Tom. Not Tom. I don't know what it was.
1: No, that's spring racing.
2: Exactly.
3: Do we just fire it off?
1: Yeah, do it now.
3: It comes out.
4: 2-1.
3: Unicorn.
0: Gray. I just went a grey horse.
1: Yeah. Okay, grey and unicorn. Come on, guys.
3: Grey. I've got it.
0: Okay.
3: Is that what its name was?
1: Okay, counting down.
4: 3-2-1.
3: Chiniquai.
0: Yeah,
1: no, I couldn't hear the two of you. That was a waste of time.
3: What was this?
1: Chiniqua.
3: That's the
2: You were thinking Thelma the Unicorn.
3: No, I was thinking, Fitz, what's the racehorse that was known as the Silver Flash and then it stopped running?
0: Yeah, no.
3: Chautauqua.
0: Chautauqua used to stay in the barriers. Yes. It never came out of the barriers. It was never too scared to run.
1: Tommy, can I have a go with you?
2: Oh, me?
3: Yeah. Oh, here we go.
2: Okay, that was a disaster.
4: 3-2-1.
1: Everest. Alpine.
3: Oh, you're still on.
0: Oh, Everest and Alpine. That's close.
3: That's okay. Really good.
0: Ooh, Everest and Alpine. Good luck. So
2: Everest.
0: Here we go.
4: 3-3.
2: Alpine.
4: 2-1.
2: Climber.
3: What did you say?
2: Climber.
1: Trek.
0: Climber and trek.
1: And climber. It's like we're so close, but yet so far.
0: Yeah.
2: Climber.
0: This is an anti-climber.
3: Yeah, this is big. Because you're both doing the same thing.
2: Trek.
1: Like, it's no. I don't want the countdown.
0: Linkum.
4: 3.
1: Trek. No.
4: 2-1.
3: No. You can't do hand actions. How did you both not say summit? You're both climbing to the top.
0: I think it's time to wind up. Mind the gap.
3: No, this is good.
1: Okay, one more round. Come on, we've got to get
3: Tommy,
1: a good
3: one. Tommy, you and I. Here we go.
4: 3.
2: Oh, man.
1: Can you put your name on the show soon, Tommy?
3: Fashion.
1: Okay, what did you say with?
3: Fashion.
1: And what did you say?
2: Summer.
1: Oh, good. Okay, summer fashion.
0: There we go.
1: Seriously, come on.
0: Good luck.
4: 2-1.
3: Bikini.
0: Shirt and bikini. Yes,
3: summer shirt.
0: What were
1: you? Bikini.
2: You would have said bikini, Kate.
0: Good luck. There's an obvious one.
3: Here we go.
4: 3-2-1.
3: Mankini.
0: Yeah, well, that's two. Well done. Tom's got two. That's
1: can we go away and practice this week?
3: Yeah,
1: because that was woeful.
3: Oh, my God. So close.
0: But, you know, just in regards to horse, could I do mine again? I'd put the curtain.

0: Thank you for tuning in. A little bit of Lady Gaga there, Poker Face on Nova. One day to the weekend, you little beauty. It is Fitzy Whipper Kate, thanks to Kim's Warehouse.
1: What does your partner do on purpose to annoy you?
0: Oh, we're in a silent war at the moment. We are in a silent war. No one's talking about it between the two of us, but I'll leave things on the bench in the bathroom and she puts them away.
1: Oh, I thought you were talking about you and Fitzy.
2: Clumps of hair?
0: No, just like, you know, shaving cream and deodorant, and she'll put it in the cupboard and then I'll leave it out and she puts it in the cupboard.
1: But are you doing that on purpose?
0: Well, I'm standing my ground. I'm standing my ground. That's where it can live. It can stay there. It's just aftershave, eh? It's all right, man.
1: If you have to stand your ground and feel like a man.
0: Sometimes I gotta.
1: By not putting your shaving cream away. There's some bigger things to be looking at.
0: Oh, there's some huge issues there.
1: Mm.
0: 13, 24, 10.
1: We'll make it away around the room in a minute and I'll ask everybody else.
2: Okay.
1: Thank you for jumping in so quickly. 13, 24, 10. If you do something to intentionally upset your partner.
2: Yeah.
1: And it could be just a funny little joke. I think sometimes these things within a relationship, you know, it is really annoying, but it kind of builds, it's part of the tapestry.
0: What do you remember from those days?
1: What days?
0: Well, it's a while ago, but if you check your mind, like go back, flip through the pages.
1: I'm sick of the two of you today because you're doing that. And before the show, if you bother to listen to the podcast this evening, people, the exclusive podcast,
0: you'll hear the fat jokes about me.
1: No, they're not fat jokes. Fitzy asked me.
0: Didn't ask.
1: He said he made passed a comment about when I was at my peak. You remember, Kate, when you were at your peak.
2: Yeah. No, I said that's when you travelled overseas by yourself. I said that would have been peak Kate Ritchie. That would have been Gold Logie. You would have Kentucky tour,
1: hooking up with tour guides. Anyway, I want to get back to this because we are going to take some calls. Two things that I did or, you know, do. Fingers crossed if I get to have another lover in my life, I will also do these things. When my boyfriend or husband or whatever yawns and their mouth is open because it's rude not to cover your mouth when you're yawning, I will put my finger in your mouth and tap your tongue.
0: That's so annoying.
1: Because it kind of kills the yawn and it's really annoying.
2: Yeah.
1: And the other thing is that when we're driving in the car, when he lets me drive, when I get a turn driving,
2: In your Persia.
1: Yeah. What I will do is turn the seat warmer on and the air con up, the heating up, without him knowing. And then he'll go, he'll turn it down. And then we'll just drive along and he'll go, don't do that. Classic. And I'll say, sorry, I thought you would like the seat warmer. You know I hate the seat warmer. I'm going, okay. And then we'll be singing along.
2: Have you, just throwing this out there, but have you got another imaginary person in your life?
0: Milko's back.
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4: Hey, it's Michelle Stevenson here. The census is coming this August. 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Liverpool, an earlier two-car crash has delays both ways on the Hume Highway at Elizabeth Drive. The M5 at Casula, an earlier crash citybound at the Beach Road just past the M7 has delays back onto the Hume motorway towards the Campbelltown Road overpass. Beverly Hills, truck breakdown southbound King George's Road at Broad Arrow Road, delays back into Roselands. 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Checking the weather, clear skies down to 6 degrees overnight. Tomorrow, sunshine and tops of 17. Right now, it's 17 in the city, 16 in the west.
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0: Small arguments are taking place all over Australia right now, Kate Ritchie. And you know what? This has sparked a few conversations and plenty of calls are coming through.
1: Yeah. Do you do something intentionally to upset mm-hmm. your partner or do you know that that's what they're doing to you? We're taking your calls. Amy, welcome to the show.
26: Hi.
1: And what do you do to annoy your husband?
26: Look, there's so many things, but I got sick and tired of him falling straight to sleep without even a second before, after his head hit the pillow.
0: Yeah.
26: So I now deliberately toss and turn and flap the sheets and wriggle around as much as possible for as long as possible.
1: Yeah, good well, on you.
0: Not happy for him falling asleep easily.
2: Does he snore, Amy? Bad snorer?
26: Very bad.
1: Yeah, well, that's not fair. God. You got to go to bed first.
0: Yeah, you got
1: to
0: be careful there.
2: Well, that's the thing.
0: Lisa, hello.
4: Hello.
0: What's your strategy?
4: My partner likes to spend a lot of time in the bathroom on the toilet, and sending me stupid reels. So when he's in there taking too long, I send the four-year-old to go knock on the door and tell him that he's going to get into something like his toolbox, so he'll race out of the toilet.
1: Yeah, that's it. Yeah. Oh, well done, sorry, boy.
0: Thank you, Lisa.
2: And you've been married to Whip now for quite a while, so thanks for your call.
0: Hang on a minute.
2: Beck, how do you get Beck at your husband? How do you get Beck at your husband? Oh, what
0: clever.
2: Are we?
0: Yeah, that's Ollie with the wordplay.
2: How do you get
0: right
2: Beck?
0: Yeah.
4: Hey, how are you guys doing?
0: We're good.
1: What do you do to him?
4: Just wanted to say, first of all, that I love the show. You guys absolutely crack me up.
0: I love you, Beck. Banter, good banter, yeah.
4: So my husband and I, we played this really silly game. We've been doing it for a long time. It's a little bit rude, but... So what we do is, say, for example, I get home and he's, like, out the front in the driveway putting out the bins, or we're both leaving the house at the same time, and we look at each other and we've been playing this game where it's whoever can flip the other one the bird first.
0: Okay, sure.
4: It's really silly, but the bad thing is that once our 9-year-old son actually saw us, and it was so hard to explain. So now we think it's okay to go around flipping everyone the bird.
0: Oh.
4: Good.
0: Instead of waving goodbye, everybody gets the one-fingered salute.
2: Does it to his teacher every day.
1: Oh, I love that, Beck. And just quietly, that's not rude, because I had loads of other things I did to my partner, but I wasn't.
0: You don't want to share that?
2: There's quite a few women ringing in, which is weird. Bronze, who's annoying who, Bronze?
5: It's Hubby. It's Hubby in the damn toilet seat.
0: Right,
5: you know,
0: okay.
5: You lift the seat up. Yeah. Put the damn thing down when you're finished with it.
0: And
5: it's got so bad that I've implemented a penalty system.
0: Wow, what happens?
5: So that when he reaches 10 penalty points, I'm going to Bali.
0: Oh, wow. And so...
1: Going to Bali?
0: Bron,
5: why not? It had to be worthwhile.
1: Yeah,
0: Are you talking about the seat and the lid, or just the seat?
5: No, look, I can deal with the lid. But put the bloody seat down, because there's nothing worse than cold porcelain on your bum cheek.
0: Well said. No, Do you know the other thing girls love is when you tap their bum if you're behind them going up the stairs. They absolutely love it.
2: But not here at Nova, though.
0: Yes, no, that was a different thing. That's why I have to take a lift these days. We're going to give Brian $100 to spend at Chemist Warehouse. Okay, this is a great track. This is a brand new one from Bruno Mars. It's called On My Soul.
1: Oh, this is awesome.
0: This is really good. You've got to be careful with the title of that. Here we go. Turn it up. Bruno Mars.
6: There's a

0: How's your Thursday night? Fitzy Whipper Kate, thank you for tuning in as we drive you home.
1: Do you know what I want to talk about today? I want to talk about Dolomite accounts.
0: I remember that. Saving fun and easy, whatever the amount. A Dolomite go further in a
1: Dolomite account at the Commonwealth Bank. Which bank? 13, 24, 10, if anyone knows where their Dolomite account money is.
0: It used to be, I remember in prep, you'd put $1 in a week, I think, and you'd take it in a little...
2: Paper envelope.
0: Yeah, and it was sort of had a little book, like a checkbook type thing that you would write down how many dollars you'd put into your Dolomite account. But then it's a great question after that. I don't know where my Dolomite account went.
1: So Fairfax investigated this a few years ago and they revealed that thousands of Commonwealth Bank staff fraudulently manipulated Dolomite's accounts for personal financial gain. So this is the thing. And you know what? We talk about it fondly when you're a kid and you know what it was? You learn about saving and you put money away every week. But the thing that we haven't spoken about is where is that money?
2: Yes.
1: Now, the account could still be open, right? So you can contact Commonwealth Bank and provide your full name, date of birth, all that kind of stuff.
0: Yeah.
1: Or the account became inactive, but the funds remain in it. Or the money was transferred to the Australian government as unclaimed money.
0: No way.
1: So this is the thing. Like, if you have not done anything with that account for a long period, I dare say the money's not there anymore, which is such a scam.
0: I don't think you can do that. Like, I remember my mum. Mm. I remember my mum saying, I put money in bank account 30 years ago and I just realised I still had that bank account and I found all this money. So that was an account that was inactive for at least a couple of decades.
2: No, wouldn't they have they would have thought you'd died.
0: No, I don't think so. You can't just, because someone's not contributing to an account or using it to withdraw, you can't just shut up shop. Because you might just want your money to sit there and generate some interest.
1: Yeah, but it was also a great idea to get young kids to sign up to your bank.
0: Yeah.
1: Like, come on.
2: Oh, absolutely.
1: Like, and this is the thing. Then you're getting charged. There's fees involved as well. And then it becomes inactive. But you know what? You've got the details. Emma's given us a call. Are you still using your Dolomite account, Em?
3: I'm still using my Dolomite account. My wage gets paid into it.
0: Wow. It's
3: the original 1980s Dolomite account.
1: That's okay. So that's a success story, Emma. So when you became an adult, do you remember a rough estimate of how much was in there, Em?
3: I know exactly how much was in there because in 1994 I bought my first saddle for my horse.
2: Yeah.
3: And it was $200, and it was all Dolomite money.
0: Oh, that is awesome.
1: That's a great story.
0: Every year, do you still get a colouring book or something, Em?
3: Oh, I wish.
0: Oh, okay, so, Em, that was kept active, though, Fitz. I want to know what's happened if anybody's been, you know, thought of it in the last 5 years and thought, I want to look into that.
1: Do you remember you had to fill out that little book?
0: Yeah.
1: Like a little checkbook.
2: Well, it wasn't a checkbook, but yeah.
1: I would dare say that Mick and Claire Fitzgerald's taken all the money out of my Dolomite account, so I'm going to sue my parents over this. Peter, what happened to you?
4: It was a bit of a scandal, actually. We never saw our money because a classmate was siphoning it off.
0: What, it never actually made it to the account, Pete?
4: Yeah, no, that's right. He would at the morning he would collect them all to take up to the office.
0: Awesome.
4: But then he'd take the money out, and then he was chucking the books under the school building. We found out about 5 years later.
0: No way.
1: Oh, what a scam!
0: Did anybody dub him? How did he get busted?
4: I don't know what happened to him in the end, but it was all a long time after it happened.
0: He ended up as the CEO of CommBank.
1: I was about to say he's now the CEO of CommBank.
0: That is extraordinary. I would love to know if you can still access it or they're able to tell you what happened to your old Dolomite account.
2: Everyone will be looking for theirs tonight.
1: There'd be hundreds and thousands of accounts that people would have no idea where the money is.
0: All right. Speaking of money, guys, you can win your share of $10,000 thanks to Hyundai. 13, 24, 10, instant cash next. Give us a call. Bye.

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0: Wow.
3: That's how big it is at the back.
0: Well said, mate.
4: I was thinking, what are you doing?
0: Oh, no, you can get 50 people in the back. You can set up an entire business.
4: No, you cannot, but you can get a lot of stuff in there.
0: Yes, you
4: traveling
0: can.
4: Business.
3: Well, you know, you've heard of WFM, working from home.
0: Mm-hmm.
3: I've been working from van.
0: Wow. WFV?
4: Can you stay out of this, Fitz?
0: You've done enough today. It's a two-seater.
4: No, I do love it. Good-looking
0: awesome.
4: Van, actually.
0: It's a hybrid, too. Lighten the load, guys.
3: And we've got a share of $10,000 cash in the back. So we're going to start loading up the back of the van with all this cash. And all you need to do is yell out, stop!
4: Yeah.
3: Before the door closes. If the door closes and you haven't yelled out stop, you lose it all. But whatever cash amount you see, you'll stop on, you get.
4: Okay, let's speak to Spencer. Welcome to the show, Spencer.
5: Hello, Nova. Oh, my God. Thank you.
0: All right, let's hope you don't Spencer it all at once.
3: Spencer.
4: Okay. Two very different takes on it. Are you on your way to work? We heard you work in a prison. Is that correct?
5: I'm just about to walk through the gate. I'm in the car park, so I'm just going to wait and talk to you guys.
0: What's the best part about working at a prison, Spencer?
5: Home
4: time.
5: Reintegration.
0: Oh, well, that's good.
4: Do the
3: inmates look after you? They look after you. They're spent. You got some good relationships.
5: They do. Oh. There's a bit of a line we draw, you know.
0: Yeah, of course.
4: Yeah,
0: of course.
4: Have to.
0: Do you know if any of the inmates listen to Nova?
4: Oh yeah,
5: probably.
0: Big shout out to any prisoners tuning in today.
5: That's confidential.
3: Okay, all right, yeah, Spencer.
4: Exactly.
3: This is the
4: Spencer is getting very nervous now.
3: Okay, Spencer,
5: I'm very nervous.
3: You're about to hear the cash amounts, okay? So you pick a amount in your head and make sure you yell out stop as loud as you can, sir, when you get there. You ready to play?
4: Whoa, there's a...
5: Thank you.
3: All right, here we go.
0: Good
3: Let's
0: luck.
3: Load up the back of the van.
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5: Stop!
0: Spencer!
5: Nova!
0: Oh, my God.
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0: $1,200, mate. Jeez, you got out of jail there.
5: Oh, so nervous. I was about to lock myself in a cell.
0: Can we find out how much was in the back of the car?
4: I don't like this.
5: Oh, I don't like this bit.
4: No. Hang up.
6: $2,800.
5: Oh, no.
0: Doesn't matter. Spence, you made it, and the money, you played the game and you won. $1,200, buddy.
4: It's all yours,
5: thank
4: Spencer.
5: Thank you. God bless you all.
4: Have a great
5: shift. God bless you.
0: Shout out
5: thank
0: to
5: you.
0: The listeners.
3: Yeah. Well done. Take care of business, you man, Mungle, with the new Hyundai Staria Load Hybrid. 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Tommy, can we do it again tomorrow, please?
7: Oh, you bet, you mad mungle.
0: I mean, just for the record, Spencer's not a mad mungle. Just a listener of the show.
3: In my eyes.
4: Very grateful.
3: You have to
4: listener.
3: Be to work in a prison.
0: All right. More cash tomorrow.
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8: 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The M8 in Beverly Hills, we've got a two-car crash westbound just past Kingsgrove Road. Delays back to the airport tunnel. The M4 at Orchard Hills, there's a crash eastbound near Kingswood Road. 40k speed limit in effect. While Rose Hill, there's a crash James Roos Drive northbound. That's coming off the M4, plus another crash southbound near Housel Street. Delays back to Kissing Point Road. 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Checking the weather, clear skies overnight, down to 6 degrees. Tomorrow, sunshine and tops of 17. Right now it's 17 in the city, 16 in the west.
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23: My name is Dwayne Johnson.
24: What can I say except you're welcome?
25: Fitzy, Whipper and Kate.
26: Welcome, buddy.
23: Thank you. Good to see you guys.
26: You and I have something in common.
23: Yes.
26: Jim.
23: Jim.
26: We hit it. Kate, I'm so sorry. It's just when two gym junkies get in the room.
23: I'm sorry, Kate.
26: I have a few more cheat days, I think, than you, Dwayne.
23: Okay, but that's okay. But you enjoy life.
26: Yeah, I sort of had 5 out of 7 cheat days.
23: Oh, it's all week.
26: Yes.
23: You have a cheat week.

0: Cherry Bomb, you ought to know. Clean edit there too, so it does get absolutely filthy, that song. Here we go, guys. This is a great idea. This is a new health idea out of Japan. Arigato.
1: They're very, very hygienic in Japan. It's such a clean place, isn't it?
0: Yeah, isn't it? Except, and surprisingly, as I mentioned, Fitz having been there recently, no bins on the street, but still it's clean. Clever they are.
2: Well because no one wants to be a tosser.
0: No one wants to litter. You are spot on.
2: Well, that's what they say here. That's the big campaign.
0: Yeah, don't be a tosser. Please. 48 people were hospitalised recently in Tokyo due to a heat wave that came through. Unbelievable. Heat stroke can hit you any time in Tokyo. So they've come out with a brand new idea. It's called the Do Hyman Box. Now, it's a metal. It is a metal.
2: Let me have a look at that.
0: It's a metal.
2: Not the box, the spelling.
0: It's called Do Hyman Box. It's a metal box. How would you pronounce that?
1: No.
0: You let me know if I'm pronouncing that incorrectly.
1: It's the old swimmer, Misty, is it?
0: How am I going?
2: Hyman box.
1: Thanks for cleaning it up a bit.
0: I didn't realise D-O didn't spell do.
2: Well, it does in English, but not in Japanese.
0: Oh, Do-Hyman box.
1: It's Do-A deer.
0: A female deer.
2: It's with an E.
0: It's a metallic container with transparent glass, and it's designed as a personal cooling space.
1: What?
0: So you climb in, it's got a built-in seat and everything, so it's effectively a sauna, but it's an ice box.
2: That's
0: it's not an ice bath.
1: It's a fridge.
0: It's a fridge.
2: It's a fridge. I hope there's not a lock on the door.
0: It's a fridge. All right, it's a cool
1: one. Do you know what it is? It's going into Dan Murphy's and going and picking up a case. That's what it is.
0: So you can go in there, and officers are installing these for people when they get to work, if they've had to take public transport to work. You can go and sit in the fridge for 5 minutes. It's at 5 degrees, Kate Ritchie, so it's fresh.
1: Tough
0: and it's
1: enough.
0: Crisp. And it's the way that they're treating anybody that is first possibly diagnosed with heat stroke.
1: Terrifying.
0: Get in the fridge, mate. You'll be right.
2: Yeah, you need to go and cool off.
0: Recommended 10 minutes in the fridge.
1: I told you when I was working at Franklin's No Frills in the dairy section, Kate, I went into the cool room one day and there was a couple getting amorous in there.
0: Really?
2: What? Oh, I wouldn't have thought it's
0: up
2: the
0: against
2: place
0: a bag
2: to be
0: of,
2: doing that.
0: Bag of spuds.
1: Well, it was a bit of attitude. Yogurt, bloody! It was. I was.
2: What?
1: I yelled out.
0: Just be careful with your wording. Be very careful.
1: I yelled out and went, "Oi!" And the guy was so apologetic. He said, "I'm so sorry, but this has always been a fantasy of ours to do it in the cool room."
2: You made that up, mate.
1: I am not joking.
0: I don't care if he made it up. That's awesome.
2: This has always been a fantasy of mine.
1: Kate Ritchie, I've always been a fan of yours on Home and Away, but this is disgusting.
0: It was you, was it? In the fridge. Tommy!
2: I don't know what you're doing! I didn't know what was going on.
0: Yeah,
2: I could
0: it was
2: just
0: the fridge
2: hear
0: the
2: home
0: diner.
2: Time music and I was already in my car.
0: Tommy, what about this? 13:24:10, tomorrow on the show.
2: What's your fantasy?
0: No, where did you get it on at work?
1: No, they weren't employees.
0: They weren't employees.
1: They didn't work there. It was just a couple, who was just like, let's just sneak into the cool room. And
0: I thought it was maybe even the
1: an old nuzzle into your neck.
2: Isn't there a song by Rihanna? We found love in a hopeless
0: place in a cool room space.
2: We found love in an unusual place.
0: And there's the sneaky butcher
1: in the
0: cool room.
1: Can you record that for me tomorrow, Kate? That's a great phoner.
3: Yeah, that's a great phoner. I'm going to lock that in now on the whiteboard.
1: That's sorry for everyone out there, but phoner is a word that we use in the radio
0: industry term. We can help explain it, but it's when we solicit, which is another term.
1: Oh,
0: we ask for people to call the show. It's really quite technical.
1: Well, Tommy also solicits, but gets into a lot of trouble.
3: I've got the night off tonight, so
0: you want us to wind up the show, do you, Tommy?
3: Bad news for everyone out there.
0: Why do you do the helicopter thing with your hand? Is that winding us up? Is it?
3: It's a new thing. Yeah.
0: Right. Okay. I'm glad you're using your hand.
3: Well, I do something else, and
1: Amy Sharp's got a new album out tomorrow. Can we chat to her, Tom?
3: Absolutely no chance. Yes, she is locked in. Locked in for tomorrow, 4:30.
0: Hey, can I tell everyone a quick story, Tommy?
1: Oh, no, don't have time.
0: We went to an event.
2: You've got 10 seconds. No.
0: And yeah, Tommy had a date to the event. She said, I've got a surprise for Tom, but I'm not going to show you till I get there. What was it, Tom?
2: Oh, your children are listening.
0: What was it, Tom?
1: What it was?
2: She had a fake moustache.
3: No, if only. I would have preferred that.
0: What was it, Tommy?
3: She had a party trick where she could make one of her bosoms go to the left and one go to the right at the same time.
0: And she had tassels.
3: She had tassels on. And she and I have been very happy now for at least 5 or 6 years.
1: Helicopter. What's that got to do with the
2: Do you mean like that?
1: Story?
3: Yeah, like that.
0: Yeah. Her nickname was Helicopter Boobs.
3: It was.
2: Oh, to you.
0: Her? Man. No. She gave herself
1: that. We were doing so well.
3: Yeah.
0: Just when I saw you doing the wind-up with your arm, it just reminded me of the night you found love.
3: Okay.
0: Riddle Time returns tomorrow, which is great news. More cash thanks to Hyundai. And we've got some more relaxed, lighthearted stories about observations in life.
2: I'm not coming in.
0: No. Tom's going to do. And for social media, Tom's going to do a helicopter boom.
2: Let's go, fella.
1: Tom, I'm crook tomorrow.
3: Oh, yes.
2: I think I've got a tummy ache coming on.
0: Guys, I'll be here, I promise.
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0: All right, Australia, it's time for our daily 100% pure New Zealand snow report. Kate Ritchie, what's happening across the ditch today?
2: Oh, it is another great day on the Remarkables with the chance of a few snow showers and increasing winds this afternoon. The snow is sugary, fun and playful, making for great laps across the mountain. And Ulta Blue has been freshly groomed and is ready to ride for the first time this season.
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24: 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The M8 in Beverly Hills, we've got a 2-car crash westbound just past Kingsgrove Road. Delays back to the airport tunnel. The M4 at Orchard Hills, there's a crash eastbound near Kingswood Road. 40k speed limit in effect. While Rose Hill, there's a crash James Roos Drive northbound. That's coming off the M4, plus another crash southbound near Hassell Street. Delays back to Kissing Point Road. 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Checking the weather, clear skies overnight, down to 6 degrees. Tomorrow, sunshine and tops of 17. Right now it's 17 in the city, 16 in the west.
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24: Hello, I'm Michelle Stevenson. The Treasurer is seizing on the latest unemployment data showing more than 76,000 jobs were created in June. According to the ABS, the jobless rate remained steady at 4.4%, but economists are warning the latest figures aren't good news for interest rates, with the tight labour market meaning the RBA still has headroom to hike the official cash rate. The PM has rallied against One Nation and its leader Pauline Hanson without even mentioning either by name. Anthony Albanese has used his speech to the National Labor conference to blast conservative politics. Latest polling shows One Nation's primary vote is equal to that of Labor at 30%. Mr. Albanese, though, says being a party of grievance without any solutions simply doesn't work.
28: And while you can go a long way in politics for a long time by raging against a system that you're a part of without a plan to fix it, that doesn't build anything. It doesn't change anything.
24: Labor may blast conservative politics. Latest polling shows One Nation's primary vote is equal to that of Labor at 30%. Mr. Albanese, though, says being a party of grievance without any solutions simply doesn't work.
28: And while you can go a long way in politics,

0: It will now be up to Labor MPs to decide how and when that change is implemented. Tens of thousands of Victorian teachers have walked out of classrooms to strike as their pay dispute drags on. Thousands rallying in Melbourne's CBD. And Destiny's Child fans have something to look forward to with new music on the way. Beyonce's dad revealing the all-girl group is dropping an album of unreleased remixes any day now. Here's what's leading Nine News tonight.
1: Thanks, Michelle. I'm Peter Overton. In Nine News, a farewell party set for Wentworth Park as bulldozers prepare to move in early. Major reward cards being scaled back is yours on the list. The 35-year-old mother with a heartbreaking diagnosis and the symptoms she wishes she investigated sooner, and the secret to the continued success of Rooster star James Tedesco. Don't worry, you haven't missed the news. Start over on Nine now as soon as you're home.
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4: It's just good to be part of it.
5: Today I feel...
6: Ricky Lee and Tim.
5: Turn it up, Ricky Lee.
0: Oh, my goodness.
1: Nova. Welcome to Thursday evening here on Nova. It's Ricky Lee and Tim. How you doing?
0: Can we call it? It's the weekend, right? We can say this.
1: Should
0: it's
1: we
0: the
1: use
0: weekend.
1: This? Should
0: Let's
1: we use
0: do
1: this?
0: It.
1: Okay.
0: I like it.
1: Feels good, doesn't
0: Nothing
1: it?
0: Nothing like an air horn on a Thursday.
1: I know. Our bosses love the air horn. I'm sure they'll also like us talking about just having a go, because very soon, this happened at a Morgan Wallen concert, and like, I got to give props to Morgan Wallen. The first controversy to happen at one of his shows...
0: It wasn't him.
1: ...that wasn't related to one of his antics.
0: Yeah, and so because sometimes you just need to go. And sometimes it's an inappropriate place that you need to go. And yeah. But sometimes nature calls and it just happens.
1: We've been reading about our friend Husey for a while too. Maybe he's going to join us to tell us about just having to go.
0: Hopefully our friend Dave can join us.
1: That's it. next as well, we are opening up the Proud Parent Hotline because... There's some very proud parents of a 12-year-old who wanted to be Spider-Man. They were a bit scared because he scaled the
0: side of an apartment building
1: to rescue a dog, but they're proud nonetheless. Proud parents calling on you next. This is G Flip. Bet on

0: is Rulo in my head here tonight on Nova. Very, very soon. Things that you're spending the money on that's just worth it for you. I mean,
1: there are some expensive things that are just worth it, and I'm just you're just not giving it up.
0: It's not a necessity, but it is to you.
1: Yes.
0: Yeah. Yeah. Because banks can be judgy, and we'll tell you why very, very soon. But now let's open up the Proud Parent Hotline.
2: I have to praise you like I should.
0: Praise your children, parents. This is the Proud Parents Hotline on 132410. What have your kids done recently or in the past? I just want to give them a little shout out. 132410, because I reckon there's a Central Coast family that's very proud of their young son.
1: Okay.
0: Because most kids, and I'm speaking from experience here, want to be Spider-Man when they're young. They just do.
1: Okay.
0: They really
1: do. What is it about Spider-Man? That, like, you know, that's better than Batman and Superman. What is it about Spider-Man? Is it the movies?
0: Definitely. I think the movies. It's also a bit cooler. Like, I bought web shooters, like proper web shooters off the internet.
1: Did you
0: not for me, but you know. But this 12-year-old Kaiden from the Central Coast, he noticed a puppy, a stranded puppy.
1: Yeah.
0: Right? I don't know where, how we have the video here. Look at that.
1: Oh, my goodness.
0: So
1: he scaled a 12, building?
0: His name's Kaiden from the Central Coast, and he scaled a high-rise apartment building to rescue his neighbour's dog. The dog was panicked on the ledge.
1: Oh my goodness.
0: After escaping through a little gap in the balcony, and then Kaiden, who's 12, placed the dog safely back into the unit and barricaded the opening so he couldn't jump back over.
1: That is adorable, but the first thing I think is were his parents home? Because I would you would never let your kid do that. That's just something that he's done instinctively.
0: Yeah.
1: Wow.
0: I know, it's pretty
1: good. That's terrifying. Good on you. You're a bit of a proud dad. You're a very proud parent. Like, you come in and tell me stories about your kids. Like, your son is working on, like, a short film.
0: He's just written the script and made a whole 6-minute film on his laptop. Like, edited the music, the soundtrack, unbelievable.
1: But even, like, organized with you, like, figured out what he wanted you to shoot, to, like, you know, organize where you were going to shoot it, what time of day it had to be, gave you your lines.
0: And I'm even reading the script, and it's written like a script, like with directions and all that stuff.
1: It's very cool.
0: Let's open up the lines. Let's do it. Jess, what is your proud parent moment for the Proud Parent Hotline?
3: Hey guys, no, I'm just super proud of my son who wasn't doing so great at school in the first term and has really, pulled it off, and now he's coming first in quite a few of his classes, and he's working really hard.
1: So I'm
3: really proud of him for putting his,
1: he struggling with the most, Jess?
3: So he was at around the 40% mark for maths, and his last assessment he got close to 85%. So
1: good on you, buddy.
0: Good on you, Jess. What's his name?
3: Lucas.
0: Well done, Lucas. Shout out to you, Lucas. Nailing it. Alex.
1: Hello.
0: Welcome to the Proud Parent Hotline. Shout out your kid.
4: Hey, our 11-year-old daughter, Chloe, she's got a heart of gold. I suffer from migraines, and whenever I'm sick, she'll mother hen me and tuck me into bed. Make sure I've got water, gets me a coffee and some food on a little tray table when I need it, and gets my medication, calls her father when I'm sick.
1: Oh, my gosh.
4: She completely looks after me and makes sure that mum's okay and does the mum thing when I can't.
1: That is so nice.
0: Have you heard the Macca's migraine trick, Alex?
4: No, is that chips and Coke?
0: A large fries and a large Coke, and apparently I don't suffer from migraines.
1: No, Tim's lovely lady gets migraines, and she says it works every time.
0: Maybe that's just her excuse to get Macca's, but this is apparently works every time.
4: I'm going to have to give that a go and let you know.
0: I'm sure, you know, fries and a Coke from anywhere. But
1: that and the meds, I'm sure, would go down well.
0: And the heat pack and the...
1: Oh, the funny little... And funny the helmet, little hat helmet.
0: The ice helmet that we have in the freezer. I'm like, this is cool.
1: It's so hot.
0: Maria, Proud Parent Hotline, let's go. What do you got?
5: Hi, Ricky, Lee and Tim.
1: Hello.
5: Hi. My son, Nicholas, who's 8 years old, won the Minister's Award for Contribution to Greek Language and Culture.
1: Oh, good job, buddy.
5: I'm very, very proud of him. Yeah, he's beautiful.
0: What's his name?
5: Nicholas.
0: Nicholas. Well done, Nicholas.
1: Well done. Very, very cool. It's good to hear.
0: We're praising all the kids. Well done, everyone.
5: Thank you.
0: How nice. Proud Parent Hotline. Close for another day.
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8: 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On the M4 in Eastern Creek, we have a multi-car crash causing heavy delays eastbound at the Twin Service Centre. On the M5 off-ramp to Heathcote Road in Moorbank, look out for a breakdown closing an eastbound lane. In the M8 tunnel in Beverly Hills, a two-car crash has heavy delays westbound approaching the King George's Road off-ramp. And it's a 17-minute run on the M7 southbound from Richmond Road to Preston's. Creatures of the Ice Age is on now at Sydney Zoo. 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Sunny, top of 17 tomorrow in the city, 18 in the west. Right now it's 14 degrees on Sydney's Nova 96.9.
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25: 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See you at the bar, you was hardly talking. That's when I knew that your heart was scarring. 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

0: 5'9"
1: brown eyes. It's about me.
2: It's your song. 5'9" brown eyes.
1: Should have called Dave and Tim's.
2: Dave and Tim.
1: Rain dance. Here tonight on Nova, it is Ricky Lee and Tim. Very, very soon, the things that you love spending your money on, you just do, and you don't care who knows about it, even the bank.
2: Who cares about what they think anyway? You know what I mean?
1: But right now, it's lovely to hear controversy from a Morgan Wallen concert that doesn't involve him. When you got to go, you got to go.
2: It happens.
1: To the loo. To the toot.
2: When did you just have to go? Whether it was a number one or a number two and you were not at home and you just had to go. Police in Baltimore have opened. You know Morgan Wallen?
1: Yeah.
2: Morgan Wallen, the country superstar. Is he the angry one that throws the chairs
1: one
2: off the roof?
1: Pushes things over and stuff like that and then apologises for it
2: after. Of course. So police in Baltimore have opened a criminal investigation, an actual criminal investigation after a man allegedly got his old fella out and just started weeing on people at a concert, but like weeing on a whole family, not just like standing quietly and being like, I'm pissing. Like a proper wee.
1: Yeah.
2: Had it out and everything, was weeing on a mum and dad and a kid.
1: Okay,
2: Come on, bad. Come on, buddy.
1: Yeah.
2: So the family went to this show in Baltimore on Saturday and they were just kind of standing there watching the show and they just felt the beautiful warm stream coming down the back of their legs. It's not funny, but it is.
1: Yeah.
2: The guy was removed from the venue. They couldn't arrest him because they didn't see it, but he was obviously intoxicated and just needed to go home, right? So we'd left home, Rich and I, last weekend, and we went for a little walk and went, like, you know, we live in the city. We went down, walked down to the State Library because there's a rooftop bar at the top of the State Library.
1: Beautiful.
2: And we get almost there and I was stopped in my tracks, like, I need to go and I need to go right now. Like, it's going to happen if I move my legs. And every girl has been in this situation where you literally have to stand with your legs crossed and you have to clench your thighs together so tight. And if you move, there's a chance that it might come out. Rich goes to find the toilet and he brings the woman back to show me where the toilet is. So she was going to walk me to the toilet, but I can't walk. I'm standing with my legs glued together and then I'm like, I can't move. And she's like, is everything okay? I was like, no, I'm fine, but I can't. I'm good. Yeah. Oh, yeah. And I'm pretending to look at the ceiling and pretending to look at the walls. She walks away and I just started going.
1: What?
2: It just happened. I tried to move a little bit and then it kind of like let it
1: fell out. Oh, no.
2: And then I had to do that weird walk. This is how I was walking.
1: When you got to go, you got to go. And our friend Dave knows that better than anyone. Thanks for hanging on, mate.
3: I'm not saying I'm never going to go to the State Library again. I mean, that's unbelievable. I mean, it's a place that people go to learn.
1: Have you ever just had to go before? Like, has that ever been reported in the news or have you ever had to just go before?
3: I'm right now in Montreal dealing with P-Gate back in Australia. I'm getting hit with about so many reporters are ringing me. Look, I'm taking it back to 2022, all right? So there's a venue at the Melbourne Comedy Festival called the Supper Room. It's 300 people, but there's backstage, there's no toilet. So to go to the toilet, you've got to walk through these 300 people. You're a minute to go before showtime. You've got to go.
2: When you've got to go, you've
3: got to
2: go.
3: You haven't got time to go. You've got to go. So you see a glass and you think, oh, God, I've got to go on that glass. And you go on a glass. You're on your own back there, by the way. You're not exposing yourself to anyone. And so you go on the glass. And then after the show, you grab the glass and you walk it to the toilet. And then people get selfies with you while you're holding a glass of your own urine.
2: Oh, my God.
1: That's showbiz.
3: And then
2: it's
3: you
2: so
3: wash
2: glamorous.
3: The glass in the toilet. You wash the glass in the toilet, and then you come back, and then someone tells you that's the glass of another performer who is in the same venue. And you're like, that's not good. That's not good. But then you have a laugh, and then you contact that performer, and you organise to get him on the radio, and they go, ha, ha, ha, ha. And then you don't think about it again for 4 years
1: until
3: it comes up in a comment in someone's Instagram and all of a sudden you're the worst person in the world. I don't know. I'm just trying to get through my life, guys.
2: So that's what
3: they... Don't wear in other people's glasses, all right? Please,
2: don't
3: I'll never do it again. I know I've done it a couple of times.
2: So that's what they mean by hitting the piss.
3: Yeah, mate. Good joke and I appreciate that. You know what? I was driving a barrel and I had to go. I could not find a service station. So I pulled down a country laneway and I thought I was on a public road. So I started weeing next to the car and then I hear, what are you doing? This is our front yard. And it was like a farmhouse and there was people and I'm like, oh, my God. They didn't recognise me. I wanted to yell out sorry, but I know they'd recognise my voice. So I didn't say anything. I had to get back in the car.
2: Be careful. You're going to
3: 15-point turn.
2: You're going to get a reputation, I know, Hughesy.
1: Oh, mate, thank you very much. We love you, Hughesy. Enjoy Canada, mate.
3: Thank you. I won't do it over here.

0: got Ella Langley, that is Be Her, here tonight on Nova. It's Ricky, Lady Tim. We're going to get you and Sarah Harris to find something very soon on behalf of a listener.
1: Easy.
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1: They wouldn't judge you for that, but they'll judge you for what you spend it on.
0: Banks can be a bit judgy, okay? And I say that in the nicest way, because when they're lending you all this money to buy a house or anything,
1: they need to know you can pay it back.
0: They do want to know you have a job. They're looking for consistent pay slips and stuff, but they're also looking for something like regular payments that keep popping up. Like, oh, what's this?
1: Yeah.
0: Little cheeky gambling thing happening here. Oh. Little cheeky afterpay or all that stuff. But the one that got me was too much Uber Eats.
1: Yeah. You really got to wind that back if you're looking to.
0: But it's kind of like buying groceries, isn't it? Like surely like a Woolies or a Coles transaction would be the same. Like, you've got to feed yourself. Excuse me, banks.
1: Eat.
0: Exactly. But you know, there's a social media trend. Jermaine's in here who does our Instagram.
2: Yes.
0: Where I think it's five things that are worth the money.
2: Five things worth your money. Yes.
0: I want to do one. Okay. Just what's one thing, 13, 24, 10, that's worth the money?
1: I think the thing that pops up the most that is the judgiest, you know, when also the bank, in your banking app, it shows you the things that you spend the most money on every month.
0: I don't look at that.
2: Oh, my God.
0: I don't scroll down. I just look at the balance and then turn it off.
1: Get out of here.
0: I'm not deep diving into my app.
1: It's, I'm not proud to say this, but it's always alcohol that we spend the most on.
0: Yeah.
1: And restaurants. But the thing that is worth it is for me, it's just champagne. I know it's expensive. I know it's ridiculous. I just like it. And it's worth it for me.
0: Whenever you do a shout for Ricky and you go, oh, a glass of champagne and a beer, thanks. And then they obviously get the Prosecco out. And I'm like, oh, no, see that one bowl down there that no one's ever asked for because this is a dirty pub? I need you to open that.
1: You took me to a pub and they didn't even have champagne, so we had to leave.
0: We had to leave. I'm like, oh, my God. I just want a beer. Donna, what's worth the money for you?
3: My robot vacuum every day of the week.
1: Yes, Donna.
0: Do they work?
3: Yes, it works. It's amazing. Turn it on, sit back, have my coffee, just watch it mop and vacuum.
1: Perfect. Yeah, I was going to ask, do you have the one that mops and vacuums as well?
3: 100%.
1: And
3: I've got cats, I've got kids, I've got a husband. I get filthy, I need a mop.
0: I have all those things except the husband. What is... the day's still young.
1: Baby.
0: What's it called? What's it called? I want to get one.
3: We have the Eufy one. E-U-F-Y, it's spelled.
0: Eufy.
3: So it's amazing. Yeah, Eufy. I think that's how you say it. I don't know. But it's incredible. It doesn't matter how you say it. It's amazing.
0: Okay, I'm looking up that now. Thank you very much, Donna. Anna, what's worth the money for you?
4: Hi there. I think laser hair removal is worth the money. Without it, I'm like a gorilla.
1: Isn't it the greatest? And not having to shave?
4: I know. Yeah, I've saved so much time shaving and waxing. Oh, my God.
0: Maybe get one of those robo-vacs.
1: No, I, Anna, I did the same thing. I did it about 15 years ago. It's the greatest thing I've ever done. So robo-vac.
0: Andrew.
1: Pick up all the mess.
0: What's good, mate? What's worth the money?
5: Golf.
1: Golf.
0: Why is it? Is the amount of time you have to spend away from your family that's the best part of golf?
5: No. So I got my wife and my two young boys into it probably late last year, and it's 4 hours without devices.
0: That's brilliant.
5: Talking as you're walking down the fairway. It's spending 20 minutes looking for a golf ball. it does something to your soul where you're away from devices. You put a little bit of music on in the background.
1: Nice.
5: And it just kills 4 hours of just being with somebody, not distracted by life.
0: It's nice
1: that you do it together. Because I know a lot of men who do it to get away from their families, but the fact that you do it with them is beautiful.
0: Sorry, I've got to do it. I've got to do
1: I
0: it.
1: Just gotta go.
0: Just Saturday morning, got to do it.
1: I know I've been at work all
0: I
1: week.
0: I might have a drink at the club after.
1: Yeah, but just don't. You know what? Don't wait up for me.
0: In fact, I might go on a golf trip.
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8: 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NRL on tonight at CommBank Stadium. We are seeing pretty heavy delays westbound on the M4 as a result. Homebush West. Traffic also banking southbound on Centenary Drive. In Newtown, busy both ways on King Street at Erskineville Road. And a 19-minute run on the M5 westbound from Kingsgrove Main Tunnel exit to Preston's. Need a sweet stop on the way home. home. 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Sunny, top of 17 tomorrow in the city, 18 in the west. Right now it's 14 degrees on Sydney's Nova 96.9.
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6: Let's

0: Almost done for a Thursday night. It's the weekend. Enjoy. Nova Boy Jam's coming up. The Matty Rowe Show too. Let's get you to find something to score someone some cash. Let's do Finder, where I ask you guys a question. You need to find the answer.
1: Okay, look.
0: A bit longer?
1: I just feel like that's just a bit people. Like, right. Oh, here we go. I'm just going to play this little thing and then we're going to play a game. I just don't feel like it's enough. Yeah.
0: All right, I'm not perfect, satisfied. Ready to go.
1: It's not what? Perfect. I'm not satisfied. I don't like it.
0: Okay.
1: You know what I want.
0: Finder, soulful version. Go.

0: 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You just type like a velvet jacket and a martini now.
1: I feel like I need to check if I'm pregnant after that one.
0: Are you?
2: Hope not. Oh gosh, can you imagine?
0: Let's check. Nope. You're playing for Jess, Ricky, and Lewis. You got Sarah.
1: What are you talking about, Will Lewis?
3: Hi, Sarah. Please, this would be amazing to cover some of the bills I got recently for medical expenses.
1: Okay, all right.
0: All right, here is your question. You just need to find the answer for me. Now, the FIFA World Cup is finally over, which is sad.
2: Oh, sorry. I was going to say thank God.
0: What?
2: I was going to say thank God.
0: We can get off the bandwagon, but fear not. The 2026 Commonwealth Games starts Friday. Woo-hoo! It'll be held in Glasgow after Melbourne, of course, pulled out. Now, Channel 7 is the official broadcast partner. Did you know Sunrise star Shervo competed in the 1998 Kuala Lumpur and 2026 Melbourne Commonwealth Games? Did you know that?
2: Yeah, he did. How could we forget?
0: I can't even say Kuala. Is it Kuala? Is it Sarah? Is it Kuala Lumpur?
1: Yeah, you said it right.
0: Kuala Lumpur.
1: Yeah, I love that. To spell it.
2: I love that. That's what you're focusing on, not Shervo.
0: Who designed Australia's ceremonial uniforms that year, in 2006? Oh, this year. Sorry, this year.
1: Oh God.
0: Who designed Australia's ceremonial uniforms this year?
2: Oh, you bugger! Oh, you've really stuffed us, Tim.
1: Aaron Williams.
0: Yes.
1: Aaron Williams. Find it. You found
2: me. Well done, Sarah.
0: Well done.
2: I'm very angry, you
0: Lewis.
2: Team.
1: Lewis, we did it.
0: Well done, Lewis.
4: How's everyone feeling today?
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24: In Holroyd, the Gabra breakdown closing an eastbound lane on the M4 off-ramp at Church Street. We are seeing pretty heavy delays westbound on the M4 as well. NRL on tonight at Combank Stadium adding to the pressure. In Auburn, look out for a bus breakdown that's got an eastbound lane closed on Parramatta Road just past Silverwater Road. North Sydney, very busy northbound on the Warringah Freeway through the roadwork zones. The M2 motorway looking pretty good now westbound through Lane Cove Tunnel. And it's an 11-minute run on the M7 southbound from the M4 at Eastern Creek to Currajong Road, Prestons. 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Sunny, top of 17 tomorrow in the city and 18 in the west. Right now, it's 14 degrees on Sydney's Nova 96.9.
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1: At Kemps Creek, a multi-vehicle accident on Elizabeth Drive below the new M12 motorway. The M5 at Casula, a truck's broken down eastbound approaching the Hume Highway. The earlier breakdown on the M4 at Holroyd near Church Street has moved on. Still a little bit slow eastbound through Maze Hill. No delays, the Anzac Bridge or the Rosehill Interchange in both directions, and the harbour crossings are running well, both Sydney Harbour Bridge and Tunnel heading north towards Sydney. The earlier congestion on Old Windsor Road through Seven Hills northbound to Powers Road is cleared up. 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Tomorrow, sunny, 17 in the city, 18 in the west. Right now, 14 degrees on Sydney's Nova 96.9.
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19: 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Wow. And life is good.
20: Bo, bo, bo, bo.
21: Is good. Thank you, Delta Goodrum.
22: Yeah.
21: This is the Maddie Rowe Oz Music Show where we, for two whole hours, play the very best in Australian music. On Delta Goodrum, actually, she is a part of the Commonwealth Games in Glasgow this
22: wow.
21: year.
22: Yep.
21: They're getting Australian artists involved in the Commonwealth Games, which we just love to see. More on that soon. Plus, Ray Gunn. Yes, the break dancer from the Olympics
22: yeah.
21: back in 2024. She is back in the headlines
22: oh
21: in a very
22: God.
21: Big way. Yeah, I know. More on that soon. As we get on the very best in Australian music, like I said, that Eastern Rosellas song that everyone is
22: yes.
21: talking about, the Bird Boy, the seven-year-old Bird Boy. We're going to play that song tonight because why not? He's left us a special
22: it.
21: Message. We have to play it next. Let's start the show, though, with brand new music from Amy Shark. She drops an album in 3 hours. It's called Soft Pop, featuring a blue fluffy cover. And from it, this is It's Kinda Hot from Amy at Nova.
22: What the fuck?
23: I love it how you know.

0: Dracula from Tame Impala. This is the Oz Music Show on Nova, where we get you the best in Australian music. Coming up, Ray Gunn. Remember the breakdancer?
1: Yeah.
0: Yes. The breakdancer that was so bad, they cancelled breakdancing at the Olympics.
1: Imagine.
0: Ray Gunn is back in the news in a big way. More on that soon. And now we have to play the bird song. The bird boy is back. If you are living under a rock and you haven't heard this song, it's blowing up everywhere thanks to TikTok and Instagram. It's called Eastern Rosellas by a 7-year-old kid by the name of Miles Phillips.
2: Eastern Rosellas, Eastern Rosellas, look at the beautiful colours. Eastern Rosellas, Eastern Rosellas.
0: So catchy. Are you joking? So anyway, we played that song on the show last night. Miles Phillips couldn't be awake because he's 7 years old and he had school in the morning, but he has left us a very special message tonight and we have to play the song again.
3: Hey Maddie, it's Miles. Thanks for playing my song Eastern Rosellas on the show. Sorry I'm not up this late to chat. I've got school tomorrow. Love you.
0: Love you.
1: We love you.
0: Apparently his dad is listening. So yes. Hello, Joel.
1: Hi, Joel.
0: Miles Phillips. Dad, this song is everywhere. I'm looking for an official ad on the Oz Music Show because this is the future of Australian music.
1: Yeah.
0: Lil Miles Phillips with Eastern Rosellas on the Oz Music Show.

0: That is the future of Australian music, for real. That kid is 7 years old. His name is Miles Phillips, and he is a songwriting genius. The hook is the Rosalind song.
1: Can't get
0: freaking
1: it out my
0: catchy.
1: Head.
0: And the key change, are you kidding? This is the Maddie Rowe Oz Music Show here at Nova. We play the very best in Australian music, as you know, because why would we not play Eastern Rosellas and then play brand new music from Spacey J?
1: Yes!
0: Things that make sense. Australian music is so good. Are you joking? It's yours.

0: God, I love Spacey Jane so much. They are making some of the best music they've ever made. Yes. I Never See Her on the Matty Rowe Oz Music Show at Nova. The Comp Games start 5 a.m. tomorrow morning, producer
1: crazy.
0: Alicia.
1: Crazy.
0: So crazy. To celebrate the Comm Games, we have a very special treat from Delta Goodrum herself straight after the music minute.
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4: Maddie's Music Minute.
0: All the biggest in Australian music news. It's Maddie's Music Minute starting tonight with... It's festival season.
1: Yeah,
0: festivals are here. Spilt Milk Music Festival is one of my favourites. It happens every October, November of every year. I was at the Gold Coast one last year. Spilt Milk has announced its new home for Victoria. They're moving the whole festival to Geelong until 2030. And the internet is already kind of speculating who might be on the Spilt Milk lineup this year. Cue the Pink Panther music. Investigations have begun. Apparently Tate McRae's coming to Australia this year. That's what the internet thinks anyway. Alongside

0: G Flip, Peking Duck could be on the yes. Spilt Milk lineup, and Yao. There are fake posters everywhere for Spilt Milk. So people are speculating. If you want to get to Spilt Milk, they are releasing the full lineup soon.
1: Oh, well, if that is the lineup, I will be there.
0: Same. Your favourite boy band are Mungin' On Hot Wings.
1: Oh,
0: for hot ones. You know that YouTube series where people have chicken wings, the spicy sauces go up in spicy levels? Mm. 5 Seconds of Summer have done hot ones.
1: Oh, my God.
0: The Versus version. It all ends with a musical chair moment. Michael wins.
2: Yes, you gained a trophy, but you lost a brother.
0: And there are real tears. The boys cannot handle some spice. Five Sauce are on tour in Australia October and November of this year. Remember Reagan?
1: Who could forget?
0: The breakdancer at the Olympic Games 2024. She was so bad that they have cancelled breakdancing as an event. Anyway, they are bringing a Netflix Untold Reagan Breaking Badly Netflix doco series.
1: Oh, my God.
0: To Netflix. There is no word as to whether Reagan is a part of the series, but it is an inside look at... Firstly, the Olympic fail moment, followed by fame, internet culture, individuality of a person. Yeah. Every time I think of Reagan, I just think of her putting her hands up.
1: The little kangaroo
0: in
1: motion.
0: In the kangaroo motion.
1: Yeah.
0: And I just got... She was trying to represent Australia.
1: That's been copyrighted that now, you know, that
0: Has
1: move.
0: It? Like, no way. Anyway, if you want to watch the Netflix project presenting Reagan's story, it's going to be officially on Netflix September 1st. And finally, the Commonwealth Games start at 5 a.m. tomorrow. Opening ceremony.
1: Come
0: it's
1: out
0: crept
1: of nowhere.
0: Up. It's crept up. I love sport. I love sport. We go from the FIFA World Cup to the Com Games.
1: Straight into them.
0: Straight in. I can't wait to watch the bowls because that is the sport that I think I could do. I have
1: sports.
0: Yes. Anyway, Delta Goodrum is a part of the Commonwealth Games closing ceremony in Glasgow this year. And I thought tonight we could throw it back to Together We Are One. Mm. Together we are one. You know the song. Together we are. She performed that at the 2006 Com Games in Melbourne. If you were there and you were alive, you know. If you know, you know. If you want to see Delta Goodrum perform in Glasgow for the closing ceremony of the Commonwealth Games, it is all happening at 5 a.m. August 3rd, which is a Monday morning. I will be awake.
1: Ugh.
0: No, what? You can't moan for Delta Goodrum.
1: No, it's just too
0: way.
1: Early. It's way too early. I'm not a morning person, Maddie.
0: Yeah, so fair. We're up late. You deserve a sleep in. But I will personally be awake for the Queen of Australia. Her name is Delta Goodrum, and we are doing Together We Are One tonight. Because we have to!
1: Yes.
0: Happy Commonwealth Games Eve to all who celebrate on the Oz Music Show tonight. We

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That is Munro from Angus and Julia Stone. Whoa. Ooh. Hold on. Shh. Let the instruments do it. Sorry for butchering your song, Angus and Julia Stone. They're our favourite sibling duo. Mm. I mean, aside from the Veronicas, of course. Oh. This is the Matty Rowe Oz Music Show on Nova. You know, on this show, well, personally, I like to hear real music by real humans. And I'll just leave it at that. But there is a lot of talk around the world about AI use in music. I don't have to fill you in on all those details. It's been everywhere. But we get Hayden James, who is an amazing, incredible Australian producer and DJ, on the show next to get his thoughts on AI use in music. Will he use it? What does he think about it? More on the show next when Hayden James joins us. Hayden James joins us? I got there. This is Jess Malboy now with Fallen at Nova.

0: incredible Vanessa Amorosi on the show recently. This is the Maddie Rowe Oz Music Show, by the way. And I can't listen to that song the same again because we had G Flip on who alerted me of the bongo drums on that song. And now I only can hear the bongos. I can only hear the bongos. That is an incredible song. We play only the very best in Australian music on this show. And we have veteran DJ and producer Hayden James on now.
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0: We are loving For the Girls on the Oz Music Show by Hayden James. He is here tonight. Hayden James, everybody.
1: Hello.
0: Hello.
1: How you doing?
0: Welcome back to Australia. Your touring schedule is hectic. You've been to, I think, the States a bunch of times already, Canada. You're in Bali next month.
1: Yeah.
0: Do you love that lifestyle, Hayden?
1: Yeah, I mean, it's fun to play. It's fun to, you know, play shows in front of people that enjoy your music. That's a big tick. I have to travel, as you said, very far all the time for these things. But no, I do love it. I'm in the States like 4 or 5 times a month over the next, like, over summer, basically. I hit Bali as well a bunch. I've got an incredible wife who's actually on the record For the Girls as well. And she's her fingernails are the artwork for For the Girls, which is cool.
0: Yeah, sick.
1: Yeah.
0: Oh, so her voice is on the record.
1: Yeah, so I got Bipolar Sunshine, and then in the middle of the record it says For the Girls, and that's Jen.
0: All of my DJ friends have said that they play music particularly for the girls on the dance floor. Like, they will only cater to the women, because when you do that, the floor is full. Is that, like, why you've called this song For the Girls? You play for the girls?
1: I'm going to say sure, yeah. No, it's not, but it's that is absolutely what happens. If you get all the girls dancing, of course all the guys will come and dance.
0: I love that you've posted on Instagram and said, I want music to stand the test of time, and I want to make something that you can't stop listening to. I think it is so important at the moment that you really go in and finesse the production on a song, and I would love to ask you, Hayden, about the AI stuff and what your thoughts are on it.
1: I haven't thought too much about it because I don't use it and I won't use it. The favorite thing about what I do in my life and my job is to write music and be creative and have fun in the studio. And sometimes that's painful because you don't come up with something that you like, but sometimes it's unbelievable when you come up with like these records that will last 10, 20, 30 years.
0: Yeah.
1: Each to their own, you know. They can go for it, but I think at the end of the day, if they're not writing and producing their own music, who's going to buy tickets to see someone that does that? I don't know.
0: Yeah. For the Girls went through 300 versions. Is that correct?
1: Exactly. I went through a lot of different versions, and that's because, I just want to figure out what the record is for me. I don't want to give it to an AI model and go like, hey, make me 10 versions of this and I'll pick which one I like. No way. No, I enjoy it. And then I can sit here and stand by it and be like, that was an amazing experience.
0: I have to say thank you for Numb featuring Grace, one of your songs that you put out 8 years ago. Not only is that one of my most played songs every single year, it is also my mum's most played song on Spotify for the last 8 years. It turned number one. I make music too.
1: Thanks, always Mrs. Rowe.
0: Jenny Rowe loves Hayden James.
1: Oh, that's amazing. Yeah, I mean, I don't think Grace and I have ever done an interview about it. We met the day that we wrote that song. She was coming over to the studio in an Uber, and I sent her like the chords, and I was like, hey, I just did these chords and I thought it might be a good start for us. And then she wrote the first verse in the Uber, and then we met each other, and 2 hours later we had the whole record.
0: Wow.
1: But
0: well, that's Jenny Rowe's favorite song. So if she ever comes to a Hayden James show, you have to
1: know.
0: Play
1: yeah,
0: it.
1: Okay.
0: My God.
1: I'll start with it.
0: That song has her in a chokehold. Thank you for what you do. For the Girls is out now from Hayden James. We love it here on the show. Thank you for your art and your craft, and good luck with your Bali shows and all the rest of the US tours and shows that you're doing until the end of the
1: year. Thanks, Maddie. I appreciate it. Thanks
0: nice
1: for having
0: to meet
1: me on.
0: You.
1: You too. This is

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0: from Adelaide to the UK to Ibiza. Ooh. That is Sonny Federa. He plays a 3 a.m. set every Monday night in Ibiza at the moment. Originally from Adelaide, though. That is, yes, Sonny Federa on the Matty Rowe Oz Music Show at Nova. We love all genres of Australian music on this show. We also love to get you to the best gigs in your city every single weekend. Go out, support the arts, get off your couch and buy a ticket to an Aussie artist's show because it means so much to them and you're going to have a great time. You're going to discover your new favourite artist. Maddie's Gig Guide, we do that in the next 15 minutes. Happy Commonwealth Games Eve to all who celebrate. To you. Thank you. 5 a.m. tomorrow morning, the official opening ceremony is happening. And I thought we should do this because it feels international. It feels big. It feels sporty, I would say.
1: Yeah.
0: To Corazon from Aussie DJs Peñao featuring Mexican girl group The Warning. This is To Corazon on the Oz Music Show tonight at Nova. Turn it up.

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0: Australian music to the front.
20: Yes, please.
0: As we do every single weeknight from 9 p.m. Hello, I am Maddie Rowe. Producer Alicia is here.
20: Hello.
0: We're getting amongst Australian music tonight. Coming up, if you want to get off the couch this weekend and get to an Australian music gig, I would highly recommend it. You know, music can slow aging.
20: What?
0: That is scientific, based on scientific research. If you go to a live gig every 2 weeks, 9 years off your life. Oh, and if you listen to music at a between 120 beats per minute to 130 beats per minute, you can also shave off 6 years of your life.
20: Oh.
0: I don't do the science. I just say the facts
20: that
0: I've been provided.
20: That guy that's trying to de-age himself, what's his name? Brian something? Do you think he knows about this?
0: I think he 100% does. He's eating all the kale as well.
20: Yes.
0: If you eat kale and you go to a live music gig and you listen to the Oz Music Show,
20: you'll be forever young.
0: Forever young. This song is going to shave 6 years off your life. Kylie Minogue, Light Up on the Oz Music Show tonight.

0: that song joined the Billions Club earlier this year. We Are the People. Song. Love that song so much. Empire of the Sun on the Oz Music Show tonight. They are midway through their world tour. They are playing like almost 100 shows this year.
1: Oh.
0: Crazy. Their touring schedule is hectic.
1: Mm.
0: They must have so many frequent flyer points, or they've just mastered the art of being in a tour bus.
1: Yeah, probably that.
0: Never do number twos. That's what I have been told. This is the Maddie Rowe Oz Music Show on Nova. Hey, I've been saying happy Commonwealth Games Eve because that starts tomorrow at 5 a.m. It is also the eve of so many great Australian albums coming
1: it
0: out.
1: It is, yes.
0: We have Amy Shark's Soft Pop dropping at midnight.
1: Can't wait.
0: We also have Gentleman from Bujra.
1: Oh, yeah.
0: His debut album dropping at midnight as well. Featuring so many incredible songs produced by Grammy Award-winning producer Omar Keith. He is responsible for a bunch of Frank Ocean records and Jet. He's worked with Jay-Z as well. Oh. Now he touches Bujra's music in one of the best ways. This song is so good.
1: Mm.
0: Bujra is next level. Like, he is one of the Australian artists you need to watch because he's going to blow up.
1: Take it international.
0: Gentleman from Bujra plays now on the Oz Music Show.

0: That is one of her best songs of all time. Vera Blue. Yes, I am talking about the long haired, the beautiful red hair. Mm. I can't stop banging on about the beautiful red hair.
1: You do always talk about it.
0: That is Maze. It is fresh from Vera Blue on the Oz Music Show. Let's go around the grounds right now for Maddie's gig guide. What is on in your city this weekend? Well, the guys are on to tell you.
2: Are you guys ready?
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0: Hey, it's Mel Tresina, and welcome back to Maddie's Gig Guide. Get ready for another huge weekend in Melbourne, kicking off with Spiderbait on Friday night at the Forum, celebrating the 30th anniversary of their iconic 1996 album, Ivy and the Big Apples. Jess Malboy will be playing Always Live Victorian Vibes on Saturday, plus catch Aussie EDM producer Tobias at Howler on Saturday night. 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
7: Thank you, Mel. Well, here in Adelaide, talk about a throwback. Reece Maston is playing on Friday and Saturday at the Norwood Hotel. Spiderbait is coming to Hindley Street Music Hall on Saturday. And then if we look towards next week, Lavey is going to be playing at the Adelaide Entertainment Centre on Tuesday. Let's see what's going on in Brizzy with Lutzi.
8: Thank you, Molly, Molly, Molly. Another massive weekend in Brisbane, kicking off with Jem Casadaley playing at the Princess Theatre on Friday. 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
9: Thank you, Lutzi. Lots going on in Perth as always. Lavey at RAC Arena on Saturday. 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Daya with support Darcy Haven at the Rosamount Hotel next Tuesday. Plenty going on. Now, Tim Blackwell, tell us what is happening in Sydney. Blackers.
10: Hey, thanks, Ross. As always, heaps on in Sydney town. Holly Hebe kicks off her Mood Ring tour at Metro on Friday. You can also head over to the Taraji Beach Hotel where Charlie Pittman is playing Friday too. Now, on Saturday, I love these guys. They're from Brisbane, but they're in town. The Jungle Giants bring their Experiencing Feelings of Joy tour to the Terrigal Beach Hotel. And fresh off the back of their induction to the ARIA Hall of Fame, Vicar and Linda are playing in Nita's Theatre on Saturday, then the Pavilion on Sunday. That's all for another big week on Maddie's Gig Guide. Be sure to listen next week to find out what's on near you.
0: Thank you, Tim Blackwell. He is as big of a Jungle Giants fan as I am. I love these guys. A moment like that plays now on the Oz Music Show.

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0: 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Look at you. From Jack Gray on the Oz Music Show tonight on Nova. We had Jack Gray on to talk about his upcoming album and how he threw up in front of a Bieber.
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0: 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That is Jack Gray. This is Natalie Imbruglia. Let's do it, because why not? We have to throw it back sometimes.
1: Yes.
0: The very best in Australian music plays here on the Matty Rowe Oz Music Show on Nova. Let's go.

0: Scotty Rowe, Oz Music Show on Nova with Guy Sebastian, and the Music Minute. Breaking news from the music world. What you heard, that's true, yeah. Maddie's Music Minute. All the biggest in Australian music news. It's Maddie's Music Minute, starting tonight with... It's festival season.
1: Yeah,
0: festivals are here. Spilt Milk Music Festival is one of my favourites. It happens every October, November of every year. I was at the Gold Coast one last year. Spilt Milk has announced its new home for Victoria. They're moving the whole festival to Geelong until 2030. And the internet is already kind of speculating who might be on the Spilt Milk lineup this year. Cue the Pink Panther music. Investigations have begun. Apparently Tate McRae's coming to Australia this year. That's what the internet thinks anyway. Alongside G-Flip, Peking Duck could be on the Spilt Milk lineup, and Yao. There are fake posters everywhere for Spilt Milk. So people are speculating. If you want to get to Spilt Milk, they are releasing the full lineup soon.
1: Oh, well, if that is the lineup, I will be there.
0: Same. Your favourite boy band are Mungin' on Hot Wings.
1: Oh,
0: for Hot Ones. You know that YouTube series where people have chicken wings, the spicy sauces go up in spicy levels? Mm. 5 Seconds of Summer have done Hot Ones.
1: Oh, my God.
0: The Versus version. It all ends with a musical chair moment. Michael wins.
2: Yes, you gained a trophy, but you lost a brother.
0: And there are real tears. The boys cannot handle some spice. Five Sauce are on tour in Australia October and November of this year. Remember Reagan?
1: Who could forget?
0: The breakdancer at the Olympic Games 2024. She was so bad that they have cancelled breakdancing as an event. Anyway, they are bringing a Netflix Untold Reagan Breaking Badly Netflix doco series.
1: Oh, my God.
0: To Netflix. There is no word as to whether Reagan is a part of the series, but it is an inside look at... Firstly, the Olympic fail moment, followed by fame, internet culture, individuality of a person.
1: Yeah.
0: Every time I think of Reagan, I just think of her putting her hands up.
1: The little kangaroo motion.
0: In the kangaroo motion.
1: Yeah.
0: And I just got... She was trying to represent Australia.
1: That's been copyrighted, that now, you know, that
0: Has
1: move.
0: It?
1: Like,
0: no
1: yeah,
0: way.
1: Yeah, yeah, yeah.
0: Anyway, if you want to watch the Netflix project presenting Reagan's story, it's going to be officially on Netflix September 1st. And finally, the Commonwealth Games start at 5 a.m. tomorrow. They're doing the big...
1: Whoa.
0: Opening ceremony.
1: Come
0: it's
1: out
0: crept
1: of nowhere.
0: Up. It's crept up. I love sport. I love sport. We go from the FIFA World Cup to the Comm Games.
1: Straight into them.
0: Straight in. I can't wait to watch the bowls because that is the sport that I think I could do.
1: Sports.
0: Yes. Anyway, Delta Goodrum is a part of the Commonwealth Games closing ceremony in Glasgow this year. And I thought tonight we could throw it back to Together We Are One.
1: Mm.
0: Together we are one. You know the song. She performed that at the 2006 Comm Games in Melbourne. If you were there and you were alive, you know. If you know, you know. If you want to see Delta Goodrum perform in Glasgow for the closing ceremony of the Commonwealth Games, it is all happening at 5 a.m. August 3rd, which is a Monday morning. I will be awake. So yes, Delta for Commonwealth Games, Delta for the Olympics 2032 Brisbane. Sign her up. Get her involved. This is the Oz Music Show tonight. What I would

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1: 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Ricky Lee and Tim.
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3: 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I'm leaving. I quit.
0: Sydney's Ricky Lee and Tim.
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0: Just the Way You Are. It is the Matty Rowe Oz Music Show on Nova. Yes, Australian music, Oz music. We love it. We live and breathe it. We love Australian music on this show. And we celebrate all the amazing Australian artists who we get to play and chat to on this show. Amy Shark is hanging out with us Sunday from 6 p.m. to talk about her brand new album, Soft Pop, which is out in how many hours now? Like just over an hour. Soft Pop drops, and I'm still waiting for my fluffy vinyl to come in the mail.
1: Yes.
0: So Amy Shark on the show Sunday. Until then, can we get you across brand new Australian music? Shall we do
1: it? Okay.
0: Let's do it. Maddie's Fresh Find on Nova. All right, nothing excites me more than when I see an artist on Australian Idol and then totally reinvent themselves post-show. That is exactly what this artist from WA has done. Her name is Drea. And I'm just obsessed with her. She sounds cool. She looks cool. Instantly, I thought, I really want to be this girl's friend. She looks amazing. She is an independent R&B artist from WA, top 8 on Australian Idol 2024. She always had the artistry in the voice. She has totally reinvented herself since the show, and she's making music on her own terms, which I just love. Since the show, Drea has released a fully independent album. It's called Restored, which came out last month, and you should go and listen to it because it's just filled with so many great songs. She also says she's most proud of opening for artists her dad used to listen to at her age. So she has opened for Billy Ocean and Earth, Wind & Fire.
1: No way.
0: I kid you not. Drea is incredible. She also says her greatest achievement is being played on commercial national radio for the first time. For the very first time, we are playing Drea on the Oz Music Show. This song is so good. It is so good. Drea is doing things on her own terms. It's very like Doechii coded, this song as well. I think you're going to love it. Keep It Moving from Drea is my fresh find on the Oz Music Show. If you like it, go follow Drea on all the socials.
2: Okay, it's a little bit groovy, living in a movie. 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
8: Australia's favourite twins. I can only think of the Veronicas and the Bird Girls. You know, the twinnies?
9: Oh.
8: The yep. Twinnies. No, I'm talking about the Veronicas. They make music. We're playing Untouched after Alex Warren and the song that Ed Sheeran wishes he wrote but didn't. This is Ordinary. Fresh hits and throwbacks are on tonight.

Christmas LFT. 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

0: Post Malone, who has dipped his toe in country music the last couple of years. If you like that kind of Post Malone on Sunflower, apparently he's working on a whole hip-hop album again, which is so exciting. On Nova, Fresh Hits and Throwbacks are on. You're going to hear from the Aussie DJ who is playing a sold-out Marvel Stadium show, AFL Grand Final Week. Dom Dollar coming up. We're throwing it back with MJ and Olivia Dean, Baby Steps next.
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0: Good On My Soul from Bruno Mars is fresh to Nova. You know, Bruno Mars had Michael Jordan, the basketball player, attend one of his shows recently, and all I could think was, MJ, he's a tall man. That's 6'6" man. Bruno Mars, short king. Imagine the height difference. Bruno Mars up to Michael Jordan's tit.
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5: Hey, Midnight Friends. How are you doing?
6: Hey, it's close to midnight.
5: It's the weekend. It's
6: something. Let's just call it. Looking in the dark.
5: Boom, boom, boom.
6: It's the weekend. It's official.
5: My Michael Jackson fan at home, he's 7, didn't want to see the movie Michael because he was afraid of the Thriller bit.
6: Oh, really?
5: He's really scared of Thriller.
6: So he's seen the music video and it's a bit much for him.
5: He's seen about 35 seconds of the music video. And it's fair. Michael Jackson does scare kids. Anyway, enjoy. Well, he did. Enjoy the midnight hour with us, wherever it is you are listening
6: around
5: this country.
6: We love being with you.
5: You can get on to us via text if you want. 0497 969 969. We're talking about hero children in a second, you know?
6: Love to hear
5: and
6: it.
5: And we're opening up the Proud Parent Hotline.
6: We talk, you know, there's a lot of stories about, you know, kids being little shits and causing havoc everywhere they go. So this is actually nice to hear nice things about kids for once.
5: And then we'll talk about when you just had to go. That's right. It's a urination story.
6: It is. And
5: it's you and it's our friend Dave. Yeah. That's all I'll say. Okay. Enjoy, enjoy. To get us there, let's do G Flip. This is Bed on Fire. We love this. Ricky Lee and Tim as we either put you to sleep or really get you going for your midnight hour.

0: 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This is Ricky Lee and Tim. But now let's open up the Proud Parent Hotline.
1: I have to praise you like I should.
0: Praise your children, parents. This is the Proud Parents Hotline on 132410. What have your kids done recently or in the past? I just want to give them a little shout out. 132410, because I reckon there's a Central Coast family that's very proud of their young son.
2: Okay.
0: Because most kids, and I'm speaking from experience here, want to be Spider-Man when they're young. They just do.
2: Okay.
0: They really
2: what
0: do.
2: Is it about Spider-Man? That, like,
0: Proud Parent Hotline.
1: I have to praise you like I should.
0: Praise your children, parents. This is the Proud Parents Hotline on 132410. What have your kids done recently or in the past? I just want to give them a little

0: Well, no, I bought web shooters, like proper no, web shooters didn't. Off the internet.
1: Did you
0: not
1: actually?
0: For me, but... You know, but this 12-year-old Kaiden from the Central Coast, he noticed a puppy, a stranded puppy.
1: Yeah.
0: Right? I don't know where, how we have the video here. Look at that.
1: Oh, my goodness.
0: So
1: he's scaled
0: he's
1: a
0: 12,
1: building?
0: His name's Kaiden from the Central Coast, and he scaled a high-rise apartment building to rescue his neighbour's dog. The dog was panicked on the ledge.
1: Oh, my goodness.
0: After escaping through a little gap in the balcony, and then Kaiden, who's 12, placed the dog safely back into the unit and barricaded the opening so he couldn't jump back over.
1: That is adorable. But the first thing I think is were his parents home? Because I would, you would never let your kid do that. That's just something that he's done to
0: that he's done.
1: Like instinctively.
0: Instinct, yeah.
1: Wow.
0: I know, it's pretty
1: That's
0: good.
1: That's terrifying. Good on you. You're a bit of a proud dad. You're a very proud parent. Like mm-hmm. you come in and tell me stories about your kids. Like your son is working on like a short film.
0: He's just written the script and made a whole 6-minute film on his laptop. Like, edited the music, the soundtrack, unbelievable.
1: But even like organized with you, like get like figured out what he wanted you to shoot, to like, you know, organize where you were going to shoot it, what time of day it had to be, gave you yep. your lines.
0: And I'm even reading the script and it's written like a script, like with directions and all that stuff.
1: It's yeah. very cool.
0: Let's open up the lines. Let's do it. Jess, what is your proud parent moment for the Proud Parent Hotline?
2: Hey guys, no, I'm just super proud of my son who wasn't doing so great at school in the first term and has really, yeah, pulled it off, and now he's coming first in quite a few of his classes and he's working really hard. So
1: oh, good
2: I'm
1: on
2: really
1: him.
2: Proud of him for putting his, yeah.
1: What was he struggling with the most, Jess?
2: So he was at around the 40% mark for maths, and mm-hmm. his last assessment he got close to 85%. So
1: good on you, buddy.
0: Good on you, Jess. What's his name?
2: Lucas.
0: Shout
1: well done,
0: out to
1: Lucas.
0: You, Lucas. Nailing it. Alex.
1: Hello.
0: Welcome to the Proud Parent Hotline. Shout out your kid.
3: Hey, our 11-year-old daughter, Chloe, she's got a heart of gold. I suffer from migraines, and whenever I'm sick, she'll mother hen me and tuck me into bed. Oh. Make sure I've got water, gets me a coffee and some food on a little tray table when I need it,
1: oh.
3: and gets my medication, calls her father when I'm sick.
1: Oh, my gosh.
3: She completely looks after me and makes sure that mum's okay and does the mum thing when I can't.
1: That is so nice.
0: Have you heard the Macca's migraine trick, Alex?
3: No, is that chips and Coke?
0: A large fries and a large Coke, and apparently I don't suffer from migraines.
1: No, Tim's lovely lady gets migraines and she says it works every time.
0: Maybe that's just her
1: for
0: excuse
1: her.
0: To get Macca's, but yeah. this is apparently works every time.
3: I'm going to have to give that a go and let you know.
0: I'm sure, you know, fries and a Coke from anywhere, but...
1: That and the meds, I'm sure, would go down
0: yeah,
1: well.
0: And the heat pack and the...
1: Yeah. Oh, the funny little...
0: And
1: funny
0: the helmet,
1: little hat helmet.
0: The ice helmet the that ice we have pack. In the freezer. I'm like, this is cool.
1: It's so hot.
0: Maria, Proud Parent Hotline, let's go. What do you got?
4: Hi, Ricky, Lee and Tim.
1: Hello.
4: Hi. My son, Nicholas, who's 8 years old, won the Minister's Award for Contribution to Greek Language and Culture.
1: Oh, good job, buddy.
4: I'm very, very proud of him. Yeah, he's beautiful.
0: What's his name?
4: Nicholas.
0: Well done, Nicholas.
1: Well done. Very, yeah. very cool. It's
0: We're
1: good to hear.
0: Praising all the kids. Well done, everyone.
4: Thank you.
0: How nice. Proud Parent Hotline. Closed Woo! For another day.
5: This is Ricky Lee and Tim on Nova. Ricky Lee and Tim.
0: I feel like I've just won in here because I've just had one of your chicken balls.
1: Yeah.
0: You actually have to send me the recipe of that. Like a chicken rissole?
1: Yeah, it sounds disgusting.
0: Rissoles is such the thing my dad used to talk about.
1: I love
0: rissoles. We always
1: rissoles.
0: Used to make rissoles at home.
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0: Right around the country, this is Ricky Lee and Tim.
1: Banks can be a bit judgy, okay? And I say that in the nicest way because when they're lending you all this money to buy a house or anything,
2: they need to know you can pay it back.
1: They do want to know you have a job. They're looking for consistent pay slips and stuff, but they're also looking for something like regular payments that keep popping up. Like, oh, what's this?
2: Yeah.
1: Little cheeky gambling thing happening here. Oh. Little cheeky afterpay or all that stuff. But the one that got me was too much Uber Eats.
2: Yeah. You really got to wind that back if you're looking to.
1: But it's kind of like buying groceries, isn't it? Like surely like a Woolies or a Coles transaction would be the same. Like, you've got to feed yourself. Excuse me, Banks.
2: Eat.
1: Exactly. But you know, there's a social media trend. Jermaine's in here who does our Instagram.
3: Yes.
1: Where I think it's five things that are worth the money.
3: Five things worth your money. Yes.
1: I want to do one. Okay. Just what's one thing, 13, 24, 10, that's worth the money?
2: I think the thing that pops up the most that is the judgiest, you know, when also the bank, in your banking app, it shows you the things that you spend the most money on every month.
1: I don't look at that.
3: Oh, my God.
1: I don't scroll down. I just look at the balance and then turn it off.
2: Get out of here.
1: I'm not deep diving into my app.
2: It's, I'm not proud to say this, but it's always alcohol that we spend the most on.
1: Yeah.
2: And restaurants. But the thing that is worth it is for me, it's just champagne. I know it's expensive. I know it's ridiculous. I just like it. And it's worth it for me.
1: Whenever you do a shout for Ricky and you go, oh, a glass of champagne and a beer, thanks. And then they obviously get the Prosecco out. And I'm like, oh, no, see that one bowl down there that no one's ever asked for because this is a dirty pub? I need you to open that.
2: He took me to a pub and they didn't even have champagne, so we had to leave.
1: We had to leave. I'm like, oh, my God. I just want a beer. Donna, what's worth the money for you?
4: My robot vacuum every day of the week.
2: Yes, Donna.
1: Do they work?
4: Yes, it works. It's amazing. Turn it on, sit back, have my coffee, just watch it mop and vacuum.
2: Perfect. Yeah, because I was going to ask, do you have the one that mops and vacuums as well?
4: 100%. I've got cats, I've got kids, I've got a husband. Get filthy, I need a mop.
1: I have all those things except the husband. What is... the day's still young.
2: Baby.
1: What's it called? What's it called? I want to get one.
4: We have the Eufy one. E-U-F-Y, it's spelled.
1: Eufy.
4: So it's amazing. Yeah, Eufy. I think that's how you say it. I don't know. But it's incredible. It doesn't matter how you say it. It's amazing.
1: Okay, I'm looking up that now. Thank you very much, Donna. Anna, what's worth the money for you?
5: Hi there. I think laser hair removal is worth the money. Without it, I'm like a gorilla.
2: Isn't it the greatest? And not having to shave?
5: I know. Yeah, I've saved so much time shaving and waxing. Oh, my God.
1: Maybe get one of those robo-vacs.
2: I'm showing it. No, Anna, I did the same thing. I did it about 15 years ago. It's the greatest thing I've ever done. Mm. So shut up. Robo-vac.
1: Andrew.
2: Pick up all the mess.
1: What's good, mate? What's worth the money?
6: Golf.
2: Golf.
1: Why is it? Is the amount of time you have to spend away from your family that's the best part of golf?
6: No. So I got my wife and my two young boys into it probably late last year, and it's 4 hours without devices.
1: That's brilliant.
6: Talking as you're walking down the fairway. It's spending 20 minutes looking for a golf ball. It does something to your soul where you're away from devices. You put a little bit of music on in the background.
2: Nice.
6: And it just kills 4 hours of just being with somebody, not distracted by life.
1: It's nice
2: that you do it together. Because I know a lot of men who do it to get away from their families, but the fact that you do it with them is beautiful.
1: Sorry, I got to do it. I've got to do it.
2: I just
1: got to
2: go.
1: Just Saturday morning, got to do it.
2: I know I've been at work all
1: I
2: week.
1: I might have a drink at the club after.
2: Yeah, but just don't. Hey, you know what? Don't wait up for me.
1: In fact, I might go on a golf trip.
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0: Hey, this is Ricky Lee and Tim on Nova. Let's do Finder, where I ask you guys a question. You need to find the answer.
1: Okay, look.
0: A bit longer?
1: I just feel like that's just a bit people. Like, right. Oh, here we go. I'm just going to play this little thing and then we're going to play a game. I just don't feel like it's enough. Yeah.
0: All right, I'm not perfect, satisfied. Ready to go.
1: It's not what? Perfect. I'm not satisfied. I don't like it.
0: Okay.
1: You know what I want.
0: Finder, soulful version. 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
0: Like a velvet jacket and a martini now.
2: Oh, I feel like I need to check if I'm pregnant after that one.
0: Are you?
1: Hope not. Let's, oh gosh, can you imagine?
0: Let's check. Nope. You're playing for Jess, Ricky, and Lewis. You got Sarah.
2: What are you talking about, Will Lewis?
3: Hi, Sarah. Please, this would be amazing to cover some of the bills I got recently for medical expenses.
2: Oh, okay, all right.
0: All right, here is your question. You just need to find the answer for me. Now, the FIFA World Cup is finally over, which is sad.
1: Oh, sorry, I was going to say thank God.
0: What?
1: I was going to say thank God.
0: We can get off the bandwagon, but fear not. The 2026 Commonwealth Games starts Friday.
2: Woo-hoo!
0: It'll be held in Glasgow after Melbourne, of course, pulled out. Now, Channel 7 is the official broadcast partner. Did you know Sunrise star Shervo competed in the 1998 Kuala Lumpur and 2026 Melbourne Commonwealth Games? Did you know that?
1: Yeah, he did. How could we forget?
0: I can't even say Kuala. Is it Kuala? Is it Sarah? Is it Kuala Lumpur?
2: Yeah, you said it right.
0: Kuala Lumpur.
2: Yeah, I love that. Don't ask me to spell it.
1: I love that that's what you're focusing on, not Shervo.
0: Who designed Australia's ceremonial uniforms that year, in 2006? Oh, this year. Sorry, this year.
2: Oh God.
0: Who designed Australia's ceremonial uniforms this year?
1: Oh, you bugger! Oh, you've really stuffed us, Tim.
2: Aaron Williams.
0: Yes!
2: Aaron Williams. Aaron Williams. You found me.
1: Well done, Sarah.
0: Well done.
1: Very angry. You
0: Lewis.
1: Tim.
2: Lewis, we did it.
0: Well done, Lewis.
4: 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On Nova. Fitzy, Whipper and Kate.
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18: 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You should see the beer garden. It is magnificent.
19: See the menu. No eggplant schnitzels there.
18: No, absolutely not. There might be, actually.
19: Well, there might be.
18: We should
19: Who
18: check
19: knows?
18: That. We should check that out.
19: Yep.
18: What you would have noticed over the last couple of days is, how do I say this? An extremely one-sided contest.
19: I don't know about that.
18: Oh, okay.
19: There are a couple of times when I was really, really close to getting one right.
18: Okay, yeah, okay.
19: And it ended up in two whitewashes, but that's okay. We're fine.
18: Yeah, you're right, Jase. And it was adorable.
19: And so you've decided to tap out this morning.
18: Well, I'm tapping out. So it's not going to be Jody v. Hazy. It's going to be Jody v. producer Maggie.
19: Yeah.
18: Maggie, welcome to the microphone.
19: Thank you very much. Maggie is a very new and valued member of our team. If she beats me, though, she will find herself out of a job.
18: This is how you ruin it.
20: Well, this is actually hard for me because normally, Jodes, I'm on your side. Oh, I want you to win. Oh. I'm rooting for you.
18: Okay, cool.
20: And now I'm on the opposite side.
19: Okay.
20: And I'm just going to absolutely clean up. So sorry about that.
18: Okay, so who do I go for? Because naturally I go against Jodie and now I've just found out that Maggie's allegiance is with Jodie. So who do I go for?
20: No, I think you need to go for me.
19: Certainly, I don't think you would find any fibre in your body that could possibly go for me in this
18: No, I go for the little guy. I go for the underdog, okay? I go for the battler.
20: Okay, you're on Team Jodie then.
18: Oh, I was just kidding, Jodie. Wow. Hey, give me some knuckles. Give me knuckles. Don't let me hang
19: it. You will not get knuckles from me.
18: She's in the zone. She's in the zone. She's ready to go.
19: All right, come on then.
18: Kim from Hackham West, good morning to you.
19: Hello, Kim.
21: Good morning.
18: Now, who are you on board with this morning?
21: Producer Maggie.
18: Yeah, okay.
20: Now, you were hoping for Hazy, weren't you? You were a bit disappointed when we did the old switcheroo on you, were you, Kim?
21: No, I was going to go with Jodie.
19: Oh, okay. Thank you, Kim. That was okay. That was a very unhinged decision. But anyway, right. I appreciate your support.
18: I'm Kerry. Kerry from Old Dinga Beach. Welcome. Does that mean you got in first and you chose Jodie?
21: I did.
18: Okay. Brave
19: Thank
18: move.
19: You.
18: Hey, first time listener, welcome to the show.
19: God, I hate you.
18: I'm sorry. I'm sorry, Jase. I can't. There's something happens to me when I hear this intro, this music. I turn into a complete dickhead. You know that.
19: I'm very aware. All right, let's just play.
18: All right, here we go. Best of three. Name is your buzzer.
19: Yep.
18: First one.
19: Jody.
20: No.
19: That is maybe... Wonderwall.
20: Wonderwall?
19: That is Wonderwall.
18: Why?
19: That is by Oasis.
18: Okay, what is going on here? That was really sharp, Jodes.
19: Okay. I'll tell you what happens when I have the pressure of you not intimidating me.
18: Oh.
19: Then I'm much better.
18: Okay. It is one zip, Maggie.
19: Fair
18: you
19: enough.
18: Need the next one to stay alive.
20: Slow start. All right.
18: It's unbelievable. Hey, that's the first one you've got this week.
19: Shut your face.
18: Nice.
20: I was just letting you win.
18: Jodes. To wrap it up here, Maggie, to stay alive.
19: All right.
18: Ready to go? Oh. Song number two. This is the bit.
20: Maggie. Is it... Pink. And then all of the okay, I don't know. I thought I did.
18: Oh, hang on. Well, give us a guess.
20: I love this record, baby, but I can't say straight anymore.
18: Give us a title and artist.
20: Is that Pink?
18: In 3, 2, 1.
20: No, she can't.
19: So just dance. Do I get some more?
18: Yes, you do get some more.
19: Yeah.
18: You've got to go.
19: So it's Just Dance, Lady Gaga.
18: Oh!
19: To be you.
18: Unbelievable.
19: That's what I do.
18: Maggie, that's what Jodes does.
19: No.
18: She gives you 89% of it and then crashes out.
20: No, that's my bad. You know what? That's my... But this is the first time I've ever played.
18: Yeah,
20: so, do you know what? I think I've done pretty well.
18: That is true.
19: Okay. Now I'm going to be obnoxious and I go, all I hear is blah, blah, blah.
18: Yeah. And also, Joe, for the first time ever, are you keen to do the third song?
19: Yeah, let's go.
18: Because usually you really aggressively go against it. All right, let's call this a redemption round for you, Maggie. Ready to go?
20: All right.
18: Last song, we're just playing because why not?
19: Yeah.
18: You know, Jodes has already wrapped it up,
19: yeah,
18: but here we go.
19: It's always fun when this happens. Where the Hell Is My Husband by Ray.
20: Yes.
19: Oh,
18: gosh.
20: Well done. Well done, Jodie.
18: Holy moly, look at her go.
20: Clean sweep. She's a new woman.
18: Yeah.
20: She's a new woman.
18: Jodie, are you back?
19: No, I just don't want to play you ever again. That's the key message.
18: What about that, Kerry from Old Dinga Beach? Congratulations.
19: Hi, Kerry.
18: Oh, are you there, Kerry?
19: She's...
18: Sorry there, Kerry.
20: She's blown away.
18: She's blown away. She's like, no, I don't believe it. I don't believe it.
21: Good on you, Jade.
18: Good on you, Jade.
20: Thanks, Kerry. Well done.
18: Oh, Kim, we didn't know how bad Maggie's going to be. But
21: it's all good.
20: So bad.
18: It's all good. It's all good. Everyone remembers their first, right? And I'll tell you what. Not a good result. That's okay.
19: Yeah.
18: So what do we do now, Producer Lou? It's up to tomorrow. Do you want to do this again or do you want to get me back on board? Or do you want to have a crack?
20: Oh, we'll decide.
19: Maybe I'll play Producey Lucy.
18: Oh.
19: Maybe I will.
18: Okay. Now you've got some confidence. Look at it go.
20: Good try, Maggie. Thanks. I was going to say, if they get you on air tomorrow, you've got very small shoes to fill with that.

0: This is Jody and Hazy on Nova.
1: It is July, and that means that there's a bunch of people who are just about to complete dry July. Big respect to you. Well done.
2: Well done, guys.
1: I have an interesting relationship with alcohol. We've spoken about it openly before, Jones. Mm. I've tried to cut back. I feel like as a whole over the last couple of years, I've cut back.
2: Yes.
1: But I've never got rid of it completely.
2: No. How do you feel about that? Because it's a really interesting one whether people go full sober, yeah, full sobriety, or try to moderate, which I think is an even harder thing to do.
1: Yeah.
2: Because when you moderate, then you kind of go Monday through to Friday, and then you hit Friday and you're like, well, been good all week, so let's go.
1: Yes, and that was the whole thing for me because I've been doing that for a long time. Instead of having sort of 6 to 10 beers, maybe limited to 1, 2, maybe 3 max.
2: Yes.
1: So
2: how's that working for you?
1: Yeah, it's pretty good as a whole.
2: Mm.
1: There's still some times where it sort of slips out to maybe 4 or 5 beers,
2: mm-hmm,
1: which is just pointless.
2: Yeah.
1: Right? Can we introduce Maggie, who is our fearless assistant producer? First and foremost, Maggie, welcome and congratulations on everything you're doing with this show. You are the brains, the brawn, and...
3: What about old chopped liver over here? Who's just looked up and gone, oh, I'm getting fired for today.
1: And without you, we'd be ruined.
2: And also your absolute commitment to wearing black each and every
1: day.
2: Yeah,
1: well done, Maggie. Thank you. That's awesome.
3: Thank you. Yeah. Do you know the real reason that I wear black every day?
2: Is it very Steve Jobs? Steve Jobs does that. Yeah. He wears a black turtleneck every day.
3: Manifesting.
2: Yeah.
3: I don't know if I've ever worn a turtleneck. Maybe that'll be tomorrow.
1: Okay.
3: No, it's because I'm messy. If I spill things on myself,
2: it
3: goes all over me.
1: Yeah. Right.
3: You saw me eating the Pancake Kitchen pancakes in here the other morning, didn't you?
2: Yeah,
3: that's just a taste.
1: So don't run the blue light over Maggie because it all stays everywhere. Jeez, food stains, etc. Maggie, you haven't... How long has it been since you've had a drink?
3: Yeah, well, speaking of being messy, I have not actually... had a drink since the 1st of January. Isn't that incredible?
2: Amazing. Well done, you.
1: So was that 1st of January? It sounds like a New Year's resolution.
3: Well, it actually wasn't exactly a New Year's resolution because I only wanted to do... I was going to give myself 1 month.
2: Yep.
3: I said, you just need a break because my birthday's at the end of the year, November. I actually went to Europe last November as well.
1: All right, flex.
3: Heading into... I still don't have my 10, but that's right.
2: International traveller.
3: And then, you know, heading into Christmas... You have a lot.
2: Yeah.
3: You have a lot of parties. You have a lot of the booze. And so I was like, do you know what? I just need January off. And I just kept going.
1: See, that's what I'm fascinated with. People who have a month off and then just keep on going.
2: Yeah.
1: Well, why are we still here? Why are you doing it? How much different do you feel?
3: Do you know what? It was actually because it wasn't as hard as I thought. Yeah. I was like, do you know what? This is actually quite easy. And, you know, not quite, like relatively easy. I've had a few days where I was like, yeah, I could probably go a beer. But... the more I did it, the easier it got.
2: Yes.
3: And so I'm like, I'm just going to keep going until, I don't know, I have a day where I really feel like I want one because I haven't really had that yet.
2: I'm so full of admiration for you.
3: Thank you.
2: No, honestly, it's huge. Like, I think people who, I mean, and you didn't make a commitment to go sober long term, but you just went, you know, this feels quite good.
3: Yeah.
2: And I can imagine, and let me ask you this question, so your energy levels are better, your motivation is better,
3: yeah,
2: you feel clearer,
3: yeah,
2: your skin
3: definitely
2: looks
3: clearer.
2: I can attest your skin looks great.
3: Thanks, guys.
2: Is it just a situation where your life is just overall better for not drinking?
3: It is definitely better, and I'm like, I sleep better.
2: Yeah,
3: like I feel like, because you have like a big night and it throws you out for a whole week.
2: Mm.
3: Like I feel like

0: like I'm definitely more hydrated. I do feel like I look and feel a little bit better.
1: Mm.
0: And the bank account is a huge thing too.
1: Oh, yeah. Yes.
0: Like I have, not that I have so much extra cash, but I have a little bit of extra because I'm not spending it on, you know, going out.
1: Do you feel, and it's quite a personal question, do you lose weight when you stop drinking?
0: Well, my mum says that she reckons I have.
1: Yeah.
0: I don't know if I see it, but, you know. Yeah. Thanks, Mum. I'll take it.
2: Well, you're always wearing black, so we wouldn't know.
1: Who knows? Yeah. Very slimming.
2: Amy, good morning. Take us through your journey. First of all, how long have you been sober for?
3: Nearly 3 years. 3 years in October.
2: Oh, well done.
1: Okay, good on you.
2: What kicked it off?
3: Well, mostly I've always been a person that would always love a drink. And then I met my wife and she was a big part of it. She's not a big drinker and, you know, you don't go home and have a drink because she doesn't either.
1: Yeah.
3: Yeah, and then we decided to go down the IVF path, and it was just a no brainer, really, because you want to give it the best crack you got. And yeah, so it was my wife's 30th birthday, and I woke up feeling like absolute trash, and I didn't have a drink again from October, 2.5 years ago.
2: Oh, well done.
3: So I just kept making a competition with myself,
1: yep.
3: Which helps, and just saying, yeah, just keep going, and I ended up. Yeah, and then so now we've been doing IVF for 2 years, and now I'm 15 weeks pregnant. So
2: nice work!
3: Yeah.
2: Congratulations. Hey, what about Amy when you're super, super stubborn and you can use it to your advantage where you have a bet with yourself that you won't drink and you're so stubborn so you just don't drink?
3: Literally how it happened, yeah.
1: Yeah.
3: Competition. Yeah. You got to be competitive with yourself sometimes, and that was for a good reason.
1: Yeah.
2: Perfect.
1: It's like song.
2: Yeah, just like that.
1: But
2: just
1: I keep
2: like
1: failing.
4: Jodie and Hazy. In the morning.
5: Ricky Lee and Tim.
6: Bananas are herb. 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
7: 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I'm leaving. I quit.
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0: Jody and Hazy.
1: Can we talk about one of the all-time great relationship testers?
2: Ooh.
1: Here's one for you. Moving in together can be a huge step in any relationship.
2: Yes.
1: How do you approach it? Do you go sort of, do you ease into it? Mm. Is it a big build-up? Do you just go bang, jump straight in the deep end? Because what they're saying, Jodes, is that a new survey found that 3 in 5 people say moving in with their partner nearly ended the relationship entirely.
2: 3 in 5.
1: Timing's probably everything. Couples therapists say the shift often comes down to noticing things about a partner that simply weren't visible while living apart, like habits, communication styles, or ways of handling stress that suddenly become impossible to ignore once you're sharing the same space. And you're like, oh no, we're in this thing right now. And I didn't know that he made those sorts of noises or produced those sorts of smells or made those types of fluids. I'm out.
2: Oh my God. Was that Cara speaking or you?
1: Yeah, that's a direct quote from my wife. We dealt with it though. We pushed through.
2: Right. How long before you moved in with Cara after you met?
1: Well, do you know what? I think producer Lucy was in a similar situation. Mm. My lease ran out.
2: Oh.
1: And I ended up moving into her house. And I was probably a little bit reluctant to do that because for me, I was like, oh, geez, this is a big step.
2: Yep.
1: And thank goodness I did. But Juicy Lucy had a similar situation with her beautiful, maybe soon to be fiance. Who's to say?
2: Oh. I was going to say, you've got to give him some compliments. He is the boss.
1: Yeah, yeah, it's true. It's true.
2: It's true. And we were together before I joined this team. Got to say it.
3: How do you think she got this job? Am I
1: right? 100%. Yeah.
2: Not my years of experience in another job. Anyway.
3: <not. laughs>
2: when Josh and I think we'd been together, I don't even know, a couple of months probably, but he said, you have a house, my lease is going to end. I'm just putting it out there now that maybe when my lease ends, I'll move in. Ooh. And I said, okay, well, when does your lease end? And he said, oh, end of February. I said, okay. Well, that's all right because it's June. And he said, well, I knew you'd freak out, so I'm giving you 10 months to really come into the idea.
1: Yeah, what about when you first said it and your brain was like, oh, my gosh.
2: Yeah.
1: Big red flags and alarm bells.
2: And I did freak out. For the first maybe like month or so, I was like, oh, my God, this is going to happen.
3: Did the anxiety lessen month by month? So you had 10 months just to really bring it down
2: to a
3: point where you're like, okay, I think I can do this.
2: It did. And then there were a few things happening around the time his lease was ending. So we actually had to bring it forward a few weeks just to make it much easier on everyone.
1: Yeah.
3: Yeah.
2: Anyway, it was the best thing that's happened.
3: Aww.
1: What about when you move in with someone and then you understand, you find out that they're a genuine hoarder? That could be confronting.
2: I think that's what he thinks about me.
1: Yeah.
2: No, he calls me Hurricane Lucy because he's really clean, minimalist, very tidy.
3: He is, yes.
2: Loves and I love that about him.
1: He's got the doll collection too.
2: But,
1: going on.
2: But my mugs are left everywhere. My shoes are everywhere. I come in and dump my stuff wherever and then I leave it.
1: Yeah.
2: Opposites attract, you know.
1: Yeah. 13, 24, 10, the ultimate relationship test is, what have you got? For me, it's moving house.
2: Yeah.
1: So we've moved house a couple of times. And when you're moving with your significant other and you've got to move furniture and everything.
2: Yeah.
1: Oh, gosh. If you get through that without having some sort of argument or genuine blow up, then what are you doing?
3: I don't
1: think you're doing it properly.
3: I'm going to take your moving house and I'm going to raise you assembling IKEA furniture.
1: Oh, yes. That's a good one.
2: Oh, my God.
1: That is infuriating.
3: Oh, man.
1: When you got someone, you're trying to put something together and you got someone in the background sort of giving you direction. No, do that. No, over there. No, no, push that there. And you're like, oh, my gosh, get out of my face. Yeah. In fact, get out of my life.
3: Yeah, I know.
1: We're done.
3: and then you fire the question at them and you can just see the fury behind their eyes where you go, do you know what you're doing?
1: Yeah, do you know what you're doing? And also, like, I think I'm finished, but what are all these spare parts?
3: Why have I got 17 bolts?
1: Oh, you missed step 3. You just completed step 25. Go back, start it again.
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0: Now.
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2: Bless you, Carlos and the crew at AUTOMASTERS. $250 on a Thursday, Jodie. I like that.
3: Nice.
2: It's a great way just to progress towards the weekend.
3: And I think the best person for the job is Sigalit. Good morning.
4: Hi, guys. How are
3: Hello.
4: You?
3: Hello. We're going great, guys. Thank you.
5: Did you hear Amanda yesterday, Sigalit? She went all the way through clean sweep.
3: Oh, man.
4: No, I apologise. I didn't.
3: That was the first time we have had someone go from start to finish. So a lot of pressure.
4: Incredible.
3: So good. All right, $250 on the line for you. We're going to start with you. You just have to have the power at the end of the 60 seconds. You're good to go.
4: Stunning. Are you ready?
5: Good luck.
2: Here we go.
5: Good luck.
4: The South African in me, so you're ready.
3: Okay. Name an AFL club that isn't in South Australia.
4: Pass.
3: Over to you, Fitz. What's the capital of Indonesia?
5: The capital of Indonesia is Denpasar.
3: Incorrect. Jakarta. Back to you, Sigalit. Name an ingredient that makes up traditional pesto.
4: Basil.
3: Yes. How many teeth does an adult human typically have? 28 or 32?
4: 28.
3: Incorrect. 32. Fitzy, where would you find the Dewey Decimal System?
5: Dewey Decimal System.
2: Mm-hmm.
5: Pass.
3: Pass. What Adelaide suburb is home to the Adelaide Aquatic Centre?
4: Marion.
3: No, incorrect. North Adelaide. Rolex are famous for making what?
5: Fitzy? Watches.
3: Yes. Which is longer, a metre or a yard?
5: A metre.
3: Yes. In modern box.
5: We had to at least get one or two correct there. Yeah. My gosh.
2: Oh, geez, guys.
5: That was horrible.
2: Jeez, guys, that wasn't a good display. But that's okay.
3: Sigalit, the Adelaide Aquatic Centre is in North Adelaide.
4: Sorry, I was thinking of Marion.
3: That's so
2: fine. Sigalit, also, the AFL question got you. Can I just say this then? Go the bloody Springboks. Go box.
4: Thank you. I went absolutely blank. I'm sorry.
3: Okay.
4: My family aren't going to be very impressed. But yes, go Boca. Go Springboks.
2: Go Boca.
4: Thank you, guys.
3: Obviously, we would have taken Geelong, Brisbane, Hawthorn, Sydney, Swans.
4: There we go. Sorry.
3: That's okay. That's okay.
2: Sigalit, thanks for playing. Have a great day, please.
4: Cool. Have a good day, guys. Thank you so much.
3: Bye.
2: Good on ya.
5: Oh, 500. Yeah. All right, we're on a roll. We're on a roll.
2: It wasn't pretty, but we got there.
3: Hazy, the Dewey Decimal System is not at Stuart Jew's house.
2: It's not.
5: Where is it?
3: It's in a library.
2: It's how they order the books on a shelf.
3: And you know what?
2: My mistake. I'll wear that one.
3: No, you got me with Stuart Jew's house. So that's why I didn't tell the actual answer.
5: Couldn't be.
2: Okay, sorry. No.
5: Couldn't be Stuart Jew. Has not set foot in a library in his life.
2: It wasn't too many libraries in Salisbury back then. Day for Dewey, was it?
0: Jodie and Hazy. Go!
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15: Nathan, Nat and Sean. This is Nova.
16: Come on, boys, let's have a ball. It's Friday, friends. Good morning.
17: Yeah.
18: Hello. Happy Friday. We made it.
19: What's the name of that chick that we were interviewing that time she had the Friday song?
16: Rebecca Black.
18: Oh, Rebecca
19: and then
18: Black.
19: Didn't want us to ask her about that
16: song. So we were offered an interview with Rebecca Black when she recently toured as part of some festival, and they said, you can do the interview, but you can't ask her about Friday. I'm like, that's all she's done.
19: You don't have another song.
16: What else? What else would we talk to her about? What relevance? How do we contextualise Rebecca Black without talking about Friday?
19: Exactly.
16: Anywho, on today's show, dumb reasons to get fired, inspired by a postie that just took an unauthorised lunch break in the van at KFC.
19: Not bad.
18: Well, Joel's got to eat.
16: Yes.
19: Exactly. And who doesn't love KFC, right, Joel?
18: You know, I'm recently partaking. I recently partook in the KFC, in the Dirty Bird.
16: You're still licking your fingers because it's finger licking
18: good. I certainly am. Yeah. Joel Greasy.
16: We catch up with the psychologist from Alone Australia, and we had to do a little questionnaire ahead of the interview, and he tells us who is most likely to stay at it the longest out of the three of us.
19: No surprises, truthful. To be fair.
18: No, not really.
19: Also, when your clothes try to kill you.
16: Yes, inspired by the Zara death pants.

0: Sean on Nova.
1: We're just alluding to it before, but Australia Post worker, he lost an appeal in the last couple of weeks after being sacked for a trip to KFC. Now, during his work hours, he's popped through the drive-thru at KFC and he's just got a Zinger Burger combo. And, I mean, sometimes I just call you that, as you know.
2: I reckon you got some nuggets as well.
1: Can I say I always go for a large potato and gravy? I'm just throwing it out there.
2: Okay, fatty.
1: I agree with that call.
2: No, I'm only joking, John. It's a bit more to it, Sean.
1: Yeah.
2: So he's entitled to a 30-minute lunch break, which he's supposed to take at 10:40.
1: That's crazy, isn't
2: all,
1: it?
2: But maybe starts early.
1: Yeah.
2: That seems, I mean, is the full menu even available at 10:40? That might be the problem.
1: By the way, they go on breakfast menu these days. Did anyone know that?
2: He took an hour. He took an hour.
1: Yeah.
2: Went to KFC in an Australian Post vehicle. And then he's supposed to let his supervisor know if he's doing that, and he didn't do that either. So he's just quite deliberately evasive, and they said no. But he'd worked there for 30 years.
1: He had. He'd taken 17 days off in sick leave and never provided a note. And when they were ringing him on occasions when he was out, they were finding out why he wasn't at work.
2: Choked on his potato and gravy.
1: That goes down because it's pureed. Is that a word?
2: No. Okay. He means pureed, everybody, but yeah,
1: pureed.
2: Close enough. Yeah.
1: But what he was doing is he was ringing back after hours, like 5:05, when everyone
2: saying, I rang you back.
1: Yeah.
2: And there was nobody answered.
1: About? And that was his excuse. Anyway, the judge said, you're taking the piss. No appeal. You lose.
2: No appeal. Yep.
1: But sometimes you need to let somebody go for very good reasons.
2: Yes. A friend of mine has a little cafe kind of coffee window as part of his business, and he had to, the barista ultimately quit because of this, but it's because he had to take the barista aside and say that, mate, you can't watch live Major League Baseball while you're on the job because it's a one-man band, right? And he's supposed to be doing everything. And he was so distracted because he loved the Arizona Diamondbacks that he couldn't focus on his job. And so they had to have a meeting where he pulled him aside and said, they sat down and had a meeting, mate, I know you love baseball, but we just can't let you watch live baseball. Maybe just watch the replay when you get home.
1: Yeah.
2: And he left shortly after that because that was too restrictive a condition on his job as a barista.
1: I know. Hey, Natalie's waiting for a...
2: Yeah, long black.
1: Long black.
2: Don't make her wait any longer.
1: I mean, come on.
2: Yeah, she needs her coffee.
1: Well, who was on the mound, though?
2: Yeah, right.
1: And what was the count? One of my...
2: It was a full count, bottom of the ninth, two runners on, Sean. Like, what are you supposed to do?
1: I mentioned many years ago, but in the lead-up to this, I did say one of my mate's first job, he was working at an insurance agency. I think it was like RAC or something, back in the day, when you just had a telephone in front of you, you had a computer, and on his telephone, he kept ringing a dialer hit. He was mad, and we didn't have Spotify right back in the day, so he was just jumping on there and ringing
2: this
1: dialer
2: is, so
1: hit.
2: You would ring a number and pay per minute or per song, probably?
1: Yeah, per song.
2: For what? Yeah, so it's like, imagine like a phone sex line, except it's just music. So you're ringing it up, and every time you make the call, you're paying again, or whoever owns the phone is paying again, which was his work.
1: Yeah. So he was marched out the door eventually, despite him doing a good job, because...
2: I love how he just needed to. Could he not have brought a transistor radio to work?
1: Like,
2: come on, that's so funny.
0: Nathan, Matt and Sean. Nova.

0: Nathan. Nat. And Sean. Nova.
1: We are talking about getting fired for dumb reasons. Like the guy, the Australian Post worker, he'd worked there for 30 years.
2: Mm.
1: He got fired because he took the work vehicle and didn't tell anyone that he was going to KFC and took an hour for lunch instead of 30 minutes.
2: He'd been taking the piss for a while, but that is a good reason.
1: That was it. That was,
2: that was the last straw. I mean, come on.
1: The Colonel got him. You know how it works. Matt's in Heathridge. Good morning, Matt.
3: Hello, wonderful people.
2: Oh, hey, Matty. Matt.
1: Now, was it you that got fired for a dumb reason?
3: Yeah, it was me that got fired. I used to work for a large organisation. We only did night shift. There was three of us on. And every morning, the supervisor would come in the next morning and say to me, like, oh, how was the night and things like that? And I'd let him know. And then after a period of time, he would be like, oh, no, so what did your colleagues do wrong or what were they doing well?
1: Wow.
3: And I was like, no, we were doing really well. Like, everything was getting done and it was a great team to work for. And, then it started going to, well, if you don't start dobbing on them, then you're not going to ever be a manager here. And then it started going down to, well, you're not a team player. And then next thing I knew, I got pulled into HR and got fired.
1: You got fired for not dobbing on your colleagues.
3: Yeah. They used to say things to try to get me to agree with something that might not have been done or something my colleague was doing badly. And because I was just like, no, everything's going good. They didn't like that. So I got fired for not being a team player and not wanting to progress as a manager in the organisation because I wouldn't dob on colleagues for things they weren't actually doing wrong.
1: I love that they said, you're not a team player. It's like, I am. I'm backing in my team that I work with every night.
2: Yeah.
1: That's wild, Matt.
2: And if you got measurements to do overnight, which your group was...
1: Yeah, your KPIs, you're hitting them.
2: Yeah, doing it.
1: Yeah, crazy.
3: Absolutely.
2: Dobbing. Okay, dobbers wear nappies.

0: Righto.
1: Yeah, famously. Good on you, Matt. Thank you. Derek's in Averley. Hello.
2: Hi, guys. How's it going?
1: Great, Derek. Okay, so who got fired and why?
2: It was one of my employees at the time. I was manager. I was managing one of the airport rental car places.
1: Yep.
2: And because Perth Airport's 24/7, I was basically on call every day of the year for 24 hours a day.
1: Oh, God, how awful.
2: And it was, Hanson no longer there. But we got this guy who was super eye candy. I mean, I loved him around. It was great. But he was a bit slack, and he called in and he said he had a bad back and everything else, and me having a bad back, I sort of, it was like, I felt sorry for him.
1: Yep. Yes.
2: Yeah. And then there was 1 year, I was supposed to have Christmas off and somebody was supposed to look after the place and not get a call, but the staff called me all panicky because they were short. It was Christmas.
1: Yes, busy.
2: Coming up Christmas Eve. He had called in sick, said it was a bad back, and so there was nobody else. I had to go in at work, and then somebody called me and said, and had a couple of pictures, that he was in Belmont Shopping Centre with a trolley full of Christmas presents, wandering around with his kids and his wife.
1: What? Can't a pretty boy do his Christmas shopping on Christmas Eve?
2: Not unless it's with me.
1: Yeah. So wait, you fired him for being straight? Is that what happened?
0: Do your job. Don't bring Derek in. He's on call as it is.
1: Exactly. Derek works enough. Oh, we feel your pain, Derek. That's too funny. Thank you. Also, just don't have any photographic evidence of you're up to if you're doing the wrong thing. It's my advice. Rochelle's in Mandurah. Hello. What have you got for us?
3: Okay. I worked at a counter and I had a discount card and I was scanning it too much for family and friends. and I got pulled into, I got put into the lunchroom to clean out all the fridges and they were terrible.
0: Oh.
3: And I thought, this is a bit weird. And then I got fired at the end of the day.
0: Oh, they made you do the fridge.
1: Yeah, they're like, I know what we can do. We can get in and clean the fridge and then we'll fire it. Then we'll fire it. That's, clever, but mean.
0: I love a discount.
1: Anyone you've ever met.
0: And, that's a good point, Nat. I will be there in a heartbeat.
1: If there's a discount card that they can scan, it's like, and why wouldn't you? Why do they give you a card if they don't want to use it? You know what I mean? Feel your pain, Rochelle. Thank you. Great stories, everybody.
4: Nathan, Nat and Sean. Nova. Ricky Lee and Tim.
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0: Sean.
1: Time to catch up with the brains behind Alone Australia, in that he is the consulting psychologist, Mark Matheson. A new series dropped last Wednesday, and this year they're making them survive in the Arctic Circle, which is just mean.
2: No, thank you.
1: Give me Tassie any day after that. Mark, good morning.
3: Good morning, team. How are we?
1: Oh, Mark, now, quite the job. God. Because, of course, this is one of those shows that really puts people, makes them confront some of their, you know, darkest moments, really.
4: Because it's the real deal.
1: It's about survival, isn't it?
3: Yeah, look, absolutely. I mean, there's a whole bunch of research that sits behind this going back about 7 years into what we call ICE environments, ICE, isolated, confined and extreme. So that's sort of based on research with polar research stations and deep cave exploration of space flight. But we've obviously applied that to the context of Alone. So there's five key domains, which I think you guys have done a survey for me on. That sort of we look at to assess how they might go in that sort of space. Would you like to know how you went?
1: Well, first of all, I'm nervous.
4: Did I win?
1: I think what you failed to ask the important question, which should have just been one box that said, would you ever do this? Yes or no? Yeah. Because the answer's no. But tell us,
4: well,
1: okay, tell
4: I
1: us
4: need
1: how
4: to know
1: we
4: the fee. You know, what's the salary I can be bought, Mark?
1: Okay. Run us through our results, Mark.
3: For sure. So as I mentioned, there's five key domains that we're looking at. So the first one is solitude, so being alone, how you deal with being alone. Obviously, radio hosts, you've all failed that one completely.
2: Yeah.
3: So,
2: number
3: two's dealing with the unknown, so how do you deal with uncertainty. Number three, life outdoors, so spending time in nature. Number four, the pull of home, so whether you're a social animal or not. And number five is handling desire. So handling pressures and how you deal with, you know, the unknown sort of things popping up. So let's start with Nat. Nat, I'm going to use we like to use boxes in psychology, so putting people in boxes. So you're the steady all-rounder.
1: Yes.
3: So you scored four out of five for alone, four out of five for pressure, and dealing with the unknown and spending time outdoors, 3.75. So no real major weaknesses there. You'd actually probably surprise yourself and do pretty well on the show, I think.
1: I mean,
2: everyone needs an all-rounder in the team.
1: You didn't ask the important question of do I like camping, because I absolutely do not, Mark. So I don't know.
4: Yeah, her version is economy.
1: Yes.
3: And look, I think a lot of people do fall into the trap of thinking the show is exclusively about, you know, the technical skills of survival, building shelters and lighting fires and, you know, catching food. And look, no doubt that's certainly part of it, and it's certainly part of the motivation for many of the people that go on the show. But it's not ultimately, it's not the only determinant of success. I mean, nature throws some curveballs at people, and it's how they deal with that.
1: Yeah.
3: So Nat, you know, being the all-rounder, I think you'd do pretty well, although, you know, you would actually deal with the silence. I think you'd generally sort of suit that would suit you.
1: Yeah, I live alone and I love it.
4: That might suit us too, hey, Sean?
3: Yeah. I guess after doing breakfast radio since 2009, you probably need some silence. I'd give a tip.
1: Yeah, 2002, yeah, yeah. That's
3: right.
1: Even longer. Yeah.
2: God,
1: even longer.
2: You should join the monks.
1: God help me. All right, what have you got on Sean?
3: So you're the steady all-rounder. Sean, I guess first point, look, all information is useful to a psychologist, and the first point I'd note is that it took us three or four goes to actually get you to fill in the survey.
2: that is an insight to me.
3: Yeah. But look, you scored really well as well. I mean, you're what I would call the durable all-rounder. You know, you scored four out of five for being alone, four out of five for pressure, and 3.75 again out of 5 for dealing with the unknown and the outdoors. So I guess the real question here is, did you actually submit your own work or did you get Matt to do it for you?
2: I thought about it a lot and I started and stopped a lot because I don't know. People would be able to judge this for themselves. But I go with the flow a lot with a lot of things. But I'm also very stringent in the way I attack a day and a challenge. I'm very methodical in that sense. So, does that fit in
3: like
2: those
3: backpedaling to me? But that's okay. We'll take it forward.
1: Got ya. All right.
2: See straight through
1: me. What did Joel's survey reveal, Mark?
4: Another all-rounder.
3: So Joel, you're the controlled chaos hermit.
1: Yes.
3: So alone, 3.75. You're actually really good at dealing with time alone. Although home is going to be a strong pull for you. You're a bit of a homebody.
4: Yeah, I am.
3: Dealing with the unknown, however, was 2.0. So you really, into the chaos chaos and control. So I think,
4: Wait, I like the unknown, or I don't?
3: You like chaos. Yeah, like a bit of chaos, but you need some editorial control. I need to speak to your producer to double check on this. Random forest chaos scored considerably lower than you did. So I think, you know, you're generally pretty unpredictable, and that's what probably makes you a great radio host as opposed to a competitor on the line.
2: Yeah.
4: Yeah, I would say erratic. Comedian. Yeah. A bit mental. I'll take it.
1: Yeah. No, that's pretty good. And if you saw Joel on Taskmaster, you're probably right about the chaos.
4: I took this form very seriously.
3: Yes. So would you like a running order? Who do you think I think will tap first?
1: Yes, yes. Let's do it.
4: Oh,
3: Definitely Joel would tap first.
4: Screen time.
3: You're the stayer. Nat, you're the stayer.
1: I'm still there eating a possum or something. It's polar bear probably. Where am I?
4: Talking to a tree.
2: Skin as a hat.
3: Probably better than coming back to work, hey, Nat?
1: Yeah, sounds like it. I also love to travel. Sean really hates the cold.
2: So it would be
1: the cold that would get to him the most.
4: If you ever do one in Sicily or New York, let me know. I think I'd be quite good at that.
3: Absolutely.
1: On any of the sets of white.
4: Hello, New York. Yeah, Broadway edition.
1: We can check out Alone Australia on SBS, of course. Season 4 in the Arctic Circle has kicked off.
4: How cool.
1: Wednesday nights on SBS. Thank you so much. Mark Matheson, the consultant.
2: Thanks so much, Mark.
4: Thanks, Mark. That was amazing.
1: I'm going all the way, Sean.
2: Well done,
4: Nat. Do it, Nat. Do it.
0: Nathan, Nat and Sean. Nova.

0: Nathan, Nat and Sean.
1: Okay, let's talk about the now famous Zara death pants.
2: I don't know anything about these.
3: Okay. So there's a lot of people have been affected by these pants.
2: Really? Tell me more.
1: So they're a $50 pair of ultra-long, flowy, wide-leg trousers from Zara. More than 2,000 videos have already been posted to TikTok about the hazardous garment, with shoppers sharing photos of their busted knees, elbows and toes. People are ending up in hospital.
3: Look, this lady's in a wheelchair and she's got crutches.
1: Tripping.
2: What?
3: Yeah.
1: Tripping on, because the pants are so flowy and long, it means there's a lot of volume around the feet. They're tripping on the hem of them and face planting.
2: 2,000 people.
1: More than 2,000 people. And they're just the ones that have uploaded to TikTok.
2: Oh, my God.
3: Holly on TikTok said these Zara pants need to come with a warning label because I now have a fractured knee.
2: That is hectic. You couldn't wear these pants.
1: No, I couldn't. I have already tripped in two separate pairs of pants. So once I had these pants, and I was going to a place that I was looking for upholstery fabric, and the showroom was in West Leederville, and I sort of parked out the front. Then there's a small car park that I was walking towards to the door. Now, from the outside, the windows are tinted, but from the inside, everybody can see out very easily. No. And I literally just caught my toe in the hem of those pants and went face down in the car park, got up, dusted myself off, went in and picked some upholstery fabric. And then recently, we were in Northbridge to see our old friend Tim Collins do his show as part of the Fringe World. And before that, we went for a drink next door, and there's a big staircase as we're coming down. And I was wearing the combination of pointy-toed shoes and a pair of lace pants. And I jokingly said to my mate as we're walking down the stairs, she's standing next to me, I said, these stairs, don't fall down these stairs. Imagine if you fell down these stairs. And in that moment, my toe caught in the hem of my own pants. And I grabbed onto her to stop myself from falling. I nearly dragged both of us all the way down.
3: What about those pants you wore last week that were getting everyone a bit of hot and flustered? They're safe?
1: Oh, yeah, they're very safe because you're going to hoik them up a bit. Yeah.
3: Well, they're not safe.
1: Not
3: safe for work.
2: Joel, have you ever been nearly taken out by a pair of some clothing of sorts, like a zip got you?
1: When your pussy's bow got too tight?
3: I think so, yeah. I wore a pair of shoes on when I was hosting this dating show. They were those, you know, those shoes, they're those Valentino shoes that have the women's ones have the, what would you call them, the little barbs around the outside, the studs, right?
1: Little spikes almost.
3: Spikes, and they do a men's one as well. And this was back when, you know, the ankle was very popular with the cropped pants showing the ankle.
2: Yep. Yes.
3: And I used to just scratch them along each other. I've still got scars on the inside of my ankles on each leg from scratching them back and forth because I'd cut them. I'd be doing this show and I wouldn't realise, and then they'd have to stop down. A producer would get in my ear and said, Joel's ankles are bleeding.
1: Joel's bleeding again.
3: Very dangerous.
2: Blood roll. Yeah. Ten in the bin.
3: Yeah. Honestly, if they were getting good stuff, though, they'd let me keep filming until they found the appropriate moment.
1: Or you bled out. Either way.
3: Get Larry Emder. He'll do it.
2: Either way, we're going to get clicks.
1: All right. Yeah. 13, 24, 10. Has your clothing tried to kill you? Like one way or the other? Have you worn the Zara death pants? What's happened? We want to know if you sustained an injury because of your clothing.
2: Maybe you're taking off a jumper and it had you in the half Nelson.
1: I know somebody who took off their jumper whilst on a treadmill and it didn't go well. They end up with her splayed all over the thing in nothing but her sports bra. Yeah.
2: Wow.
3: The first time I met Jim Owen, I was putting on a jumper backstage leaving after a gig and it was very tight and I was putting it through and then pushed my arm through and punched him in the face.
1: Okay, so alternatively, when has your clothing tried to kill Jim Owen? We'll also take stories on that.
3: Or that.
0: This is Nathan, Nat and Sean on Nova.
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0: Nathan, Nat and Sean.
1: We are talking about $50 Zara death pants.
2: I know. I can't believe how many people have been injured by these long flowing pants.
1: That, it's amazing, isn't it?
3: It's crazy.
2: Yeah. Are tripping people over and sending people to the emergency.
1: More than 2,000 women, I think it's safe to say, have already posted to TikTok saying, yes, these pants have hurt me.
3: That's incredible.
1: It's amazing.
3: That's
1: amazing.
2: Crash testing them.
1: Yes. Take them to the tailor and get them, like, hemmed.
2: Well, that defeats the purpose of $50 pants, though, doesn't it? Yeah.
1: Yeah, that's true. That's true.
3: We are talking about when your clothing tried to kill you.
1: Melissa's in Willison. Morning, Melissa.
4: Morning. How are you?
3: Good, Mel.
1: Look, we're just trying to stay alive by wearing whilst wearing clothes. Melissa, what happened?
4: Well, it was in the 80s, and I don't know if you guys are old enough to remember the Malcolm McLaren song, "One Buffalo Girl Goes Around the Outside."
2: I do. Yeah.
1: Yes, we all are.
4: There were these flowy skirts that everyone, all the girls, used to wear, and they were big in the 80s. My girlfriend had one, and she was running up some stairs with her hands in her pockets, and she stood on the hem of the skirt, could not get her hands out of her pocket, and fell face planted and broke her nose.
3: Right on the beak.
1: Oh, that's going to hurt.
4: We were only, I think, about 18 at the time.
1: Yes.
4: I mean, we laughed, but she didn't.
2: Oh, actually, yeah, I wonder if this dress skirt had tripped up others, literally tripped up others. I wonder if it had fallen in this area. That's dangerous.
3: Like the Zara pants.
4: Clothing is dangerous.
1: Yes, it is.
3: Yes, it is.
1: Wise words indeed. Thank you, Melissa. Michelle's in June. Love, talk to us about the clothes that tried to kill you.
5: Okay, so my hubby and I were on holiday somewhere in Southeast Asia, and we were in a big shopping centre, and when we first got in there were lots of escalators, and hubby had said to me, oh, pay attention, like, when you're on the escalators, they're a bit dodgy. And I was like, whatever, like, dude.
1: Yes.
5: Yeah, I've been riding escalators my whole life.
2: Yeah, I know my way around an escalator.
1: Come on.
5: So anyway, at nearing the top of one of the escalators, the tip of my hubby decided it was going to take a dive.
1: Yes.
5: And it went into, like, where the two steps joined together.
1: Yeah.
5: And this must have happened really quickly, but in my mind it played out, like, in total slow motion. So the tip of the heavy goes in between the stairs. It pins my foot in where, like, the straps join across the top of your foot.
1: Yeah.
5: So I was trying to, like, yank my foot out, but it was stuck down. The heavy's getting sucked further and further into the escalators.
3: Yeah.
5: It, like, cut all the top of my toe. Someone down the bottom managed to, like, must have seen what's happening, hit the emergency stop, and I've managed to yank my foot out, all bleeding, and there at the top of the escalator, like, standing up straight like it's proud of itself, is the whole of my song.
1: I thought you were going to say your husband's like, I told you so.
3: Oh, we can all picture that. Michelle? Unbelievable.
1: Javiana's tried to
3: kill you. Yeah, Javiana's for an expensive thong. They fall apart at drop of a hat.
2: They do. They really do. I mean, I've worn those, I went through a phase of wearing those, you know, those big fluffy, like, Nana socks.
3: Yeah.
2: And and sort of like sliding around like Tom Cruise.
1: Oh, yes.
2: Is that Risky Business?
1: Yeah. Yes,
2: you know, at the top of the stairs. But once I did that and slid too fast, got up too fast, rather, had a head spin and fell down the stairs. That's how I broke 5 ribs.
1: Oh, that
2: from
1: was
2: the fluffy Nana socks. Oh. Yeah.
1: Yeah. That's mortifying.
2: Trying to answer Uber Eats too quickly.
1: You do have to be careful of escalators. Our very good friend, Claire Kelly, let's use her full name, at the Australian Radio Awards on the way out, her higher dress. Never forget. Right in front of me. And as we got on the escalator, it was the same thing. I'm basically like Michelle's husband in that I said to myself, oh, just hoik your dress up a bit, because mine was a little bit long. I thought, I'll just hoik it up a little bit because I'd hate to get stuck in the escalator. And then literally in front of me, Claire's dress got stuck in the escalator and we had to stop the escalator and she had to be cut out of it using the only pair of scissors that they could find in the entire building, which were blunt. And she was stuck there while, like, the who's who of Australian radio had to clomp down the stairs.
3: Excuse me.
2: That'll be the most interesting part of the night, to be fair.
1: I know.
2: It was a boring event.
1: Yes. it was a highlight. Then Claire had to return the rental dress. That was a bit of fun.
3: Oh, no.
1: Yvonne's in Les Murdies. Hello. Now, did your clothing try to kill you?
6: It did. I had just returned from Bali on my way up my front steps with my duty-free in my hand.
2: Yeah.
6: Running because it was Mother's Day, in a rush because we were going out for dinner, and I got my caught in my floaty pants and tripped up the steps, and my entire bottle of duty-free
0: Christmas.
1: Not the duty free.
2: Oh, no.
0: Yes, and cut my wrist really badly. Ooh. I ended up having a heap of stitches and going out for dinner anyway. And then 3 months later, I had pain in my wrist. And there was still 6 pieces of glass in there, so I had to go into surgery. And
1: my God.
3: Duty-free glass. What was the bottle of?
1: Duty-free glass.
2: At least the alcohol would have been an antiseptic.
0: Vodka.
1: Vodka, yeah, absolute. Would have been absolute. That. It'd be a big absolute. Bottle of absolute, wouldn't it?
3: Mm. So did you save the giant Toblerone? Or was that,
2: I was going to ask about the big Toblerone.
0: No, giant Toblerone.
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0: game with no name.
1: And it's kind of...
0: I'm David Luttrell. I'm David Luttrell, your host.
1: Before you shush me, no. Can I give some context?
0: Yeah, go for your life.
1: It's because it's Throwback Thursday, so this is like throwback.
2: Is that what we do?
1: Yes.
0: Oh. You'll be happy to know, or not happy to know, that these ones are pretty, well, not newish, but they're certainly the last 15 years.
2: That's good, because last week's was impossible.
1: Okay.
2: Yeah.
0: See, Susie likes the old...
1: Well, that's what I thought we did it. That was the...
0: Well, it is like...
1: Conduit.
0: It's between 2011 and 2014, so it is it's a throwback.
2: Yeah. But how many years do you consider a throwback now? Like, more than five?
0: It's a good point. Like, cause I still think it's throwbacks is 90s. That's probably...
2: That's like you're chucking it really far back. That's a home run back.
0: That's like a Hail Mary pass back to the 90s, right?
2: Yeah.
1: No, I'm happy with... What is it? 2011 to 2013?
2: Yeah. 10 years ago, apparently, is the conditions for the games.
1: Okay.
0: It's got to be more than... Throwback means more than 10 years. Yeah. Really? Well,
2: that's
0: interesting. Yeah. For our music, is that the same?
2: Oh, I don't know about our music. A throwback could be a year.
0: Anyway. It's a really, really sexy genre today.
2: Oh, yes?
0: Yep. Insurance.
1: I thought you were going to say underwear. I'm going to say underwear.
0: Well, I should have asked you what you consider sexy. You would
1: so you play some ads insurance. With the names out of it.
0: We play the ads, and so today they're insurance companies, so you've basically got to work out which insurance company. Okay. But I feel like they're gettable.
1: Okay.
0: Or are they? I don't know. Maybe their marketing systems have totally failed. Okay. Mm. So here's the first one from 2013.
3: I went fishing in Matinee the other day, and I ran into this charter boat.
4: What? You didn't see it?
3: No. Oh, anyway, because I've got boat insurance, I'm covered.
4: How could you not see a charter boat?
5: Whether you want to cover your boat against damage or just for the damage it may cause, talk to us. From $89 a year, we'll help you wherever we can.
4: Charter boat? What charter boat?
2: That was a great ad.
0: Iconic ads.
5: Wouldn't be without them.
0: So we all know that ad, but do we remember... Who to get our insurance with?
2: I'm leaning
0: question,
2: on
0: right?
2: Suncorp for some reason.
1: Suncorp. I'm going to say RACQ, but I did love that ad. I can picture the whole thing.
2: The Hills Hoist, the clothesline.
1: Yeah, she's the tinny.
2: Walking around.
0: Well, Susan, RACQ was correct.
2: Oh, good guess.
0: Well played. 2013.
2: Do you want me to do the reveal of the ad, or are you happy to?
0: Oh, if you want. Yeah.
5: We'll help you wherever we can.
4: Charter boat. What charter boat?
5: RACQ Insurance.
2: There you go.
5: Wouldn't be without them.
0: Okay, sorry, I won't do the reveal myself. That actually works better, doesn't it?
1: Just on a side note, our boss, who you said maybe is in the air.
0: Please tell me he's still in Sydney.
1: He's actually circling over Brisbane and the Gold Coast at the moment.
0: That'll do. That'll do.
1: But he's listening.
2: The Wi-Fi's working?
0: They could still send him back to Sydney at this point.
2: Or land in the Goldie, get the train up.
0: Oh, that'd work perfectly. Yeah.
1: And he said he can't wait to see us, especially Lutzy.
0: Well, you better hurry, because we've got to see a clock countdown at 10 o'clock.
1: In the mall. Come and have a look where Hungry Jack's used to be.
0: Indeed. This one's from 2011. Mm. Like, you'll know the ad, but do you remember who it's for?
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7: 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Oh. 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
6: 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Thank you, Katut.
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2: So Rhonda and Katut.
0: Katut and Rhonda.
2: The real Rhonda and Katut. My dad, when he's on a current affair, did a story with the real Rhonda and Katut.
1: Is there a real one?
2: Yeah. They went over and like interviewed them and stuff.
1: But everyone's called Katut in...
2: But there was like a real couple Bali. That's like based on.
0: Whoa.
1: No, they have a thing. No, they have a thing where the first child is always called the Katut. Same name. And it's Katut, I'm pretty sure. Okay. That's what I mean by they're all called that. They have traditions with their names. I'm not being racist. I'm just telling facts.
2: I think one of the
0: said the racist.
2: One of the Katuts really found a Rhonda, who was an Aussie, who was over there.
0: Right. Guys, I don't care what insurance company is it.
2: Amy.
1: I'm going to say Amy too.
0: Correct. It's is it?
7: I saw the road, Rhonda.
8: Amy's Safe Driver Rewards offer up to 15% discount for drivers who don't claim. Where will the savings take you?
1: And it's double AMI or Amy?
0: I think double AMI probably. So, I don't know.
2: Apparently, now this has been Googled from our producer, so it could be wrong. The fourth child in Bali is called Katut. Yeah. The fourth.
1: Fourth, okay. Sorry, I was incorrect.
2: Not the first.
0: If you have four kids, the fourth kid's called
2: Katut. Has to be Katut. It's like, that's like the laws for you having four.
0: I apologise. I had you as a racist.
2: Yeah, yeah.
1: I am not a racist.
2: The Daily Mail is already writing the headline. Yeah.
1: I'm not a racist, though.
0: Here's the third ad from 2014.
9: What's one word 2.5 million Australians think of for insurance?
1: Oh. Ah.
10: Insurance, that's right. How can I help?
9: Yeah. Because life's full of ah moments. You'll be okay with
1: it's AHM?
2: Allianz.
1: Is it?
0: AHM's more, I think that's like a
2: cartoony.
0: Medical.
1: No, I thought it was a medical, but my son just got AHM travel AHM. Insurance.
2: Oh, really? Yeah.
0: Allianz
10: Insurance. That's right. How can I help?
9: Allianz. Because life's full of armors.
1: Nick one.
2: No, it's actually a tie, I think, Suze. You know? No. And you're a racist.
1: No. I'm not a racist.
2: No.
1: I'm talking over this. I'm so angry.
11: Nick Lutzey and Susie O'Neill on Nova.

0: Lucy and Susie O'Neill.
1: I saw this this club that's gone viral in Chicago, which I thought was fun. It's called a Scream Club. Basically, every Sunday, hundreds of people gather on a pier in Chicago, and at 7 a.m., they all line up against the, what do you call that, a water, like
2: on the jetty or whatever.
1: Yeah. And they all go, first of all, actually, they write down what they want to let go of, like or things that are worrying them, on biodegradable paper.
3: Oh, okay.
1: They scrunch it up, and then 3, 2, 1, they all do this.
4: 3, 2, 1.
2: Just scream. And then throw the biodegradable paper in the water.
1: You must throw it in the water.
3: To get rid of it. To like
2: release the...
1: Yeah.
3: Yeah.
1: I think it's good. It's good. It was started just by two friends.
3: Who just rocked up every week just to have a little scream together. Yeah. It looks weird if it's two people, but it looks kind of okay if there's 40. You know what I mean?
1: Yeah.
3: If you saw two people doing it, you're like, what are they up to?
1: Yeah. That is true. But they started... They must have just had more and more people join them though. And now it's become a weekly affair.
3: Scream Club.
1: I actually think it's a good idea.
2: What do we do? We have a segment like that, don't we? We release our
1: grind demons. Your gears.
3: Grind your gears.
2: That's it.
3: Yeah. I've seen a lot of offices, and you see this sort of online, that have those soundproof booths, similar to what you've got here for Smarter Than Sue's, and they go, and people can go in there and just scream in a workplace to get their frustrations out.
2: Really?
3: Yeah.
1: But I think this would be
2: You're
1: good.
2: You're purging.
1: Purging. Like, sometimes you just need that, you just feel like yelling, but then you feel better. It'd be like when you feel like crying and then you cry and you feel better.
3: Yeah.
1: But it'd be hard to line up and all cry on like 3,
3: and
1: 2,
3: that would be
1: 1.
3: A much different experience. 50 people on a pier crying.
2: It's not that different from screaming, to be honest. It's still just an out,
1: I wonder,
2: shedding your emotions.
1: Shedding.
2: Shedding.
3: Yeah, it's
2: shedding. Yeah. Shedding your emotions.
1: I wonder where we could do it in Brisbane as well. If we started that. Like... Howard Smith Wharves or...
2: Well, the river makes sense, somewhere on the river.
3: It'd have to be in the Brown Snake, somewhere down there.
1: And do you really think, is it really biodegradable paper?
3: It'd have to be, of course.
2: Otherwise, we'd drown all the bull sharks.
3: Yeah. I can't say I've ever gone somewhere and just screamed to get something out, My first concern goes to their voices, Like, don't want to hurt your voice, don't want to lose my voice.
2: But you were talking about this yesterday, I remember we were talking... when you go axe throwing.
3: Oh, yeah.
2: How you purge your...
3: Yes.
1: Yes.
3: I did one of those, what are they called, the rooms where you go in there and you smash stuff.
2: Yeah. You did the smash room.
3: Yeah, the smash room. And it's like, it's good for like one or two things and then you're sort of like, oh, okay, I've
1: It's done like
3: it
1: with out. A car as well. You can go and do Wreck'em cars.
3: Oh, that's
2: really?
3: Fun.
1: They used to have them at school fates. Do you remember that? Am I really old? You would go to a school fight and they'd have an old bomb car and you could pay money with a hammer.
3: Oh, yeah, and hit it.
1: And hit it and stuff and bang it and everything.
3: See, that would be fun.
1: That would be good.
3: Yeah. But what we want to do, Suze...
2: I can't say I feel that emotion about anything.
1: Don't
2: I want to...
1: Really?
2: Belt the crap out of something.
1: Really, don't you?
2: Not really.
3: Just hit it.
1: God, I do.
2: Do you?
1: Yes.
2: What, you do the scream thing or what? Like?
1: Well, anything. Just sometimes you get really angry and I can't... I think because I maybe don't say what I think sometimes that it all... builds up inside me.
2: Yeah.
1: I'm talking about to my partner here. I'm my husband. Yeah. His name's Cliff.
2: Pretend I'm Cliff for a minute. What do you want to say to me?
1: Oh, no.
3: Yeah.
1: Let me just go and scream.
2: This is not the right forum.
1: No, because I'm actually really happy at the moment with you, Cliff. There's nothing I want to say.
2: Thank you, Susan.
1: You.
2: I'm very happy with you as well.
1: Are
2: I
1: you?
2: Want to say that. I am. Yeah.
1: Are you, Cliff?
2: And you know what? I'm grateful for you.
1: Are you, Cliff?
2: I am.
3: Goes into next room and screams.
2: Shut up, Nick. This is actually... I think we're actually helping her.
3: This is couples therapy right now. You pretending to be her husband.
2: I can tell when she's being serious. And she was being serious then. It's actually working.
1: Oh, God. Yeah. No, anyway, back to the scream thing.
3: Well, you want to do Brizzy Scream Club. So on 13, 24, 10, we do have Louis Tomlinson tickets up for grabs. We want to get you on. You scream on air, but the catch is we have to guess what profession you do

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1: do you know what I mean? 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
2: or the type of scream.
0: The type of scream, exactly. 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
1: We're asking you to come on and join our Scream Club.
2: Yeah, there's a Scream Club in Chicago where people go and just let all their screams out so they feel better.
3: 3, 2, 1!
2: So from that, we thought we'd get people on to scream at us and we'll try and guess their profession by how they scream.
1: Yeah, how frustrated they are, how much they want to get it out, you know.
2: Okay, let's get to it. Teresa from, Moray Field. Hello.
4: Hello.
2: I was just wondering if we're saying hello or we're just going straight to the screams.
5: Oh, you can say hello.
2: Yeah, let's say hello.
4: All right, up to you. If you want to count me down, I'm ready to go.
5: Who, me? Okay. 3, 2, 1, go.
1: It's a good scream.
2: You're definitely a mum.
4: Oh, yeah.
5: Most important job in the world.
1: Yeah.
5: I mean, need we go further?
2: I think
5: really.
2: I think that's the scream, yeah, for the mum.
5: It's a scream for mum.
2: Isn't it?
4: Oh, there's still a job there.
1: Okay.
2: There's another one.
5: You're not a school teacher as well, are you?
4: Sorry, there's still a paid job there, I should say.
5: Yeah, sorry.
1: This is all for paid work. Teacher vibes.
5: I'm saying you're...
1: Healthcare professional.
5: Yeah, something like healthcare or school. Or school.
4: Getting close.
5: Yeah, okay. Well, healthcare. It's healthcare.
1: Yeah, I'm thinking healthcare.
5: You're not a nurse, but something you're nurse-ish.
4: Yeah. Am I allowed to tell you yet?
5: Yeah.
4: Cool. NDIS plan management.
1: Oh, you got to give us that.
2: Oh, wow.
5: We were pretty close there.
1: Yeah, that's good.
5: Respect, by the way.
1: Thank you.
2: That'd be difficult as well.
5: Very difficult.
1: Yeah. Okay, that's good. One from one. Maddie out of Wellington Point. Hello, first of all.
6: Hello. How are you?
5: Good. 3, 2, 1, go.
2: Ooh. Everyone sounds like there's more than one person screaming.
1: I was always tortured.
5: Sometimes there's many people inside you that screams.
2: Oh, I think you work in retail, Maddie.
1: Ooh.
6: No, not retail.
1: What about sales?
6: No.
2: Are we going to guess this?
1: Damn, we got the first one.
5: I'm saying you work in sort of more legal sort of areas.
6: No.
5: Okay, what is it?
6: Definitely not.
1: Damn.
5: What are you?
6: I'm a teacher aide.
1: Oh, that was the teacher.
2: You didn't sound angry enough.
1: Yeah. She didn't sound frustrated enough.
5: Yeah, because she comes in and it's like being an uncle.
1: It's like the relief teacher.
5: That's going to make her scream again. Yeah. He's saying that. Yeah. Or an auntie. Yeah.
1: David out of Fernie Hills. Here we go. G'day, Dave.
7: Hey, how's it going? Morning.
1: Morning.
5: We're good. 3, 2, 1, go.
1: Ooh. Accountant. I'm feeling accountant.
2: Yeah.
5: I love how he's in your car right now. People, the lights looking across.
1: Yeah,
5: looking
1: at Dave. Is Dave okay?
2: Definitely an office job.
1: Yeah, feels that way.
7: My job's not that stressful, but I don't mind giving a good scream every now and then. But no, not anything legal or office.
5: It felt like a shallow scream to me. I agree with that.
2: Really?
5: It was just like a bit of a, we got to let it go, but it wasn't like,
1: he wasn't going all in. It wasn't like a,
5: He doesn't want to strangle Gary from accounts.
1: Yes.
5: That's what I'm saying. You know what I'm saying?
1: Yeah.
5: I don't know what you are. Any thoughts?
2: Landscaper?
5: Yeah, maybe something where you use
2: kind
5: your hands.
2: Of fun?
1: Outdoor.
5: What are you?
7: Oh, that's actually not a bad guess. My job is very unique. So I do pest control and a hygiene technician.
5: Yeah.
7: So I do go outdoors a lot.
1: I do that, outdoor.
5: I feel like there's something different every day for what you do. You know what I'm saying? Like it wasn't the one person at work
1: who's annoying you every day.
5: Yeah, exactly. Yeah.
1: Thank you, David.
5: Fresh people.
1: And Tracy.
2: Oh, one more. Okay.
1: Tracy out of Drewvale. One more scream for us. Right on 7:30, Tracy. 3, 2, 1.
5: Oh, you do want to go somewhere at your workplace.
1: Yeah, that was high.
5: Yeah.
1: Oh, high and long.
5: Length.
1: Yeah. There was a lot of length. Yes.
2: Jesus. Really,
5: are you a public servant?
6: Oh, you are spot on.
1: Yay!
5: Yay! Yeah. Woo! Just people, not... Just do your job.
1: Do it.
5: Tracy, am I right? Just do your job and make Tracy's life easier.
1: Hey, Trace, how would you like to go to Louis Tomlinson with his anticipated Please How Do We Get Here himself. Live show? Grab your tickets now from untitledgroup.com.au, but you got a double, Trace. Well done.
6: Perfect. Thanks, guys.
1: Scream to get us out of here, Trace. Go.
0: Nick, Lutzy and Susie O'Neill.

0: Ludsy and Susie O'Neill.
1: Oh, it's challenge time.
2: Yes.
1: Is that now?
2: That's now.
1: Okay, this is exciting.
2: I know nothing about this.
3: Neither
1: I. No, it's only gone through one person in this room, and that's me. So
3: that's all right.
1: I hope it's okay.
3: We trust each other, so as long as it goes through one of us.
1: Okay. Well, remember when I was at the backyard cricket the other day, whatever day it was, Tuesday, and there's also the big celebrities there, but I had to get a message off Roosters player James Tedesco.
2: You're a good mate.
1: Because Buzz from middle management was a huge fan of his. I had to get a voice message and I had to pretend that Buzz was a little kid.
2: We set you the task.
1: You sent me the task.
2: Yeah. So it could sound funny hearing Teddy speak to like a little kid, but it was actually Buzz from middle management.
1: Yeah. Here's the audio of that.
4: Hey Buzz, it's James Tedesco here, mate. Heard you're a big fan. Just want to say thank you for love and support. It's been a great year so far. Looking forward to the big end of the year, mate. So all the best and take care.
5: No, that's
4: cheers.
5: Okay. I'm sorry. I'm just talking really now.
1: That's Kate Ritchie. And this is for the radio. She should know.
3: Yeah.
1: God, I sound like my sister. That's all I can hear.
3: Really? Yeah. I think I'm turning into my brother as well. It's weird. But I don't think James Tedesco understood the love, in inverted commas, that Buzz had for that message. Yeah. Like, he's been playing that on repeat.
2: He went home, locked
3: in a room by himself at home for the last 12 hours.
1: Do you think that it sounds like Buzz is a little kid when don't play the audio again, that's fine. But
3: well, yeah, it did
1: sound like,
2: he was being soft and, you know.
1: So because you set me that task.
2: Yes.
1: And I did it, didn't I? And it was embarrassing because it was with all, you know, it's not a thing. It was because there were so many people there.
2: Big names.
3: Hang on.
1: Yes.
3: What you just said makes me, hang on. I'm smelling a rat now. Well, I don't think you told James Tedesco he's a little kid.
1: No, I did.
3: You did, for real?
1: Yeah, I did.
3: Okay, I believe you.
1: Yeah,
2: how'd you word it? Did you say a little kid or did you say...
1: Yeah.
3: A child.
1: I didn't say this specifically 8-year old.
2: Yeah. Okay.
3: Yeah, you said this is for a child.
1: Yes.
2: I was shocked you did it. I really didn't think you would.
1: I didn't want to. It was embarrassing.
2: Yeah.
1: I mainly did it because I saw him, James Tedesco, by himself. Oh. And I thought,
3: as you were doing it, were you thinking, I'm more famous than James Tedesco?
1: No. Why would I think that?
3: Well, you are.
1: In certain circles, but not in most circles these days, I wouldn't say. Okay. Especially not in Sydney. And I'm being serious there.
3: Okay.
1: Okay, because I did that, I want to set a similar task for you two.
2: Okay.
1: Okay. I think that it would be fun to see if you guys could get a celebrity to give each other person a message.
3: Who a message? So like, for me, for instance.
1: Yes.
3: You want me to do a message with a celebrity?
1: Fine. For Nick.
3: For Nick.
1: As a little kid as well, like same.
2: Right.
1: Yeah, yeah.
2: Act like it's a little,
1: You know, I've got this little friend Nick. He's like a little boy.
2: Well, it's sort of close to it, and it's a bit close to the bone, isn't it?
1: And Nick, I want you to get a message.
2: For Lutzy. Little Lutzy.
1: Yeah,
2: okay.
1: I don't think you can choose. I think you've just got to find your best celebrity friend or the one you think's most appropriate for the other person to get a message.
3: Me for Nick. I've got one for Nick. I'll have access to.
1: You've got such good access.
3: What's the timeline here?
1: I want to play them tomorrow.
3: Oh, okay. No, that rules me out because I got one. I got something happen Saturday I could get.
2: Give us Monday? Yeah, give us to Monday because that allows me to find someone.
1: Weekend.
3: I can get a real good one on the weekend, but I can probably get one today. But
1: of course you can because you know everyone.
3: Yeah.
1: Nick, how are you going?
2: This could be a struggle. I'll find someone. But Monday, give me by Monday.
1: Okay, I'll give you by Monday.
2: Yeah. I'll
1: get a little message for each other.
2: And do I call mine though? Because I don't say Lutzy. What if they know Lutzy? So I'm going to say little kid David.
3: David.
2: Yeah.
1: Do you want to say it's a birthday message?
2: Oh yeah, it's David's 7th birthday. Give him something like that.
1: Okay.
2: Lutzy's already on his phone. He's already working.
1: You know what? You don't have to do the birthday thing. I don't know. It just made me think of that because I know Lutzy's having a birthday soon.
3: Yeah.
1: Spoiler alert. But then it won't make sense because it's a big birthday and you're going to give it a little number to it. It won't be funny.
2: Yeah. I could say 5 instead of 5-0.
3: I don't think the birthday thing's not important.
2: No,
3: it's just a message to a
1: kid. Okay,
3: that's my
1: task.
2: All right.
3: So is it to
1: each other?
2: Each other. All right,
1: So Nick, one for Lutzy and Lutzy, one for Nick. By Monday from a celebrity friend.
2: I love it. All right.
0: Nick Lutzy and Susie O'Neill on Nova. Some songs become bigger than the charts. They become road trips, breakups, group chats, and thousands of people screaming every word together. Nova wants you to experience one of the most loved artists in the world, live in San Francisco, Noah Kahan.
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0: Lutzie and Susie O'Neill. It's Nick, Lutzie and Susie O'Neill's
1: producers press conference.
2: All right, hey, settle down, settle down. We only have time for one question each, please.
3: Susie, Nick Davis, the Whispering Weekly. Earlier in the show, we got our listeners to primarily scream to let all their feelings out following a viral trend from overseas. I decided to make all of you go into the soundproof booth here and let out your own primal screams.
4: Yes.
3: Did you know, yes or no, that I hit a microphone in your session?
5: No.
4: Oh.
5: Did you?
2: Oh, no.
5: Everyone or just mine?
4: No, because he was outside the booth and was recording us in the soundproof booth, yeah. So it would seem like, you know, like I'm in a glass case of emotion.
5: Yeah. Did you get mine inside? Oh, wow, I gave it a good...
6: It's on socials.
4: It's on socials?
5: Yeah. I gave it a good go. I've got a bit of a headache today.
2: Yeah.
5: I had a bit of a late night. And she wasn't that late. Maybe said... Not me.
2: That's Susan.
5: That doesn't sound like me.
4: Is that on our Instagram?
2: Yeah, that's on our Instagram. Check it out now. Yeah, that's
5: good
2: one. That's funny. Where do we go from there?
7: Logan Sands here from r/foamwar.
2: Yes.
4: What?
7: You were deemed most likely to survive on Alone Australia, at least in a psychological sense. Does that mean we could see you on the celebrity equivalent of Alone Australia? I'm a celebrity, get me out of here.
2: Is that show still going?
4: I'm not is it? I don't know.
2: I think so. Yep, getting the thumbs up. Jeez, imagine that.
4: Would you do that? What reality shows would you do?
2: I'd do Survivor. Probably Diamond Celeb, get me out of here. I could do a lot of the challenges and the daring stuff. I would hate the eating things, like eat eyeballs and
5: so
2: that sort of... Bleh.
5: But you'd be good at interacting with people.
2: Yeah.
5: I would hate that so
2: just
5: much.
2: Sort of playing the game with them as well, you know what I mean? And then voting them out behind their back.
4: So you'd enjoy that stuff?
2: I mean, if it was for the game show, everyone knew it was a game. Yeah, I could do that.
4: Well, is it a game? I don't know. That's the beauty of Survivor.
2: But I think Survivor would be fun.
4: Yeah.
2: You know.
5: Really?
2: Yeah.
4: I'd hate Survivor.
5: Oh, really? So much.
2: I could see you being good at Survivor Suits.
5: Oh, gross. But you got to make all deals with people.
2: Yeah, you do.
4: I see. That's
5: gotta be so hard.
2: Alliances.
4: Like, who cares?
5: Like, do you want to get Timmy out because you know he's been picking his nose and he really annoys me.
2: Yeah, let's get Timmy. Let's get him. It's like Lord of the Flies.
4: Yeah, exactly.
5: But we'll tell him he's our favourite.
2: Yeah, yeah. Hey, Timmy, we love you, buddy.
5: Yeah,
2: we voted him out. Oh no, Tim, who did this?
4: Look at that. You in the corner.
8: From The Confidential. We were chatting embargoes and keeping top secret information before.
4: Can you
8: reveal the juiciest thing you've ever had to sign an NDA for?
4: That's a good question, isn't it?
5: Oh. That's a good one.
4: NDAs. I've gotten in trouble here a couple of times at Nova for things I've said, and then I've had to sign like legal documents and then do a public apology. That counts.
5: Oh, don't worry. Going into details. No.
4: So there was that. It's mostly Nova related on my NDAs. It's more like not so much don't reveal this. It's like you revealed something and now sign this so we can sack you if we need to. That's what's happened.
2: Yeah.
4: The worst thing that can happen in this building is like when they call you into a meeting and you're like, oh yeah, it's just like say it's Buzz, whatever, you know, or Tony's, heaven forbid, still on a plane right now from Sydney, is when they call you into a meeting and it's like, who's that guy? And it's just some accountant that you've never met.
2: Yeah.
4: And he's like a justice of the peace or
2: HR representative.
4: And a witness.
2: Yeah, the witness.
4: When there's a witness in the meeting.
2: Or when you go in and someone from HR's on the phone.
4: You're cooked. But the great news is, just if I can just take this a little bit further.
2: Yeah.
4: Is that there was one time, this is a true story. There was this like filing cabinet out in Fun and Games out here. And this is going back probably 12 or 13 years ago. And usually it was locked. And one day, me and an old mate of mine that worked here, it was unlocked. And we found, like, manila folders of our entire history of all our indiscretion.
2: No.
5: Yeah.
4: And we stole our files.
2: Yeah. And burnt them.
4: And threw them in the industrial bin.
2: Did you even rip them up before?
4: So I think, I had a warning letter at that point. If you get three warning letters, you're gone.
2: Yeah.
4: And I went back to zero. I said, show me the warning letter. Show me. And my history. I erased my history.
5: Did you get in trouble for throwing it out?
4: No one knew. This is the first time I've ever explained
2: there
4: it.
2: There was no cameras there back then. Nothing
4: followed. That's like cameras. It was like 2013.
2: Yeah, that's what I'm saying.
5: So that's why you're still here.
4: That's the only reason I'm still here. I erased, like, Jason Bourne style. I erased my identity.
5: Love that.
4: No more questions.
1: That concludes the press conference. We'll be taking no more questions.
0: Nick Lutzy and Susie O'Neill on Nova. 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
0: Jace, Lauren and Clint on Nova.
19: 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It is Jace, Lauren and Clint.
3: Speaking of news, Jace, look, it's a sad day for the industry and I don't want to take the piss too much because Network 10 has decided to axe 10 News Plus from its news and current affairs division.
19: Now, this isn't 10 News.
3: It's not 10 News. It's the extension of 10 News.
19: This is the thing they replaced the project with.
3: That's right. So it was hosted by Amelia Brace and Denham Hitchcock. So it was introduced, as Jay says, as a replacement for the project and more to look at news through a current affair lens during news time, if that makes sense. But it just never worked. It never resonated with viewers.
19: Sorry, like you said, yeah. You know, anyone getting the axe in this industry is sad.
3: Yeah,
19: like it is.
3: Yeah.
19: But I also sit there and watch that show and I remember just watching the first ep after the project got flicked and they put this on and I'm like... There was just no chemistry between the hosts. It was weird.
3: Yeah, no, it didn't feel right.
19: Remember when Channel 10 did that 2.5 hours of news a couple of years back?
3: That's right. Well, they're sort of giving you more bang for your buck now with this because they're replacing 10 News Plus with
13: more 10 news. So it'll go from 60 to 90 minutes.
19: Oh, that's a lot of news.
13: And look, just a few job losses, which is very, very sad for the industry as well, which has been journalism itself has been crippled recently.
19: I remember Negus used to host that half hour wearing his little shark tooth necklace.
13: He did too.
19: Yeah.
13: He did too. That, remember when they tried 10, and this isn't a pylon on Channel 10, but they've had a few misses, the breakfast show called Wake Up.
19: Oh, yes.
13: And it was, they hosted it from
19: the surf club in Sydney. Yes.
13: Manly,
19: yeah.
13: I think.
19: Yeah.
13: Was it Manly?
19: Yep. Yeah, people didn't want to wake up.
13: No.
19: People did not want to wake up.
13: No.
19: I, you know what? I'm an OG guy. I used to love sitting up late watching Sandra Sully do 10 late news. And then they went through a stage where they had bands performing on the news.
13: Really?
19: Yeah, it became like...
13: On the late news?
19: Yeah, this was like after the Rove days. So Sandra Sully would be like, all right, now we leave you with Powderfinger and their new single.
13: Well, the late news, Sports Tonight Double Up was one of my favourites.
19: Sports Tonight!
13: Yeah, with Timmy Webster.
19: Was it?
13: Or Matt White.
19: Bringing that back?
13: Yeah, so they've brought it back. I don't know. I don't think it's been brought back in its sort of, you know, holus bolus, you know, OG format.
19: Why not?
13: I think it's a condensed version, but...
19: You know what? While we're at it, Channel 10, bring back those funny little promos where people would walk up and hit the button.
13: Oh, you liked that, did you?
19: I loved that.
13: Seriously?
19: That's when 10 was in its heyday.
13: Seriously?
19: Yeah.
13: Yeah.
19: And you'd have bloody...
13: Homer would have a go.
19: Yeah, Homer would have a go. Yeah. And what was his name? The guy that's always on the beach?
13: Bailey. Tim Bailey.
19: Tim Bailey, yeah. Doing the weather, all that sort of stuff. I love that.
13: Yeah. Katrina,
19: no, that was not Katrina. Katrina Rountree's an Iron Girl.
13: Oh, well, yes. And I was thinking about the totally wild gal.
19: Oh, Ranger Stacey.
13: Stacey. She calls into this show every now and then, doesn't she?
19: Just back on news.
13: Yes.
19: 13-24-10, and I'm not sure what we're going to get here. Have you been on the news? Maybe you're a truckie and you caused an accident, shut down the Monash.
13: Oh, yeah.
19: And you made the news that night.
13: Well, there's that. Or maybe you witnessed something and you were like a vox pop.
20: One of my friends, Juan, and I came out of the tattoo parlour and there were these two wogs fighting. And the fatter wog said to the skinnier wog, "Oi, bro, you slept with my cousin, eh?" And the other one said, "No, man, I didn't for shit, eh?" The other one goes, "I will call him my fully sick voice." And then they pulled out a gun and just went, boom.
13: Well, there's a flashback. She's affectionately known as the Chuk Chuk Boom Girl.
19: Can I ask you an honest question?
13: I think she might have got cancelled for that.
19: Can I ask you an honest question? When you asked for the audio, did you just want Chick Chick Boom?
13: I just wanted Chick Chick Boom.
19: Someone else from
13: I didn't realise there was an elongated version of that grab.
19: Someone else from
13: remember
19: News and the Current Affairs?
21: And as soon as they saw me, they came bounding over. And I just made it into the front door in time.
19: Oh, Dogman from A Current
13: Affair. Dogman, and his wife's reaction was hilarious. She's like, "I'm married to this."
19: Imagine being that person's kids. You're watching A Current Affair going, "Oh, Dad, you're on TV barking like a dog."
13: Oh, I wonder if, he'd be still with us.
19: Yeah. 13-24-10 is our number. Have you ever been on the news?
13: Or you know someone, Dogman.
19: Or you know someone who has. Maybe you're one of these people who gave birth at midnight. You know how they always do the story New Year's Eve and all that sort of stuff. Yeah, you know, good
13: first
19: and bad story.
13: Year.
19: Yeah. Maybe it happened when you were a kid.
13: Have you been vox pop for the news?
19: No, I haven't. No, I think so. No.

0: This is Nova. You got Jase, Lauren and Clint. We're talking the news.
1: Yeah, because 10 News Plus has been axed, replaced with more 10 News, if that makes sense. So we're asking you on 13, 24, 10, when were you on the news?
0: Could be a good story, could be a bad story, could be from when you were a kid.
1: Yeah. Well, also news, a current affair maybe.
0: You know what? I miss the days when they'd fly the news crew out on the Channel 9 chopper. And all the kids would make the 9 logo on the oval.
1: Oh, still the one.
0: Yeah, and they'd land and hit you, you'd fall out of the chopper. And when I was living
1: You didn't fall out of the chopper.
0: No. Well,
1: no.
0: Wee! Take a walk on the wild side. When I was living in New Zealand, I popped up on...
1: When were you on the news?
0: Could be a good story, could be a bad story, could be from when you were a kid.
1: Yeah. Well, also news, a current affair maybe.
0: You know what? I miss the days when they'd fly the news crew out on the Channel 9 chopper. And all the kids would make the 9 logo on the oval.

0: JJ's Hawkins has fussy habits that, by his own admission, take him into a slightly different category. And we all have things we really can't eat.
1: Yeah.
2: Mayonnaise is the enemy because people put it on everything.
3: It doesn't sound like a current affair. It sounds like embarrassing bodies. No? Does it? Okay.
1: I was not on embarrassing bodies, but... Great show.
3: It does sound like
1: great show.
3: Hey, we're asking you, Melbourne, when we're on the news. Cal, good morning to you, mate.
4: Gentlemen, how are we?
1: We're good. You're on embarrassing bottles too, Cal?
4: No, I wasn't. Right. I do have web toes, though.
3: Okay. What were you on?
4: I was actually on the Ukrainian version of Today Tonight.
3: Okay. How on earth did you get on that?
1: And why?
4: So my dad's best friend at the time happened to be dating the Naomi Robson of the Ukraine. And
1: did she have a lizard on her shoulder as well? Like when she...
4: Not quite.
1: Right, okay, yeah.
4: So I was about 12 years old, playing in an under-12s footy grand final, and she was happened to be over at the time and had never seen AFL before.
1: Right.
4: So that was she was following me around with a camera during the game.
1: Oh, so and they did a whole story on you?
3: A profile on you?
4: Yes, wow. A 12-year-old. And I haven't gone back to cash in on my celebrity over there.
1: Oh, well, man, imagine when you touched down. Oh, my God.
3: Jeez.
1: And did you introduce her as the Naomi Robson of Ukraine?
4: Well, that's how I describe it to people.
1: Yeah.
4: Some people don't quite remember Today Tonight.
1: Yeah, gotcha.
3: Did you have to speak Ukrainian? No?
4: Duh.
3: Mate, I'm from Geelong. I don't speak Ukrainian.
1: That is amazing.
4: No,
1: have you still got the tape, Cal?
4: I would have it somewhere.
1: Yeah, right. That is unreal.
3: Sometimes the vox pops, as journalists, you have to do. You know, vox pops is in and sort of get a cross-section of people, their opinion on a certain issue on the street. There are some strange cats that you interview out there.
1: You know how we're just on holidays recently and I was on the Gold Coast with the family and I walked out, it was like 6:30 in the morning, and I walked out of the apartment. And the Today Show had a crew there. You know how they have like a Gold Coast reporter and she wanted to talk to a local about, you know, I think it was some story. And I thought, should I say I'm a local and just pop up?
3: We would have rinsed you.
1: I know. I thought I could imagine the audio and the hosing I would get.
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0: Thanks for joining us. You're listening to No Bar. It is Jace, Lauren and Clint with you.
1: We're playing a little game this morning, Jace. It's all revolving around a list of suburbs and what the most popular cars being driven in those suburbs are.
0: Yeah, so if you give us a couple of facts about yourself, we'll each ask a question, then we have to guess what you're driving.
1: Okay, let's open the batting with Layla. Good morning, Layla.
2: Good morning. How are you guys?
0: We are good. Lauren's got a question for you.
3: Layla, do you have any children?
2: No, I do not.
0: Layla, what do you do for a living?
2: I'm a disability support worker.
0: Okay.
1: And Layla, how old are you?
2: I'm 23.
1: Okay. There's a question.
3: Beyond, I guess.
1: Hyundai Getz.
0: You reckon a Hyundai Getz? That's not bad. What about...
3: Little zippy car.
0: No, you know what? I see her in one of those V-dub little hatchbacks.
1: Oh, yeah, nice. I don't mind it. I'm going to say...
0: Yeah, the Golf. I can see her in a Golf.
1: Yeah, okay. I'm going to say she's like an EV driver. I think she might be like a Chinese EV, like a Jaku.
0: Oh, too big for her.
1: They're well price pointed, though.
0: I know, but she's, you know...
1: Layla, what do you drive?
3: All right, let's go.
2: I drive a Hyundai Tucson.
3: Oh, that was close.
0: Not bad.
3: That was close.
0: Not bad.
1: She's done well.
0: Let's
1: go. That's
0: a
1: win to Lauren.
0: Michael, good morning, Michael.
3: Morning.
4: Good morning.
0: All right, how old are you, champ?
4: I'm 32. Okay.
1: Michael, what do you do for a job?
4: I'm in construction management. Mm-hmm.
3: Do you have a dog and what sort of dog is it?
4: We have a dog coming in 2 weeks. It's a black Labrador.
1: Okay.
0: So young couple.
1: I think you drive a Triton.
0: I'm going to say Toyota Hilux.
3: I'm going to say a four-wheel drive, like I need like, he's in construction. I don't know enough about cars. Some sort of four-wheel drive.
0: Here we go.
3: A one-ton Rodeo.
1: A one-ton Rodeo.
3: It's the only car I can think of.
1: What do you drive, Michael?
4: I drive a Tesla.
3: Oh,
0: wow.
3: Oh, well, welcome to the club. Do you love it? Do you love being on this side of the future?
0: Oh, here we go. Been
3: the
0: other
3: one. Me too. Yeah, look, let me give you the hot tip. It's not great with a big dog.
1: Where do the tools go?
0: Yeah, exactly. Well, they could go in the front.
1: In the front?
0: Yeah.
1: Okay.
0: Bianca, good morning.
3: Oh, yeah, the front.
5: Hi, guys.
0: How old are you?
5: 46.
0: Okay.
1: What's your favourite colour?
5: Purple.
1: Oh.
0: It's a random question.
3: Do you have dependents, any children that you have to drive around?
5: No.
0: Oh, okay.
1: No, she's 46. A Kia gal.
0: No, she sounds fun. I think that'd be so.
3: You know, I reckon what? She's a chicks in ute chick.
0: No, I feel like it's some sort of old school convertible she's holding on to.
3: Oh.
0: Like what was the Mazda one that came out?
3: With the pop-up lights.
1: Yeah, I like that. The soft top Mazda.
0: Yeah,
1: what do you drive, Bianca?
3: I'm going some kind of ute.
5: No, Mitsubishi Lancer.
0: Oh. I bet it's got a spoiler.
1: Is it
0: got
1: a purple?
0: Spoiler?
5: It does.
0: It does.
5: It does. And has a body kit.
3: Oh, my God.
0: You
3: sick,
0: scream
3: mad.
0: Body kit, Bianca.
3: Mad wheels.
0: I love it. All right, and let's wrap things up. Philip in Knox, good morning.
6: Morning. How's it going?
0: Yeah, we're good, champ. What do you do for a living?
6: At the moment, I'm a truck driver.
0: Okay. All right.
1: Oh, jeez. How old are you?
6: I'm about to be 31 in a couple of months.
3: Do you live in a house or an apartment?
6: In a house.
1: I mean,
0: are you a camper? Do you like going camping?
6: Yeah, I do like it. Don't have all the time anymore, but I do like it.
1: Oh, you're a Land Cruiser
3: guy. I reckon
0: Jeep. No, he's a Rangy.
1: You reckon?
0: Ford Ranger. What are you going? What are you driving?
6: I got a Holden Calais.
1: A Calais? Like an old...
3: What's that?
1: From the 90s?
6: Like more of a top-of-the-range Commodore.
1: Yeah, I know the ones.
3: Oh!
1: My grandfather had a Calais.
0: Like, what was that?
1: My grandfather had one.
3: Holden Calais.
0: It's like when a statesman would drive into school, yes. And you'd be like, oh, they're in a statesman.
3: Oh, yeah, no, that's... it says it's... iconic.
0: Yeah.
3: When I Googled it.
0: Yeah. I think you only get them now when you get a silver cab.
1: Yes. Yeah, you're right.
3: Nice.
0: Well, that's a bit of fun.
1: I love that.
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3: Turn it up.
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6: 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At Seven Hills, there's been a crash reported Old Windsor Road just near Seven Hills Road. Artarmon, the traffic light's flashing yellow, corner Hampton Road and Jersey Road. Lights also flashing at Annandale, Parramatta Road, corner Bridge Road. Carlingford, a reported breakdown on Pennant Hills Road. Car is eastbound at Adderton Road and a breakdown at Villawood, Christina Road at the Miller Road roundabout. About. 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Mostly sunny, 17 for the city. Right now, 7 degrees on Sydney's Nova 96.9.
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9: Sydney, how you feel?
10: Yeah, we are. Welcome to Friday, 5:31. Chilly start to the day, like extra chilly in the air. And then I looked up and I went, oh, it's 4 in Penrith.
11: You really are getting the cold shoulder today, Tim.
10: I'm used to that.
11: Oh, yeah, it's going to be one of those days where it's glorious sunshine, but because there's no cloud cover, it's not as warm and toasty under the cloud.
10: I quote you with that all the time, 17 out top, no cloud cover today.
11: Can I tell you something? I don't know if I've told you this before, but I thought there was a stat, right, that something like 12% of people on the Sydney Harbour Bridge don't know how they got there, and I was quoting that it was from the NRMA.
10: Oh, yeah, I remember that stat.
11: Yeah, and I did the bridge climb over the April school holidays with my little boy, and, you know, I was talking to the tour guide, and I'm like, and apparently 12% of – I've been wheeling this stat around Australia.
10: Yeah.
11: And he goes, I don't know if that's true. Hey, guess where it was from? No. I had to like fact check it. It was from the Double Bay Today Instagram satirical news site.
10: I do get caught out like that sometimes. Well, what about me yesterday?
11: I'm consuming so much media, that's why.
10: What about me yesterday with my sushi fact? I actually told my sushi fact to the Sushi Hub guy yesterday.
11: Yep. We should explain. We did an event yesterday where we spoke to some of our friends from the show who pay our bills.
10: That's it. Sushi Hub. They're the sushi that I love, blah, blah, blah. And I said, I told him my hand roll fact that it was invented in Sydney. The hand roll. Because we love Chico rolls, we love sausage rolls. And I said to him, hey, bro, how's my fact?
11: It actually makes sense.
10: Yeah.
11: Like, that is believable. And what did he say?
10: I'm not going to go into that. We don't have time. let's check your Friday morning news.
12: Right here, right now, right here, right now.
11: Morning, Sydney. Sarah Harris with you. The 2026 Glasgow Games are officially underway, with athletes from across the Commonwealth making their way into Hydro Arena for the opening ceremony. King Charles and Queen Camilla are there, and Katie Tunstall will also perform. Now, competition actually started yesterday with the Lawn Bowls, yesterday our time at least, organisers adding a day zero session to accommodate unprecedented demand in the Lawn Bowls. I'll have more on that in sport. Petrol prices are almost certain to explode after global oil prices climbed above $100 a barrel for the first time since May. It follows news oil tankers in the Red Sea have been attacked by Houthi rebels. Police are investigating the death of a man found on train tracks in Sydney's west. His body was discovered between Granville and Maryland stations overnight. And the opposition says there has to be a parliamentary inquiry into the state government's decision to redevelop Moor Park Golf Course. Coalition MPs have accused Labor of lacking transparency around the plans. Updating Sport Australia, we've grabbed a couple of early Comm Games wins with the Jackaroos winning both their matches in the Lawn Bowls. Women's pair Dawn Heyman and Kelsey Cottrell defeated Zambia, while Aaron Wilson won his singles event. The Panthers have secured a hard-fought win over the Eels to move 4 points clear at the top of the NRL table. Tom Jenkins grabbed his 26th try in the 24-18-point win, earning him the club record for most tries in a season. And Newcastle fullback Kalyn Ponga has been ruled out of tonight's clash with the Roosters with quad issues. The Roosters' lineup remains unchanged. Now, despite his team being knocked out of the World Cup in the quarterfinals, Norway's Erling Haaland, he really did become a fan favourite of the World Cup, and he has revealed the magic potion that fueled him on the pitch.
10: Is it legal?
11: Yep.
10: Okay.
11: Okay. He's six foot five.
10: Yeah.
11: He's a big unit.
10: He's the bloke that stood up Tom Holland or just denied Tom Holland the invitation for a meal at his house.
11: And he's just quite the character. Remember he took the stuffed raccoon holding a beer bottle home to Norway? Okay, so the 6.5-foot striker would fill up on an organ meat smoothie made from cow's hearts and livers.
10: Oh.
11: Yeah.
10: I've got a smoothie now. I'm pretty sure there's no tripe in it.
11: It's all part of his ancestral diet. I mean, he's got Viking blood. He consumes 6,000 calories a day.
10: An organ smoothie. Well, there you go. That'll get you up and about for a Friday morning.
11: That just makes me want to vom.
10: I can't even do like a raw egg. You know how some people do a raw egg in the morning? Is that still a thing, or is that are people saying that that's bad for you?
11: Apparently,
10: you know how like either eggs or red wine are either going to kill you or make you live forever?
11: Well, no, they're now saying as well, like when you're mixing up a cake with the kids, you know, like the best thing was like licking the spoon, you know, when you were a kid. Well, they say not to do that now because the raw egg can make you sick.
10: Well, that's bad because last weekend we made a whole batch of cookies and we were loving that raw cookie dough.
11: It's the best part. It's the best part. Weather-wise, Sydney, it's going to be a sunny one for your Friday. A little chilly, though. Top temps hitting 17 degrees, 15 in Bondi. Then we're in for a sunny weekend, 20 the max on Saturday, 19 Sunday right now. 8 degrees in the city, 6 in the west, and you're up to date on Ricky, Lee and Tim.
10: Isn't one of the best things but the most dangerous things? What's that raw meat with the egg on top? Is that beef tartare?
11: Ugh.
10: Oh, yum.
11: Look, I like a medium
10: rare.
11: I don't want it, you know, carcinogenic, but, like, can it not move?
10: An organ smoothie. There you go. Try it. Maybe try it and let us know what it's like. 13, 24, 10. Let's kick off your Friday morning in style with Sienna Spiro. This is Material Lover at 23-6.

0: Imperial Lover as we get you warmed up for a Friday, chilly Friday, 20 to 6 on Nova 96.9. Sarah Harris is here. Jermaine is just logging on, so yes. Expect some big Instagram posts this morning.
1: Mac's going through a lot of software update, guys, so...
2: Oh, is just, it?
1: Yeah.
2: Okay.
1: Give me some time.
0: You were just telling me about the organ smoothie.
2: Oh, Erling Haaland, what he eats before a game. Basically cow's hearts and livers zhuzhed up in a blender.
0: Did you see this story about the Aussie chef that is facing up to a year in jail for apparently sprinkling ants into his desserts?
2: Why?
0: Yeah.
2: As a delicacy?
0: Well, he's been working at a 2-Michelin-star restaurant in South Korea, right? And and the ants are used to garnish the sorbet. A little bit crunchy.
2: Well, they say insects are the way of the future.
0: Angelina Jolie said that.
2: We're going to be eating insects
0: what?
2: In the next 20 years. Like, that's going to be, in terms of environmental stuff, it is, it doesn't take up the paddocks or whatever.
0: Yeah, of course.
2: And packed with protein.
0: There's heaps of cockroaches at my house, not one cow. So, they're onto something. But I remember I got gifted when I went through a little gin phase. You know how everyone goes through a gin phase and everyone's like, okay, I've had too much gin now. I'll relax.
2: But it makes me cry, gin.
0: But also it's just like, all right, that's enough. Green ant gin, which is, so if that's legal to sell with actual green ants floating around in the gin, why can't the bloke in South Korea sprinkle them on desserts?
2: When I worked on Shark Tank, there was a business pitch for a woman who was literally selling like insects to eat.
0: Yeah, well, we had them in. Remember when we did the afternoon show, Jermaine?
1: Mm-hmm.
0: We had the little packets of little
1: ants. Yeah, that's right.
2: Yeah.
0: It was like eating sawdust.
2: But they put like a nice
0: a little barbecue
2: seasoning. Yeah,
0: barbecue seasoning on it, of course. Barbecue roaches, yum. All right, let's do it really early. What have you eaten? 13, 24, 10. Just tell us, what have you eaten? You've had some crazy stuff, Jermaine. I've seen you with chicken feet in your mouth.
1: I have. I do like chicken feet at Yum Cha.
2: Have you ever had a century egg?
1: I have.
0: I saw that on MasterChef.
1: Yeah.
0: Oh, have you really?
1: It's no good.
2: So can you just explain what it is?
1: It's just like a fermented, like, age-old egg.
0: Ground?
1: I don't know. They just gave it to me and I ate it.
2: So, it's the egg with, like, the half-grown chicken
0: all right,
2: inside.
0: All right.
1: Yeah, but aren't you open just to trying things?
0: Yeah, I am, but not when it's, like, chicken. I don't want chicken feet because it looks like a chicken foot. And the way you had them, they were steamed.
1: Yeah.
0: And it was like... didn't look like there was any meat on them, and then you got like a full talon in your mouth.
1: Well, that's how you eat it. You spit out the bones. You put the whole
0: no, I don't
1: foot
0: want
1: in,
0: that. I don't want
1: and
0: that.
1: And then you spit out the little bones.
2: Even though it's been scratching around in the dirt.
1: I mean, what do chicken wings do? You know, like
0: I don't even like chicken wings.
2: They do this.
0: They're too bony.
1: It's often the same body.
0: Overrated.
1: It's often the same
2: I
1: body.
2: I agree.
0: The same body? There's when you think about it, if you go to like the supermarket and you get a full roast chook for like $8, I'm like, that's a whole animal that's been raised, passed away.
2: Passed away, is that what we're saying?
0: Of course
2: just
0: we are.
2: Just died of natural causes.
0: Cooked.
2: Lived a good life.
0: Transported, packaged, $8 for your life. There you go.
2: You'd be delicious, Jermaine. You really would be.
1: Do you know what I keep thinking about? Oh, like a bucket of chicken wings. That's not one chicken. That's like
2: a
1: many
2: family.
1: Chooks.
0: Oh, that's good. Well done.
1: All in one
0: Thanks,
1: bucket.
0: Confucius.
2: But the breast is the only part I eat, you know?
1: No.
0: 13, 24, 10. Come on, jump on the phone nice and early
1: Chook
0: for
1: chat.
0: Us. Chook chat, join us. What have you eaten? Just tell us. The weirder the better. Bugs, anything.
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0: here on Nova 96.9. Ricky Lee and Tim will start the Friday show for real in a sec. Just watching the Comm Games opening ceremony. You said KT Tunstall performed.
1: She is. Yep, exactly.
0: I love her.
1: It could have been us.
0: Well,
1: it could have been. It should have been us. Like, what an embarrassment.
0: How much was it that we had to pay Glasgow to have the games on our behalf?
1: That's right. $500 million, I believe.
0: Sounds like a good deal.
1: I mean, we were talking about how the World Cup for 39 days had, you know, drawn all of us together and was like a major touchstone for everyone in the world. I mean, sport, this is what it does. It brings people together. This should have been our time to shine. It just seems like such a waste.
0: Anyway, it's in Glasgow, and I know Channel 7's Katie Brown, we were talking about food before. She's been eating her way through Scotland, so we're going to chat to her before 6:30.
1: She's in the haggis. You like haggis, don't you?
0: I've had it, but she's more, you know, those curry kind of curry sauce on chips vibe?
1: Oh, that's all right.
0: Yeah, it's nice.
1: Yeah.
0: Anyway, we'll chat to her very soon, all things Comm Games.
2: Ricky Lee and Tim's Quickie with Ricky.
0: Quickie! It's worth $4,500 Friday morning after 8 o'clock. Wow. How many continents are there?
1: Seven.
0: Seven. Well done. There we go. Look at us go, Sarah.
1: Look at us go. I only know that from my kids.
0: Oh, yeah. Did they do the continent song?
1: My kids are so smart. And you know where they learn all their stuff from? YouTube.
0: Oh, yeah. YouTube's huge.
1: Yeah. They learn so much from YouTube.
0: It's huge for kids. Oh, okay. They consume music on it.
3: Yes.
0: Everything. Watch telly on it.
1: Mm-hmm.
0: That they're allowed anymore.
1: I couldn't have pointed where New York City was on a map when I was like 18.
0: It's the one with the big woman that holds the torch.
1: On a map. But like my kids are 8 and 10 and they can tell me all of the trains in Manhattan, the D line, the F line, where they go. Yeah, it's like the stuff they learn.
0: But continents,
1: despite
0: are big,
1: the brain rot.
0: Continents are big in year one and two.
1: Yep.
0: So there you go.
1: And seven now I'm in the incontinence phase.
0: One of the questions you need after 8 o'clock this morning for Quickie with Ricky, 6 to 6. Show kicks off for real next.
2: 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Yay! 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
24: 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At Campsie, a pedestrian has been struck on Canterbury Road at the corner of Charlotte Street. That's right near the hospital. Edmondson Park, a broken down semi-trailer on Camden Valley Way is westbound at Peroni Road. It's in the left lane. Artarmon, traffic lights flashing yellow. Hampton Road at Jersey Road. And at Carlingford, reports of a breakdown. Pennant Hills Road eastbound at Atherton Road. 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Mostly sunny today. We're heading for tops of 17 in the city, 18 in the west. Right now, 7 degrees on Sydney's Nova 96.9.
0: 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Good morning.
1: Good morning. How are you?
0: Walked in like you're a part of the Com Games opening ceremony with a flag bearer.
1: What are you talking about?
0: The way you walk in, you're like...
1: with my little backpack.
0: Backpack.
1: How are you?
0: I'm just watching Charles and Camilla just clapping for ages. Just like, yeah.
1: No, it must get so annoying. Like, knowing you're always on camera.
0: And clapping. And having and to be clapping into every country. Yes. Like, surely you're not.
1: You're definitely not. You definitely have a least favourite.
0: Like, you're not into Cyprus, I can tell.
25: Have you seen that clip where I think they were in Alaska, perhaps?
1: And they were laughing at the throat singing.
25: Oh.
0: Yeah.
1: Hey. Oh, it's the best.
25: It is just, and actually shows quite a nice moment of love between the two of them.
1: Well, and also
25: think
1: that they, as much as they are not at all like us, they're just like us, laughing at an inappropriate time at something they most definitely shouldn't be laughing at.
0: Throat singing.
25: Yeah. Oh, you've got to show it.
1: Yeah.
0: All right, I'll have a look. Checking your 6 o'clock bulletin now. Happy Friday.
26: Right here. Right now. Right here.
25: Hey there, Sydney. Sarah Harris with you. Team Australia has made its way into Glasgow's Hydro Arena with the Com Games opening ceremony currently underway. Led by pole vaulter and flag bearer Nina Kennedy and para swim star Tim Hodge, we have 262 athletes competing across 10 sports across the Games. And the Aussies have already had early wins. I'll have more on that in sport. Get ready for petrol prices to spike over the coming weeks. For the first time since May, oil prices are back over $100 a barrel. There are ongoing disruptions in the Strait of Hormuz, and Houthi rebels have now reportedly attacked oil tankers in the Red Sea. Capsicum spray has been used to re-arrest a man who ran away from a Manly courtroom. It happened after a judge cancelled his bail. He'll be back in court today. And a man has died after being hit by a train overnight in what police suspect was a case of misadventure. It happened between Granville and Maryland stations. Nova Sport is next. 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Updating sport, Australia has grabbed a couple of early Comms games wins, with the Jackaroos winning both of their matches in the Lawn Bowls. Women's pair Dawn Heyman and Kelsey Cottrell defeated Zambia, while Aaron Wilson won his singles event. In other sport news, Tom Jenkins now holds the Panthers club record for most tries in a season. He grabbed his 26th four-pointer in last night's 24-18 win over the Eels in the Battle of the West. And the Knights and the Roosters are battling for a spot in the top four when they play in Newcastle tonight. And Destiny's Child, it's making a comeback to mark the group's 30th anniversary. Beyoncé's father, Matthew Knowles, says they have 10 to 15 remixes ready to go. He also hinted at never-before-seen video and audio they're planning to release, as well as a potential Destiny's Child tour. Bring it on. Sunny for your Friday, Sydney. A little chilly as well. Top temps hitting 17, 18 in Penrith. The weekend is looking good. Sunny with tops of 20 on Saturday, 19 Sunday. Right now, 8 degrees, 4 in our west. And you're up to date on Ricky Lee and Tim.
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6: This is the best day of my whole life.
21: The best way to start your day.
5: Are you ready?
7: Ricky Lee and Tim.
8: Tim to the best I love.
7: Get around us, Sydney.
0: Get around us. Welcome to this very chilly Friday morning. Are you feeling the chill?
6: I have not felt the chill yet because I haven't been outside.
0: Well, I reckon Brendan in Mount Annan has felt the chill in Mount Annan. Morning to you, mate.
12: Good morning, team. Yeah, about 4 degrees when I got up this morning to start to head into work.
0: Yeah.
6: What do you do for work?
12: I'm a site manager for a small construction company. A
6: lot of standing around with your hands on your hips.
12: Just don't give away all that secret.
0: Well, you know what you can do tonight? You can go to the Hyatt Regency and check out Zephyr Skybar because you're our door prize winner, mate.
12: Oh, fantastic, guys. That's awesome. You know, I was actually looking for a night in the city with the wife, so she'll be quite happy with that, I think.
6: Oh, well, there we go.
0: Every Friday there's a violin performance, so do it.
6: Maybe you can have a cheeky little pash. Do you and your wife still pash, Brendan? We were talking about this yesterday.
12: Yeah, 100%. And we also still have that little sneaky shower together as well.
6: Oh,
12: you know?
6: I love that!
0: Hang on, wait, double head or do you share the head?
6: Okay.
12: No, we share the head.
0: So you got it. Thank you, mate. Have a great morning. Have a good weekend. Those double-headed showers are like, we know what you're up to in there.
6: I love a double-headed shower.
0: But what's the point?
6: Because you can have the rain shower on you. Oh, you mean the two heads.
0: Oh no, I like the different kinds of.
6: Oh yeah.
0: Like the rain.
6: Or like having a seat in the shower. That's like next level stuff.
0: I stayed in a hotel with a seat in it once, and I just sat on it just because it was there. And then I went, "This is weird. It's like I'm waiting for a bus."
6: Did you do anything else in there?
0: No. I hate showers. I get so bored.
6: You can make showers fun like Brendan.
0: Okay, yeah. I'll take a little leaf out of your book and Brendan's book. Hey, it is 6 past 6. We celebrated 100 shows on Wednesday, so all our songs today are going to be with numbers in them, in the artist, in the song title.
6: Yeah, like 5, 6, 7, 8, or my like, boots, scootin' baby, you know, like steps.
0: Or like 4, ever. Let's do it. Big Friday show. Stick around. Ricky Lee and Tim this morning.

0: taking over the music today. It's songs with numbers. So that's the Veronica's Four, the number forever.
1: I love that song.
0: It's good. 6:10. We're watching the Comm Games opening ceremony. We'll catch up with Katie Brown from Seven, who is actually in Glasgow, unlike most of the people who are commentating and working on the event.
1: Budget cuts, okay?
0: No, I understand. It's why you can't send everyone to Glasgow. Katie's in Glasgow.
1: Get it, Katie.
0: All right.
1: Well, she's a vibe. She would fit right in.
0: Oh, yeah.
1: Right in with the Scots.
0: Yeah. And she's really eating her way around Glasgow too.
1: Having a good time.
0: Yeah.
1: Chips and gravy?
0: Chips with like curry sauce.
1: Yeah.
0: In the city. In the city, in your heart. Well, it's official. The Wentworth Park Greyhound track's going to be bulldozed by the end of the year, just over there. So no more dish lickers. It's happening. The Minns government announced yesterday that an urban renewal project will take its place. It will be a giant 14-acre space. This thing is as big as Darling Harbour.
1: Wow.
0: And the dish lickers are on until October. So go and put your each-way bets on responsibly until October.
1: You're talking about the dogs, right?
0: Yeah, the dish lickers.
1: Why do you say dish lickers?
0: Yeah. That's what they're called, isn't it?
1: Is it?
0: The dishies.
1: Is it?
0: Yes.
1: I never knew that.
0: The dish lickers.
1: I really learn something every day around you. Multiple things.
0: Yeah.
1: I just like the dogs.
0: I quite like that area.
1: Betting on the dogs.
0: I like the dogs.
1: Responsibly.
0: Of course. But yeah, look it's going to be nice.
1: $4 here and there.
0: It's hard to bet on the dogs if you do that, obviously.
1: Why? It's fun.
0: No,
1: I feel like the dogs are more of a stab in the dark than the horses.
0: That's what I'm saying. It's hard to. It's like 102-1, bang.
1: Yeah, there's a dog that's never lost that just freaks out and doesn't do anything.
0: Now, we've also proposed an AI-only system for traffic fines here in New South Wales. The current AI road cameras identify mobile phones and seatbelts, but a human double checks. Well, you know what we do nowadays. Get rid of the human.
1: Well, I feel like that's their way of comforting everyone and saying it's going to be all right. No, we're not losing jobs. We're not handing it all over to AI. A human's actually going to look at it. But like, is this how a human's going to look at it? Yep. Oh, Commonwealth Games are on. Yeah, sure. Yeah, that was it. Yep.
0: But I don't like the idea of an AI bot taking a photo and then an AI bot sending me a fine.
1: Well, an AI bot isn't taking a photo. The camera's taking a photo, which it does all over the roads. And then it's zooming in and checking and seeing if you're doing the right or the wrong thing.
0: So you're pro AI fining us.
1: I'm pro don't do the wrong thing in the car because you'll get caught.
0: Oh, all right. Okay.
1: I get zero to the speed limit quick.
0: Now, I know why you were
1: That's
0: busy
1: where
0: yesterday.
1: The fun is.
0: I understand why you were busy yesterday. The auditions were held for Moulin Rouge yesterday. And I know you're such a musical gal.
1: But
0: this is for the Moulin Rouge in Paris, right? Is that right? Not, it's not here.
1: Oh.
0: Is that right?
1: Oh.
0: Is that right?
1: Not sure.
0: Okay. The auditions. This is for Moulin Rouge in Paris. So they're auditioning Australians because apparently our legs are longer.
1: Oh.
0: There are 120 dancers in the Moulin Rouge, only 8 are male, and the female dancers must be 175 centimetres tall.
1: Well, I'm tall enough. I don't think I've quite got it. You know what I mean?
0: So you weren't doing that yesterday?
1: I wasn't doing that yesterday, no.
0: 6:14.
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4: At Campsie, there's been a pedestrian accident. Canterbury Road at Charlotte Street, just near the Canterbury Hospital. Edmondson Park, a broken down semi-trailer on Camden Valley Way is westbound near Bonera Road. It's in the left-hand lane. Artarmon, the traffic light's flashing. Hampton Road, corner Jersey Road. San Susie, watch for debris on Rocky Point Road. It's southbound at the Captain Cook Bridge. The M4 motorway making good time. It's building through Eastern Creek, but travel time from Mulgoa Road.
2: Sydney traffic. Nova 96.9.
4: At Campsie, there's been a pedestrian accident. Canterbury Road at Charlotte Street, just near the Canterbury Hospital. Edmondson Park, a broken down semi-trailer on Camden Valley Way is westbound near Bonera Road. It's in the

0: mattresses and 50% off bedding. Hurry, sale ends Monday, only at Freedom. Mostly sunny today, tops of 17 for the city, 18 in the west, right now 7 degrees, Sydney's Nova 96.9.
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13: No, we share the head.

0: because we celebrated 100 shows on Wednesday. Here is the ultimate number.
1: Yeah. And one of the ultimate songs.
0: One. With also a number in the band title.
1: You, two.
0: And Mary, J. Blige.
1: Oh.
0: Katie Brown next from Glasgow. Is it getting-

0: Guys, on Wednesday. It's Friday now, 22 past 6. Mary J. Blige with you two. One. There is only one Katie Brown.
1: Hi, girl. Hi.
2: Like, is that my intro?
0: That's your intro.
2: It.
0: That's
2: I'm
0: just
2: ready.
0: It. You are actually in Glasgow for the Comm Games, and I've been telling everybody who listens to this show through the week that I've been following you on social media. It looks like you're eating your way through Scotland.
2: Oh, you won't recognize me when I come home. I will be rolling across that ocean. My gosh, my stomach hates me.
1: What is it that you're into? What are these delicacies that you're really getting amongst?
2: Oh. The deep-fried Mars bars with ice cream. Oh, my gosh.
1: So nothing real Scottish.
2: Oh. Like, it's terrible. The glutton can't handle me. Anyway, today, I actually just had to eat rice and long black coffee.
0: Oh, so no. But you're not competing. Yeah. I mean, I know you're working, but you're not competing.
1: Yeah, no, but if you're gluten-free, that's you're competing to survive.
0: True. We are watching the opening ceremony now, though, on Seven, which is obviously kicking off the coverage. What's the vibe like in Scotland? Because they do know how to party over there.
2: They definitely know how to party, although they've been pretty well behaved. I've got to say the Aussies are starting to get a pep in their step. I think what happens in the lead up is we sort of play it cool and we're like, oh, Comm Games. And then it's like, oh, Comm Games. That's right. We love this because our Aussies win everything. So the vibes are very high. I'm actually at the after party having difficulty hearing because all the family and some of the athletes are here. And we're about to get the bagpipes started. It's a lot. Yeah, there's chaos.
1: I kind of agree with you. What you're saying is like, I feel like after the World Cup fever, everyone's kind of like, oh, another big event to focus on. And where we are, we're acting a bit like we don't care. But then as soon as we start winning, we're really pumped and we're super into it.
2: Yes. It's like the attitude. You know what? It's because us Aussies punch well above our weight. And it's just like, we just win stuff all the time. You know, it's really hard being good.
1: It's just so hard being so amazing, isn't it?
2: Yeah, like if only we won the FIFA World Cup and the Wallabies won more matches, but like that's okay.
0: That's all right. We're good at doing other stuff. Brilliant. Okay, well, we're going to be watching you throughout the event. It goes for a couple of weeks, right? So it's on the coverage continues at 7 o'clock tonight, free and exclusively on Seven, but it is on right now. So you can maybe let's encourage people to listen to us. But maybe just keep an eye on it on Seven
1: right
0: now.
1: Check it out on Seven and Seven Plus.
2: Do both. Yeah, do both.
0: And deep fried Mars bar. Thanks, Katie.
2: See you guys. Have a good one.
1: You too. Have you ever had a deep fried Mars bar?
0: Yeah.
1: I haven't.
0: Because I'm part Scottish. So
1: is that a big Scottish thing, is it?
0: It is, yeah.
1: Okay.
0: Crap desserts.
1: It's not just haggis and
0: no.
1: Beer.
0: Haggis, beer and a deep fried Mars bar.
1: And iron brew.
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20: 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At Padstow, a two-car crash on Fairford Road northbound just before the M5 motorway. Edmondson Park, a broken-down semi-trailer on Camden Valley Way is westbound near the Bonera Road. The traffic lights flashing yellow at Artarmon, corner Hampton Road and Jersey Road. And also at Tempe, lights flashing Princess Highway at Holbeach Avenue. That's just north of the Cooks River Bridge. JB Hi-Fi's big brand sellout is on now with crazy deals. 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Mostly sunny, top of 17 for the city, 18 in the west, right now 7 degrees. Sydney's Nova 96.9.
0: Ricky Lee and Tim right on 6:30 Friday morning. Thanks to our friends at Shell Ready Express. A chilly start to your day. Sarah Harris has your news update.
21: Right here, right now, right here, right now.
22: Hey there, Sydney. Sarah Harris with you. Global oil prices have surged above $100 US a barrel for the first time since May. The spike comes after a second key export channel is disrupted, with Houthi rebels attacking oil tankers in the Red Sea. Pauline Hanson wants to join forces with the coalition to keep 13 ISIS-linked Aussies from returning home. The One Nation leader has sent a letter to opposition leader Angus Taylor, pledging her party's support to tighten laws around citizenship, passports and temporary exclusion orders. There are demands for a parliamentary inquiry into the state government's decision to redevelop the Moore Park golf course. Opposition MPs want to investigate the whole process, claiming Labor has lacked lacked transparency. And Australia's athletes have marched into Glasgow's Hydro Arena as the Commonwealth Games officially get underway in Scotland. Flag bearers Nina Kennedy and Tim Hodge led the nation's team out during the spectacle, which featured a royal arrival from King Charles and Queen Camilla. The Games were supposed to be held in Victoria. Nova Sport is next. Quest Tortilla-style protein chips are the high-protein, low-carb snack you've been searching for, baked to perfection and packed with flavour. Updating sport, the Panthers have overcome a slow start to beat the Eels 24 points to 18 in last night's Battle of the West. And there's more internal turmoil at the West's Tigers. Adam Dewey's been removed from the squad to play the Raiders after reportedly refusing to switch from his position of fullback. And unprecedented demand has led organisers to hold lawn bowls events before the Comm Games opening ceremony. Aussies Dawn Heyman and Kelsey Cottrell grabbing an early win in the women's pairs, while Aaron Wilson won his singles events. And health, employment and workplace relations will all be on the agenda at day two of Labor's national conference in Adelaide. Anthony Albanese is yet to formally comment on his awkward entrance to the event yesterday. The PM dropped the F-bomb and almost took a tumble when an escalator he was travelling on stopped suddenly. Or was it a stumble? Did he just change his position? We'll never know. I've got your weather next.
1: Ricky Lee and Tim are back in a sec.
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22: Look, it will be a little chilly today, but the sun will be shining. Top temps hitting 17, 15 in Bondi. Then we're in for a sunny weekend. 20 the max Saturday, 19 on Sunday. Right now, 8 degrees in the city, 4 in the west. And you're up to date on Ricky Lee and Tim.
0: Sarah, did you say it's 1 in Campbelltown?
22: 1 feels like 1 or 1 degree?
0: It's just 1.
22: Wow.
0: Yeah. Hey, guys.
22: Need a cuddle on a morning like this.
0: You know I like merch. Have you seen the new merch on the One Nation website?
26: No. Unfortunately, I haven't. It's really? Not really. It's not a website I have ever visited.
0: Really?
26: What's the cool merch they've dropped?
0: Well, guess what? They have released sit down dog leads.
26: Oh, that's kind
22: I think
26: of
22: it's
26: funny.
22: Actually pronounced sit down.
0: Sit down!
25: Sorry.
0: It's true. Dog. They're $15 available on pre-order right now. You can buy a single or a double if you've got two little pooches.
26: It's kind
22: That's
26: of funny.
22: Pretty funny.
26: Yeah.
0: They move
26: Gosh,
0: quick
26: they
0: on that.
26: They turn that around super quick. Jesus, that happened on Monday, wasn't it?
0: I think Monday night, 7:30. And
26: oh,
0: then
26: my God.
0: We heard about it Tuesday.
22: Made in China?
0: I don't know the details, but $15, sit down, Barnaby Dog Leads. Should we spin up a game to play? Because we've got Louis Tomlinson tickets again today.
26: He's touring this October in town.
0: Louis Tomlinson with his anticipated How Did We Get Here live shows. Grab your tickets now at untitledgroup.com.au.
26: I'm doing that again because that was a very lackluster spin.
22: That feels more like it.
26: And I'm glad I did it because it's our favourite game. Can I have the first line?
0: All right, we're going to do it. After Farnsy.
22: Yes!
0: And we keep the songs with numbers in them alive at 25 to 7. 2 songs.

0: Barnsley, as we take over the music this Friday morning, songs with numbers in them. We celebrated 100 shows on Wednesday. Just looking at the Commonwealth Games opening ceremony. I mean, look, I did a few rocker steppers, so...
1: I just text my Scottish dad.
0: Yeah.
1: He's from Inverness. And I said, are you watching what's happening in Glasgow? And he said, no, it's embarrassing.
0: I mean, the dancing stars. And there's a guy I've never heard of before. He's doing a good... They're all trying their hardest.
1: They are doing all different dance styles.
0: Yeah.
1: Which is cool.
0: Yeah, to represent the Commonwealth.
1: It's really cool.
0: Anyway, from that, let's pivot to Louis Tomlinson. He's playing at the Horton Pavilion October 22. I'm sure it'll be better. How did we get here?
1: And stars, actual literal stars dancing on stage, I hope.
0: What?
1: There won't be.
0: Oh.
1: Unicorns.
0: I understand
1: and
0: what you're
1: literal
0: saying now.
1: Stars no. dancing on the stage.
0: Untitledgroup.com.au is for your tickets. We have them here though for a little game called Can I Have the First Line? Where I'll give you the first line of a song. It's spoken only, and you have to tell me what the song is, title and artist. And we've got two people playing. Let's go to George's Hall and say good day to Tanya. Good morning, Tanya.
2: Good morning, guys. How are you?
1: Very good, thank you. What do you got planned for the weekend?
2: A barbecue with friends tomorrow night. I don't need to cook, so I'm happy.
0: Oh, good.
1: Stunning.
0: Well, it's a sunny weekend, 20 tomorrow, so that's nice. It technically is barbecue weather.
1: Yeah, get amongst it, Tanya.
2: Can't wait.
0: Let's go to Hilltop, not the Hoods, Tabitha.
3: Morning, guys.
1: How are you?
3: I'm great, thanks. How are you?
0: We have Very to ask good. You what you're up to this weekend. We just did it to Tanya, so what are you doing?
3: For the weekend, to hockey.
1: Hockey?
0: Oh.
1: As in, are you playing or kids?
3: My kids.
1: Wow, hockey.
0: Yeah.
1: I don't really hear much about hockey.
0: My sister and brother-in-law are really good hockey players, proper hockey players, and they still play.
1: Wow.
0: Yeah, I'm like, I'll come watch you one day.
1: I would imagine the injuries are hectic.
3: Yeah, there's been quite a few this season, so yeah.
1: Ooh.
0: All right, I'm going to give Ricky the first go, and then it's your name is your buzzer. So this is not for you guys, so just girls, just stand down for a second.
1: Okay.
0: This is Ricky's little warm-up. Just when I thought I got him to fall in love with Tennessee.
1: Oh. Oh, just when I thought I'm choosing Texas Ella Langley.
0: So that's how you do it. So it's best of three. Names are your buzzers. Just shout your name out. Then we need title and artist.
1: And as always, I'm going to be back here trying to help you out as much as I can, okay?
3: Thanks.
0: All right, here we go. Question number one, song number one. When I wake up, will I know I'm going to be?
4: I'm going to be.
3: Oh, when I wake up the first.
0: Name is your buzzer?
4: When I wake up.
3: Tabitha.
0: Tabitha?
3: I will walk 100, 500 miles I don't know.
0: Okay, I'll give it to you. When I
3: wake Thank up, you.
1: What a song. I'm going to be
4: the man.
0: That's the first record I got on vinyl.
1: Really?
0: Yep. Because that song was massive when I was a kid.
1: It really was.
0: And it's called I'm Gonna Be, brackets, 500 miles. Maybe it's going to be on the show today. We're doing songs with numbers. All right, Tabitha, that is one to you, round two. Life is a mystery. Everyone must stand alone. I hear you call my name, and it feels like home.
3: Tabitha.
0: Tabitha.
3: When you call my name,
1: yes.
3: It's like a little prayer. Madonna?
1: Yep, what's the song title?
3: Pray? Like a prayer.
1: Yeah!
0: Tabitha, congratulations.
3: Thank you!
0: You're going to see Louis Tomlinson.
3: Thanks, guys.
1: Tanya, where were you?
2: I didn't even get a look in.
5: 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Sydney traffic.
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4: At Clyde, a track has broken down on the James Roos Drive westbound on-ramp to the M4 motorway. The M2 motorway in Bulcombe Hills, we have a breakdown westbound at the off-ramp to Windsor Road. Padstow, a two-car crash, Fairford Road northbound just before the M5 motorway. Edmondson Park, broken down semi-trailer at Camden Valley Way westbound at Benera Road. At Marylands, another broken down track is northbound on Woodville Road at Marylands Road. And at Tempe, the traffic lights are flashing on the Princess Highway at Holbeach Avenue. That's just north of the Cooks River Bridge. Every minute of every day, a child is admitted to hospital. 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Mostly sunny, top of 17 for the city, 18 in the west, right now 7 degrees. Sydney's Nova 96.9.
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0: 1, 2, 3, 4, 5, 6, 7, 8, 9, 10. 11, 12. Yes, it's songs with numbers today. Here's a few numbers for you. 647.
1: 647 in 34 seconds.
0: Boom. We want to know the worst injury you've ever had next.
1: The worst injury you've ever had.
0: Mm.
1: Especially one in an intimate area. That would also be fun to hear from you, Sydney.
0: Is that right?
1: Yeah.
0: Okay. All right. The worst injury you've ever had. 13, 24, 10, jump on the phone. As we keep going with the songs with numbers in the title.
1: What do we got?
0: This is Freedom 90.
1: Woohoo!
0: Bit of George Michael.

0: Michael, Friday morning. Songs with numbers this morning. It's also New Music Friday after 7 o'clock. Got some belters for you today. And the new music continues through the morning because Amy Shark's joining us later in the show for Karaoke Bar Friday.
1: Oh, the treat it's going to be to have Amy Shark singing live in the studio. How good.
0: Now, we're talking worst injuries you've ever had. Why is that?
1: Because I'm your girl for all things testicale injuries.
0: Oh, yes.
1: I'm your girl.
0: One of the great Mexican injuries, the testicale.
1: Yes, the testicales. It really, it's filling up my algorithm, these kinds of injuries.
0: Yeah,
1: and
0: brought,
1: I like it.
0: You brought something to the table a little while ago from a roofer.
1: Yeah, a guy was framing up the roof of a house. I probably sound like that's not the way you say it, but whatever. Let's just go with it. And he was drilling together two bits of wood.
0: Yep.
1: And his little fellas got stuck in between. And the pain he was in, the shaking, like the physical, his whole body was shaking while trying to like unscrew whatever he'd done. And then also remember I brought the story of the guy that had to get taken to hospital because he sat on one of those like plastic kind of Bunnings chairs that we all, you know, like
0: with
1: lawn
0: little
1: chairs that we've all got with little slits in them.
0: Yeah, yeah.
1: He sat down on that and his guys got stuck in those.
0: This is anyway, baseball related.
1: This is baseball related. Nice.
0: Mm-hmm.
1: A major league baseball player in the US has had to undergo emergency surgery after suffering a ruptured testicle during a game. So he swung for the ball. It's come off his bat straight onto his mouth.
0: Oh.
2: Carota Grauer swings on the first pitch and fouls it off of himself. He's still down. That might have caught him on the inner leg.
3: Oh. Yeah, that'll hurt.
2: He's still down.
3: Yeah, I don't know that's much an ice pack can take care of.
2: I don't really know what the protocol for this would be.
1: I think he was not wearing a cup.
0: That would do it.
1: Which,
0: it's very important.
1: Watching the vision.
0: I played a lot of cricket. The cup is important.
1: Yeah, I think he wasn't. And so I did, of course, I did a bit of a deep dive and watched a video of what happens when a testicle is ruptured.
0: Oh,
1: and oh my God, you never want that to happen.
0: The commentator really nailed this, though. Have a listen.
2: He's on his feet now, and it looks like he will come up with no balls and one strike.
0: Cheryl, what's the worst injury you've had?
4: I nearly chopped my big toe off.
1: How?
4: It was hanging by just a piece of skin. I was young, 13, at the beach, Coogee, and I was up on the cliffs running, and I trod on the bottom of a broken bottle. So it was the whole bottom, but it was all jagged, and I stepped on it. It went right through my toe and into my foot.
0: Oh.
1: Do you still have the toe?
4: Yes, I do.
0: No, yeah,
1: can you feel
4: really,
1: it? Can
4: really
1: you move
4: lucky.
1: It? Can you do all the things?
4: No feeling. Look, when I was about 13, so it was numb, you know, for a long time. Still numb, but I can sort of just feel it a bit now.
0: You do need your big toe. From Coogee to Jamboree, let's get an injury from Ali in
1: Hi.
0: Ryde.
5: Hey, guys, I love you so much. Every morning it's my ritual.
1: Oh, thank you.
5: No, I love you guys so much. So what happened to me about 5-ish years ago, I was going down the toboggan. It was a full family event, so it was very, very, very big. So first my brother-in-law went down with my son. Then I went down. My brother-in-law had to stop because my son actually got some burns on it because he put his hand down.
1: Oh.
5: So then I panicked as a mum, as what I do, and I actually flipped my toboggan with my niece. I think I blacked out. Then my other brother-in-law, the poor guy, I still feel bad now when we talk about it. Then he actually came down and I actually had just pushed my arm up and he actually hit me in the arm and my arm went to 90 degrees. I saw it hanging by the skin,
1: Ali.
5: Which was the most horror. I know, it's still, I still, when it gets cold, because like, I had to have surgery the next day,
1: yeah.
5: Which was mortifying. And most of us had like massive burns and stuff, but it was a really hot day too. It was mortifying, but it still comes up.
1: Oh my God.
0: I'm glad you're all right now. What's the ad for Jamboree? Jamboree, where you control the action. Except then.
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24: 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A client, a broken down truck on James Roos Drive is westbound at the on-ramp to the M4 motorway. The M2 motorway at Balcombe Hills has a breakdown westbound at the off-ramp to Windsor Road. Also reports of a crash at Oaklands. It's eastbound on James Roos Drive, just past Pennant Hills Road. Padstow, a two-car crash, Fairford Road northbound before the M5 motorway. And at Coogee, traffic lights flashing Arden Street, corner Car Street. If a new Volkswagen's been sitting on your wish list for a while, now might be your time. 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Mostly sunny, top of 17 in the city, 18 in the west, right now 7 degrees. Sydney's Nova 96.9.
0: 7 o'clock, Friday morning, Nova 96.9. It is a chilly start to the day, but it's going to be fine and sunny today and for the weekend. Let's check your news. Sarah Harris is here.
25: Right here, right now, right here.
1: Hey there, Sydney, Sarah Harris with you. Aussies are preparing for a cost of living double whammy with fuel prices set to soar past $2 again and another interest rate rise on the cards. The cost of unleaded is already surging past $1.80 at some Sydney servos as President Donald Trump weighs a massive attack against Iran. The state government's handling of the Moore Park golf course redevelopment might be investigated. The opposition wants a parliamentary inquiry to uncover the true cost of the works and look at whether there was proper community consultation. The park sat virtually empty on its first sunny weekend since opening last week. Capsicum spray has been used to re-arrest a man who ran away from a Manly courtroom. It happened after a judge cancelled his bail. He'll be back in court today. And King Charles and Queen Camilla have arrived in Doctor Who's TARDIS for this morning's Commonwealth Games opening ceremony, which is currently underway in Glasgow. K.T. Tunstall and Scotland's legendary Loch Ness Monster also making appearances to kick off 11 days of the competition. Nova Sport is next. 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Updating sports, still on the games. Our Aussies have already grabbed a couple of early wins. The Jackaroos winning their lawn bowls matches in the women's pairs and the men's singles. The Sydney Swans have dropped Angus Sheldrick from tomorrow's AFL derby against the Giants. GWS has named Harvey Thomas to replace injured skipper Toby Green. And Penrith has overcome their form slump to defeat Western Sydney rivals Parramatta 24 points to 18. Panthers star Thomas Jenkins scoring his 26th try of the year, breaking Reece West's club record for the most in a season. And there's talk Nicole Kidman has found love again. She's been spotted with a mystery man outside her Italian hotel where she's currently on holiday.
2: Buongiorno. She found love in a hopeless place. Arrivederci.
1: I mean,
0: Arrivederci.
1: Italy's a pretty easy place to find love, wouldn't
2: right?
1: you say?
2: Yeah, in a bowl.
1: Oh,
2: or in a pizza oven.
1: So true. The bottom, with bolognese on the bottom of
2: gosh.
1: It. Oh, what a romantic place it is. I've got your weather next, Sydney.
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1: Tell you what, it's a chilly start to your Friday, Sydney. Some early frost in some parts, but it is warming up just a little and it will be sunny. Tops hitting 17 degrees, 18 in Penrith. Then the weekend, it's looking great. Sunny, tops of 20 on Saturday, 19 on Sunday. Right now, 7 in the city, 4 in the west. What's the temp at Campbelltown?
0: 1.
1: Woo! Still 1.
0: Still 1.
2: I'm going to
0: Still
2: Seatown
0: one.
2: Today.
0: It's
1: I love how you love the cold.
2: I love it so much.
1: You do. But you have stood on top of a frozen mountain in New Zealand in a ball gown with no shoes on singing.
2: Yeah, and I had the best time. It was freezing up there on the top of the glacier.
1: I would rather be so hot than freezing cold.
2: No, I like being cold so I can warm up. Being hot just, and it's weird, being a Queenslander, you would think that I love being hot. I hate it.
0: But you don't like the cold water though, so that's weird. So I like a cold water here.
2: I've got a weird body though, you know me.
0: Your strange
1: like
0: extremities.
2: Weird issues that I can't be in cold water. What a freak.
0: 7:05, guess what? We're going to hit you over the face and warm you up with some new music Friday next. But as we continue our songs with numbers in the title, for our 100th show on Wednesday.
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0: So

0: Ryan Adams will be rolling with the punches. I think I read that Rain Me In, Sam Fender and Olivia Dean's just overtaken Everything I Do, I'll Do It For You, Ryan Adams.
1: It's such a good song.
0: Afterpay Arena, Feb 26. Go see Bryan Adams. Okay, we're doing songs with numbers in them, but we're just taking a pause. We're pausing that because yes. It's time for New Music Friday, our literal favourite segment of the week.
1: So good.
0: You can follow along with our New Music Friday playlist, which is just growing by the week.
1: Yeah, it's awesome. 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
0: Okay, happy Strokes Day.
1: Happy Strokes Day. You've got your T-shirt on. Are you happy? Are you happy with the album?
0: I haven't listened to it yet.
1: Okay.
0: Because it came out at midnight, so obviously I was fast asleep.
1: Yep, good on you. Well done.
0: I listened to one new song that I'm going to play you now and I'm going to treat myself and listen start to finish when I get home.
1: I would love to watch you listening to a Strokes album for the first time. Like, I really would, because I feel like this is a real event for you. This is your Beyonce. This is your, you know, this is your favourite.
0: And they had a little exhibition in Darlinghurst on Wednesday where the Is This It photographer, like, had some of his works on display. It was just amazing. So, anyway, this album is also produced by Rick Rubin. It is called Reality Awaits. It's out today, and here is a cracking new song from it, Lonely in the Future, kicking off New Music Friday. It's The Strokes.

0: They're touring North Melbourne, North America, Japan and Europe. They're not coming here yet.
1: They will.
0: They have to.
1: When was the last time they were here?
0: For Harvest Rock in Adelaide.
1: That's right.
0: I think that was last year.
1: Did you went to that, right?
0: I definitely went to that. War on Drugs, Into the Strokes. Are you serious?
1: You did go to that. Definitely. And then Oasis was the next weekend, right?
0: God, the end of last year was just like, just made for me. It was curated for me.
1: Oh, you had the greatest time of your life.
0: Anyway, Reality Awaits, the album is out today. If you're a Strokes fan, go check it out.
1: Okay, so I have a new song from Kalani, you might remember him from Australian Idol. He came third. Have a listen to this. This was his audition, which blew everyone away.
0: Yeah, we love Kalani. Nothing's fine, I'm torn. I'm all out of
1: faith. And this is how I feel. He's incredible. He's incredibly talented. He's a lovely human. He's from the Central Coast. Looks a bit like Tim.
0: Yeah, very much a younger version. He came second, didn't he?
1: No, he came third.
0: Oh, third.
1: He came third. Akesha won. Harlan was second. And Kalani was third.
0: Okay, yeah.
1: Lots of people were yelling that he was robbed. Lots of people loved him. But he has released his first song since Australian Idol. It's an amazing song. Have a listen to this. This is Kalani with Winter Never Ends. Now I'm

0: so good. He's touring with Kesha at the end of the year, isn't he?
1: He is. Go and check him out, kalaniartiste.com.au.
0: Now, I'm new to Lizzie McAlpine, but I like her. She gives me like Phoebe Bridges vibes and things like that.
1: I don't know who she is. I did see this in the songs that came out today, and I don't know who she is, but I feel like you've spoken about her before.
0: Yeah, her fourth album's coming out in September, and this is not going to do it justice, but this song is really worth listening to start to finish. It's called The Light in the Painting. This is Lizzie McAlpine.

0: has that slight build throughout.
1: Beautiful.
0: That's The Light in the Painting by Lizzie McAlpine.
1: That's gorgeous.
0: It's beautiful, yeah.
1: I just want to put that on and just sit there with my eyes closed.
0: Yeah,
1: you know what I mean? With the sun on your face.
0: The sun on your face, yeah, okay.
1: Beautiful.
0: It's nice, isn't it?
1: Now, we have the beautiful Amy Shark coming in a little later on in the show to perform live for us in Karaoke Bar Fridays. But she has her fourth studio album, Soft Pop. It is out
0: today.
1: Congratulations, Amy. Go and get it if you haven't already. Go and stream it, buy it, listen to it. This is a song from the album Soft Pop, which is out today. Amy Shark, Movies.
2: All I want to know is, do they do it? How am I going to sit through it? Are they happier than love? I want to ask, but it's too much. I don't want to watch.

0: probably one of my favourite songs from the album later on in the show. It's kind of hot. I love that song too.
1: It's so good.
0: It's a good album. It's out today. All right, you know the Avalanches?
1: Yes.
0: Right? And you know the Yeah Yeah Yeahs? Do you know the
1: Yeah Yeah Yeahs?
0: Well, the Avalanches, Australia's own, have teamed up with Karen O from the Yeah Yeah Yeahs for a very cool new song. It's called Blue Shadows.

0: She's got one of the most interesting voices, Karen.
1: It really does.
0: You should watch this weekend a little doco called Meet Me in the Bathroom.
1: Okay.
0: And it's about rock and roll in New York in like early 2000s. And it's a lot of yeahs, a lot of Strokes, a lot of Interpol.
1: Lots of people needing to go to the toilet.
0: Lots of people having to pop to the bathroom. Got one of the most interesting voices, Karen.
1: It really does.
0: You should watch.

is the second single from Sam Smith's fifth studio album, which is going to be out on the 21st of August. The album's called Hazel Eyes. And what I know is that this whole album has a real gospel feel. And from what Sam has told me, they've tried to stay away from typical pop song structures. So they're kind of having a play and enjoying making music rather than trying to stay within the kind of rigid structures of pop music. So this song is called Oh Mother. I've got two little bits I want to play for you. This is the start.

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3: At Homebush West, there's a track broken down on Centenary Drive southbound at the M4 motorway. Traffic lights flashing at Coogee, Arden Street at Carr Street, also at Bankstown, Marion Street at Meredith Street, and they're flashing at Peakhurst as well, Henry Lawson Drive, corner Belmore Road. Oakland's heavy delays with a crash on James Roos Drive. It's eastbound just past Pennant Hills Road. The queues go all the way back past Windsor Road along James Roos Drive. And a broken down track at Merrylands. Woodville Road is lanes closed both ways at Merrylands Road. 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Mostly sunny, top of 17 for the city, 18 in the west. Right now 7 degrees, Sydney's Nova 96.9.
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2: 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It's so weird. 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
6: 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If you're in the draw for this, there's only one in four chance. So there's only four of you. Everyone else just chill. We might be calling you back after 4-5 seconds. Oh, three numbers.

0: nine numbers in songs today. But let's do this. We need to give away 1 million Virgin Velocity points. Let's make the call.
1: Hello, Caitlin speaking.
0: Caitlin, you are on the radio.
1: Okay.
2: So don't do anything that you wouldn't do live on the radio, okay? Don't get us cancelled this morning, Caitlin.
1: Okay, I'll try not to.
2: Okay, how you feeling this morning, Caitlin?
1: I'm good. I feel like I might know what this call is. I'm a bit shaky.
0: Oh, we just want to make sure, because we gave you 50,000 Virgin Velocity points. We just want to up that to 1 million Virgin Velocity points. Is that okay? Is that okay? Caitlin?
2: Hello?
1: I'm still here.
0: You're
1: shaking and screaming and, oh, my God.
0: Oh, it's like you cut out. Well done. Okay, good.
1: Oh, my God.
0: She's screaming so much, we can't even hear her.
2: Caitlin, congratulations. Enjoy 1 million Velocity points.
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14: 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Belmore, a two-car crash on Canterbury Road is westbound in the right-hand lane at Trafalgar Street. Homebush, where's the track breakdown? Centenary Drive southbound at the M4 motorway. Traffic lights flashing this morning at Bankstown on Marion Street, corner Meredith Street, at Coogee, corner Arden and Carr Street, and at Peakhurst, Henry Lawson Drive, corner Belmore Road. 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Search Belong Deals. Mostly sunny, top of 17 for the city, 18 in the west. Right now 7 degrees. Sydney's Nova 96.9.
0: 7:30 Friday morning here. Thanks to our friends at Shell Ready Express. Quickie with Ricky returns 20 past 8 this morning. $4,500.
2: Come on. Come Do for it. Me, Sydney.
0: Let's get your news hit now. Sarah Harris.
15: Right here, right now, right here, right now.
16: Hey there, Sydney. Sarah Harris with you. Aussie households are facing more cost of living pressures as petrol prices soar and another interest rate hike is almost certain. Petrol has already crept past $2 a litre in some parts and prices are set to jump even further when the fuel excise is fully restored next weekend. Origin Energy won't confirm whether it has sacked a staff member over a data breach that's compromised the details of about 2 million customers. The energy provider has again apologised to customers, offering support to anyone affected. One Nation is urging the coalition to join them in Parliament to block 13 ISIS-linked Aussies from re-entering the country. Party leader Pauline Hanson delivered a proposal to opposition leader Angus Taylor this morning, promising the votes needed to push tougher counter-terrorism measures through both houses. And Europe is dealing with several wildfire emergencies. The blazes across France, Spain and Italy have prompted mass evacuations, with thousands of locals and holidaymakers told to get out of the way. Nova Sport is next. Quest Tortilla-style protein chips are the high-protein, low-carb snack you've been searching for, baked to perfection and packed with flavour. Updating sport, the Panthers have overcome a slow start to beat the Eels 24-18 in last night's Battle of the West. Meantime, there is more internal drama at the West's Tigers. Adam Dewey has been removed from the squad to play the Raiders after reportedly refusing to switch from his position of halfback. And an unprecedented demand has led organisers to hold lawn bowls events before this morning's Commonwealth Games opening ceremony, which has just wrapped up in Glasgow. Aussies Dawn Heyman and Kelsey Cottrell grabbing early wins with their women's pairs, while Aaron Wilson won his singles event. Meantime, Gina Rinehart has upstaged Australia's Games organisers, offering big bonuses to swimmers who medal in the pool. The mining magnate is offering $20,000 for gold, $15,000 for silver and $10,000 for bronze. Also, a whopping $30,000 on top if they break a world record. The Com Games Federation paid our athletes just $5,000 each to compete with no extra bonuses for wins. I mean, you could almost win as much in a quickie with Ricky.
0: I was going to say, stay here. Don't even go to Glasgow.
2: That's crazy.
16: Isn't that insane?
2: Where's the incentive?
16: It's pride for your country. They do pay Olympians. Just... The Olympic Committee pays for gold, silver and bronze medal wins at the big games, but the Com Games, you're just doing it for the love.
0: Did the players at the FIFA World Cup get paid, do you reckon?
16: I reckon they did. I reckon they feather their mattresses with money.
2: What does Lionel Messi get paid a year?
0: That's a good question.
2: Because it would be a lot, obviously. But
16: like $500 million or something crazy.
2: What?
16: Yeah, it's the money in football is insane.
2: Yeah.
16: But yeah, you think about these young athletes, you know, parents driving their kids to the pool at 10 to 5 to get into the cold pool, swim laps, looking at a black line, and your glory is standing on top of the dais with, you know, the Australian anthem playing in the background, which is wonderful.
2: Of course.
16: But it doesn't pay the bills.
0: You've overcooked Messi, sorry. He's only on $140 million a year.
16: Up, soz.
2: Only.
0: Yeah.
16: And is that in Aussie dollars?
0: All right, too many questions for me.
16: Yeah.
0: Okay? Too many questions for me.
16: It's almost as much as Tim earns.
0: Let's check your... Oh, yeah. Let's check your weather next.
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16: A little chilly for your Friday, Sydney, but at least the sun will be out. Top temps hitting 17 degrees, just 15 in Bondi. But then we're in for a sunny weekend, 20 the max on Saturday, 19 on Sunday. Right now, 7 degrees, 4 in our west. And you're up to date on Ricky Lee and Tim.
0: Ronaldo's on $430 million a year in Australian dollars.
16: Jeez.
0: I'm getting the fly screens replaced today. I'm really nervous about that bill. So if Ronaldo or Messi's listening...
16: What would you do with that kind of money?
0: Everything.
2: You just have so much fun all the time.
16: All the time.
0: You know what you wouldn't have to do? What? Steal from work. Because I want to know what you've taken from work, 13, 24, 10. Because I read something that people are taking from work and here in Sydney, and I don't believe it. But if you have taken something from work, you can be anonymous if you want.
2: Is this part of this is like a money-saving thing, right?
0: Yeah.
2: I think I've seen this.
16: Yeah. I've stolen.
0: Well, tell us next. 13, 24, 10, what have you nicked from work? 24 to 8.

0: with numbers in them this morning to celebrate our 100 shows on Wednesday. That's 10:35 at 7:39. Ricky Lee and Tim. So it's hard. Unless you're an elite soccer player, I feel like everybody else, it's hard for us, right? And people are talking about stockpiling napkins from restaurants so they don't have to buy tissues and things like that at home. People need milk from the office sometimes. But I saw this yesterday when they were asking people on the streets of Sydney, what are they doing to save coin? And I don't believe anyone else does this. That's the first I've ever heard of this. Have a listen to, this is Natalie from an undisclosed suburb.
1: Honestly, taking toilet paper from work. Also from the gym as well, taking it from the gym.
2: Where do you put it?
0: Stealing toilet paper from work at the gym, taking toot paper.
2: So she's saving money by stealing it from work so she doesn't have to buy it. So it goes to the gym. I want to know where she puts it.
3: Does she just bottom?
2: No, but like, do you pop it in the bra? Like when you're thieving things, do you pop it in your bra?
0: Or maybe a gym bag or a work bag.
2: Gym bag.
0: 13, 24, 10. Surely no one else has stolen toilet paper from work.
3: I've got a confession to make. It only happened a couple of times, but when...
2: That's what they always say.
3: When I was a junior burger reporter at Channel 9...
0: Channel 9?
2: You're from Channel 9?
3: Channel 9. I would take a little role every now and then just because I was working big hours and I wouldn't get to the shops and, you know, I didn't have a spare to square at home, a square to spare even. Yeah. But I did actually redeem myself because I don't like thieving. And when I worked at Studio 10, I actually delivered an 18 roll pack back to the guardhouse and apologized for my sins.
2: So I feel like, what is wrong with you?
3: I repented. Unused, obviously.
0: The Studio 10 was awash with cash because I remember doing a couple of those and they gave the little washing detergent samples to their audience.
2: Flush with cash.
0: Not even.
3: Do you know what our best giveaway was once? Snail pellets and shoelaces. Stuff you actually need. You do need shoelaces from time to time.
0: You don't need snail pellets.
2: But when people get that, are they like, oh, thanks?
0: But this is a big giveaway. You'd be surprised. The audience were very thankful. They're just happy to be out of the house.
2: What?
3: Yeah. What are you guys giving away?
2: Oh, my God.
0: $4,500.
3: Okay, all right.
0: Catherine's in Hilltop. Morning, Catherine. You haven't taken toilet paper, have you?
4: Oh, not toilet paper.
0: Okay, good.
4: So I must disclose I do not work for this company anymore.
2: Okay.
4: But back in the day when we were organising our wedding, we were trying to cut costs wherever we could. So once we had all our wedding invitations in envelopes ready to go, I may have popped them in the mail and... stamp them with the work stamp.
0: That's all right.
2: I love that. That's so good. It's very crafty, Catherine.
0: Remember when internal mail was a big thing? Like you just send stuff down to Melbourne? Like, you know, just internal mail it?
2: I don't know. I don't. That rings no bells for me.
0: Just feels like you can't send anything anymore from work.
2: Internal mail.
0: Just internal mail didn't really count.
2: Okay.
0: Just like, oh, just internal mail.
2: What Catherine said just reminded me. So when my best friends were getting married, when I do gigs and when I do performances, when people book me to perform at their parties and Christmas parties or whatever, I have a rider, right? So I ask for, you know, this amount of bottles of champagne, this amount of bottles of wine, this beer for the band.
0: Natural confectionery company snakes.
2: Yep. So we have like, you know, we have a food and beverage rider of things that we ask for. And when my friend was getting married, we just started asking for extra alcohol on the rider and then giving, because she was one of my dancers and we would just take it with us. And then a lot of the alcohol from her wedding was from...
0: Oh, that's brilliant, from your writers.
2: From doing a few gigs a week.
0: Anonymous.
5: Hello.
2: What Anonymous.
0: What have you taken from work?
5: I've recently left in the last year, so that's why. But I used to work in like styling, so I have taken a floor lamp, cushions, and a toaster, and my other friends took really nice lamp sets.
2: As in, so like expensive interior design type stuff.
5: Sort of, yeah.
0: And how would you get that out of the said workplace?
5: We're always in and out of our cars, like our. Besides the boys with the trucks, there was always stock in and out of our cars, but it was so much easier.
0: A little laugh at the end.
2: I know. Like and Anonymous, I love it.
0: Okay. Well, is the toilet paper in the girls' bathroom like locked away like it is in ours?
2: Like
0: it's in a little canister with an actual key?
2: Yeah.
0: Yeah, okay. So people are clearly doing that.
2: Yeah, it's happening.
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8: The M2 motorway in North Rocks, there's been a crash eastbound at Barclay Road. The left-hand lane is blocked. French's Forest, a broken-down truck on Warringah Road is westbound below the Wakehurst Parkway. It's in the underpass. Belmore still delays westbound along Canterbury Road with a crash near Trafalgar Street. Broken-down truck at Marylands has closed a lane both ways on Woodville Road at Marylands Road. And traffic lights flashing at Coogee, Arden Street at Carr Street. At Bankstown, they're flashing Marion Street, corner Meredith Street and Peakhurst, Henry Lawson Drive at Belmore Road. 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Mostly sunny, top of 17 for the city, 18 in the west. Right now, 7 degrees. Sydney's Nova 96.9.
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0: muffled song. We're going to play that very soon. A song that is not quite right. When you hear it, call us. $500 cash. And guess what? A pair of Momentum 5 Sennheiser wireless headphones. Rediscover your favourite songs with Sennheiser Momentum 5 wireless. Every detail finally revealed. Not one prince, not three princes.
1: Two princes!
0: Yeah, Glossy's next, including where Tom Hanks fell asleep. Where you shouldn't fall asleep.

0: in the west. A chilly start, 8 degrees in town now, 5 in Penrith, only 3 in Campbelltown. Now, we all know Taylor and Travis, the wedding of the century at Madison Square Garden. Some details have been leaked through to Pop Bitch.
1: But not a lot.
0: The vows were 20 minutes each.
2: Wow.
0: Read from a gold book. And Tom Hanks was in the front row and fell asleep, and his wife Rita let him sleep the whole vow.
1: What?
0: Yes.
1: How do you fall asleep at the wedding of the century?
0: Because the vows are too long. Keep it tight, Taylor.
1: Oh, my God. That's wild. Mm-hmm. Okay, I have a story about Hannah Waddingham. So she's Rebecca from Ted Lasso.
0: Oh, yeah.
1: And I love this story. She's been teaching her 12-year-old daughter about body positivity in the greatest way. She makes sure that her daughter sees her eating all different types of food so that she kind of doesn't grow up with a bad relationship with food. Have a listen.
3: I'm not a small woman in any way, shape or form. Do I like to look after myself? Yes. Am I obsessed with that? Absolutely not. So she sees me eating crisps, eating chips, eating, and we'll go for a burger. We'll, you know, and I will always make sure we do that.
1: I love that so
0: much. That's so good.
1: I really love it. Like, that's what it was like in my family growing up. Everyone loves food, has a great relationship with their bodies, has a great positive body image. And I think it's really important for young women to kind of see that with their mums and the women in their lives.
0: Yeah, it's beautiful. You love Sacha Baron Cohen.
1: I love him so much.
0: And?
1: I mean, Bruno is my favourite movie of all time.
0: Movie news.
1: But Sacha Baron Cohen's character, Ali G, is returning to the big screen. Booyakasha,
4: my name is Ali G, representing the west side of Staines upon Thames, innit? I is back with my first movie in over 20 decades. It's coming out in the cinemas on the 10th day of the 23rd month, innit? So check it out, west side.
1: I love him so much.
0: Oh, when's that coming out? October.
1: He's one of those people that if I ever met him, I wouldn't be able to talk.
0: I saw him in Byron Bay when he was with
1: Isla Fisher at Top Shop.
0: At Top Shop in Byron.
1: And he stayed in the car.
0: He made her get out and wait for the table, and he stayed in the car. And then when the table was ready, she called him and he got out. I'm like, okay. You're the biggest star, I guess. Hey, guess what? Oasis has overtaken the Beatles as the UK's best-selling studio album of all time. What's the Story? Morning Glory has overtaken Sgt. Pepper's.
1: Wow.
0: Wonderwall also climbed the UK singles charts because of the World Cup. So, you know, mining the IP. Speaking of movies too, their movie comes out, I think, September. The doco, the Oasis doco.
1: There you go.
0: It's true. That's Glossies. Muffled song is coming up. Today, when you hear that song that's not quite right, call us. Throw it back to you. It's 5 to 8.
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21: 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At French's Forest, a broken down truck on Warringah Road is westbound below the Wakehurst Parkway. It's in the underpass. Oakland's still heavy eastbound along James Bruce Drive toward Pennant Hills Road after an earlier crash. Marylands, a truck breakdown. North and southbound lanes closed on Woodville Road at Marylands Road. And lights flashing at Bankstown, corner Marion and Meredith Streets. 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Mostly sunny, top of 17 for the city, 18 in the west. Right now, 7 degrees. Sydney's Nova 96.9.
0: That's right, sunny but chilly. Chilly starts of the day. 8 o'clock right now, Friday morning. Amy Shark is here before 9 for Karaoke Bar Fridays, making a return. But Sarah Harris is in the booth now, hydrating, ready for your news.
22: Right here, right now. Right here, right now.
1: Hey Sydney, Sarah Harris with you. We're being warned petrol prices are set to soar and there's likely to be another interest rate rise before the end of the year. Some Sydney servos are already selling unleaded for $2 a litre. Prices expected to jump even higher next weekend when the fuel excise is fully restored. Economists say the chances of another interest rate hike before Christmas is about 95%. Meantime, Donald Trump is threatening a massive attack on Iran as oil prices surge. The US president says he holds Iran responsible after two Saudi tankers were hit in the Red Sea by Tehran-backed Houthi rebels. Thousands of people have been tracking a Qantas plane that's due to land in Melbourne this morning after flying non-stop from France. The 19-hour journey covering 17,000 Ks is a test flight for Project Sunrise. The non-stop flights between Sydney and London will be on offer next year. And some confusion for those who were up early to catch the Team Australia march into the Commonwealth Games opening ceremony. Instead of countries entering in alphabetical order, Scotland opted for the 74 competing nations to come out via regions, starting with African nations. Botswana
3: was the first to emerge. 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Still on the games, our Aussies have already grabbed a couple of early wins, the Jackaroos winning their lawn bowls matches in the women's pairs and the men's singles. The Sydney Swans have dropped Angus Seldrick for tomorrow's AFL derby against the Giants, and Penrith has overcome their form slump to defeat Western Sydney rivals Parramatta 24 points to 18 in the Battle of the West. And Destiny's Child, they're making a comeback, people, to mark the group's 30th anniversary. Beyonce's dad, Matthew, says they have 10 to 15 remixes ready to go. He's also hinted at never-seen-before video and audio they're planning to release, as well as a potential tour. Ricky Lee, you are an R&B queen. You love your Queen Bey.
1: I do love Queen Bey, and I hate Matthew Knowles.
3: Okay.
1: Because he's not, like, he kind of operates on his own and he does whatever he wants, and it's got nothing to do with Beyonce.
3: Is this an unauthorized release?
1: I would say so, because if she keeps everything real tight when she's doing things, when projects are happening, nothing leaks, no one knows anything about anything. So I would say Beyonce is not involved in any of this. This is a Matthew Knowles thing.
3: That's awful. Imagine using your daughter to make money.
1: I know, he's gross. I'm not a fan of Matthew.
0: Amy Winehouse's dad did the same thing.
3: Oh, no.
1: But hopefully, I mean, I'm here for some new music. I do know that there is a song that has been registered. Some of the sleuth Beyonce fans have found a remix of Get Me Bodied, which is from the B-Day album, which is she's celebrating 20 years since that was released this year. And it's a remix with Lady Gaga.
3: Oh, wow.
1: Which is very exciting. See,
3: that's cool.
1: The exciting news, because that's a Beyonce thing and the sleuth fans. No, it's of
0: telephone
1: a
0: telephone too.
1: Well,
0: cell phone.
1: That would be so fun, a telephone too. But
3: email.
1: Beyonce and Lady Gaga.
0: Payphone.
1: Awesome.
3: Hey, maybe you can check with your mate Solange.
0: Oh, yeah, I can tweet her.
3: Yeah, give her a tweet.
0: I'll tweet her.
3: Yeah, DM her. Slide into her inbox.
0: We're good on X together, me and Solange.
3: Go give her the next.
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0: Granted.
3: I am sick of this cold weather. I'm done with it. I'm tired of being cold. It's going to be chilly again today, but Sydney, it's going to be sunny at least. It'll be
0: sunny
3: nice in
0: cold.
3: The sun. Top temps hitting 17 degrees. It'll be 18 in Penrith. The weekend, however, it's looking good. Tops in the 20s on Saturday, 19 Sunday. Right now, 7 degrees. Oh, in the West. And you're up to date on Ricky Lee and Tim.
0: Campbelltown's gone up to 3 though, so that's good.
3: Oh, balmy.
0: All right, $4,500. Quickie with Ricky coming up at 20 past 8. It's 5 past 8 now, and this is for our friends in Scotland.
1: Hello.
0: It's the start of the Com Games. Potentially might be muffled.
24: When I

0: Let's go to Penrith where it is 5 degrees right now. Katie is there bringing the vibe. Hey, Katie.
1: Hi, guys. How are you?
2: Very good. You sound very excited this morning.
1: I am super excited. You know how long I've been trying to call Ricky?
2: Really?
1: You're amazing. I absolutely love you.
2: Oh, thank you. Well, thank you for calling through. Thanks for listening.
0: You are through. Thank you. We're going to give you $500 cash. And yay, thanks to our friends at Sennheiser, the Momentum 5 wireless headphones as well.
1: Awesome. I am so excited. Thank you. That is my birthday present. My birthday's on Tuesday. I'm so excited.
2: Oh, happy birthday for Tuesday. Have the best weekend.
1: I will now. Thank you so much.
0: That means, are we dipping into Leo season? Are you a Leo, Katie?
1: I am a Leo. Wow. Yes, the lion. Yeah, very, very Rory, I should say.
0: Yeah,
2: very
0: Rory.
2: How do
1: we say what we are? Rory.
2: Yeah, you're a Leo, right?
0: Definitely.
2: Because Tim's birthday's in a couple of weeks. That's why he knows.
0: Yeah, that's the only star sign I know anything about. Rediscover your favourite songs with Sennheiser Momentum 5 Wireless. Every detail finally revealed. Now, do you get angry about weird, irrational things? What? Like little, tiny, little, like, eh.
2: Well, give us a call, 13 24 10, if you do get angry at irrational things. Like I get mad all the time at Rich. And I feel like every man has experienced this because us girls just, it just happens and there's nothing we can do about it. If you are mean to me in my dream, I am waking up either crying, sad, or mad at you.
0: The dream
2: and
0: thing,
2: it lingers.
0: Confuses me so much. I'm like, but you've just said it's a dream. Like, we've just established it's a dream.
2: I know, but there's a thing where, like, you know it's a, you know it's a dream. You really do. But like, you can't help but feel deeply sad or angry or hurt. And there's something I was reading about. There is something about your reality, your brain isn't working the same, obviously, when you're asleep. So your sense of reality is gone and it's suspended. Yeah. So you do feel things deeply like they're actually happening to you because your reasoning and that's not functioning while you're sleeping.
0: If you've gotten angry because of a dream, give us a call, 13 24 10, or anything else that's irrational that you've got mad at, 13 24 10. You could be in the running for our Caller of the Week prize, which is a $250 voucher for the Missy K pop-up at Watson's Bay Hotel.
2: Amazing. But there are things, especially women in their 40s, I would say, 40s to 50s.
0: It's getting angry for no reason.
2: If you breathe, if you look at me the wrong way, if you chew, if your shoes are making noise on the floor as you're walking, like, it's irrational mad. And I saw this video of a guy explaining all the things that he was irrationally angry at, that his girlfriend was irrationally angry at him for this week.
3: These are things I did this week to upset my girlfriend. Number one, she suggested a movie to watch this week and I didn't sound excited when she suggested it. Number two, she had a dream where I did not save her. She fell from a bridge, so I let her die in her dream. My bad. Number three, she told me she could do a 2-minute plank, and I told her that she's lying because there's no f-ing way on planet Earth. So basically, I called her fat and that she's a liar.
0: The movie thing is so real.
2: Yep, yep.
0: I didn't react
2: enough.
0: I think that's a big one in my house. They're reacting the right way.
2: Yeah, but you also, it can change.
0: Because I didn't realize there was a, like a the way that you wanted me to react.
2: You need to be excited. If I tell you something, you have to be excited.
0: Or sad.
2: And it changes minute by minute. 1 minute it might be fine and then like the next minute it's like, what are you talking about?
0: I've been learning that I dive in too quickly to solve things as opposed to just sit in the moment.
2: Yes, sometimes.
0: So like if I come home and like if my lovely lady is annoyed about something, I should just go, that's awful.
2: Yeah.
0: As opposed to, oh, well, but you should do this and next time try that and do this.
2: We don't want you to solve it. We don't want you to come in on your Trojan horse and try and save us. We just want you to bitch with us. That's all we want. We want you to sit in it and linger and be gross and like really sit in it. We don't want you to fix it.
0: A lot of irrational, angry people listening. Come on, it's Friday, guys. Chill out. Let's go to the Blue Mountains. Kerry, what is it?
4: Loud chewing.
2: Oh God. It is, isn't
4: That's
2: it? Like
4: eating.
2: It makes me understand crime sometimes.
4: Yes, me too. And I may be in my 40s as well.
2: Yep, so. There we go.
0: Justin's in Castle Hill.
2: Hello, Justin.
5: Oh, hello, how are you?
2: Very good.
0: What is it,
2: thank
0: mate?
2: You.
5: Hey, Ricky. Hey, Jim. What triggers me is it's really maybe a bit of that it's the dishwasher and how people don't stack it correctly. It's like a game of Tetris. They just lay things flat and nothing clean, so it's not optimal. And and it impacts an OCD sort of trait very poorly.
0: Oh, I get it. Accused of bad dishwasher sometimes, but in my defense, bad dishwasher.
2: But what do you mean? You don't sack it properly?
0: But sometimes, only because I like to clean as I cook.
2: Yes.
0: So I'm a more get it off the bench kind of vibe. And yes, I won't stack it beautifully when I've got 9 pans on and 2 ovens going.
2: Gotcha.
0: But I get accused of bad dishwasher.
2: Yep.
0: It's like, well, I'm doing other things.
2: Or you could just wait.
0: I'm not cooking in a mess. Gary Meehan said that once on MasterChef. I was like, he's like, clean as you go. And it's so true.
2: It is true. But you got to stack from the back and then you work your way forward.
0: We have a really tiny dishwasher too. It's really annoying. No. Like, it doesn't make any sense, actually. I've never seen. It's like a pretend dishwasher. It's like
2: it's like for kids. It's like in a little cubby house.
0: It's like a proper dishwasher has been shown a picture of a dishwasher. Matt's in Janelli.
6: Hi there.
2: Hello. What do you get irrationally mad at?
6: My wife parking too far forward in the garage. Just won't stop before the back wall. Can't get around the car. I've tried balls hanging from the ceiling.
0: I was going to say.
6: Cones, everything.
0: The ball hanging from the ceiling used to be such a thing. Remember that? It's like, this is.
6: Yeah, she says her dad used to do it, but she just drives straight through the ball. It's like hanging up. Ricky, Lee and Tim, live on
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9: Heavy delays along the M5 motorway westbound. There's been a 2-car crash just past Henry Lawson Drive, but it's blocking the right-hand lane and queues for traffic now back toward...
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0: 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Mostly sunny, top of 17 for the city, 18 in the west. Right now, 7 degrees. Sydney's Nova 96.9.
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14: 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You're too good, Ricky.
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13: Nathan, I'm sorry, mate. 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
17: Call 13 24 10 now, Sydney. We play next.
13: All right, we do. 20 past 8. Let's do it after this. It's worth $4,500. Now, that's a good number. We're doing songs with numbers in the morning because we celebrated 100 shows on Wednesday. So, $4,500, good number.
18: Great number.
13: 4 minutes. Another good number. Good
18: tune. Madonna and JT.
13: I know, right?
18: Love it.

0: 17 out top in the city, 18 in the west. Eight now in town, six in Penrith. Madonna, you gotta give him a
1: tick-tock, tick-tock, tick-tock. Ricky Lee and Tim's
2: Quickie with Ricky.
0: $4,500 today. We are doing it. And let's hope Angela in Schofield is our winner today.
3: Oh, gosh.
4: Hello, how are you?
3: Oh, my God, I'm so nervous.
4: Don't be nervous.
0: You should be.
4: I feel like, no. Don't be nervous. You just got to relax.
3: Okay.
4: And try and just think of yourself in the room. You're just here with the two of us, okay?
0: Go put your noise-cancelling headphones on. Go. 30 seconds on the clock, Ange. We've got 10 trivia questions here. Your time starts at the end of my first question. Just pass, though, if you don't know it, okay? Pass.
3: Okay.
0: Here we go. Are you ready to go? $4,500 for Friday. Which reality show features a tribal council?
3: Survivor.
0: How many continents are there?
3: Seven.
0: Who is Dakota Fanning's little sister?
3: Pass.
0: What colour is the Stan logo?
3: Blue.
0: What is Taylor Swift's lucky number?
3: Seven.
0: Who stars in The Odyssey and Devil Wears Prada?
3: Oh, pass.
0: What is 10% of 200?
3: Oh, Anne Hathaway, sorry. What was that one, sorry?
0: 10% of 200.
3: $20.
0: Which? Five. Oh, you got God. Five. That's all right. You got five. Oh. That's okay. It's okay. Okay. Come back into the room. You got to get five or beat five.
4: That's good, Angela.
0: Yeah, it is good.
3: Okay.
4: That's good. It's good. It's good.
0: You okay. came in with the correct answer in the end with the other one, so you did well.
3: Yeah.
0: Okay. Ricky, you got to get five or beat five, otherwise okay. Angela gets $4,500.
4: I really want you to win this, Angela.
3: Yeah, I really do too, please. Okay. Have a bad day today, please.
0: Okay. Which reality show features a tribal council?
4: Survivor.
0: How many continents are there?
4: Oh, I should know this. Six.
0: Who is Dakota Fanning's little sister?
4: L. Fanning.
0: What colour is the Stan logo?
4: Blue.
0: What is Taylor Swift's lucky number?
4: 13.
0: Who stars in The Odyssey and Devil Wears Prada?
4: Anne Hathaway.
0: What's 10% of 200?
4: 20.
0: Which Aussie athlete is getting a Netflix documentary?
4: Raygun.
0: Where are the Commonwealth Games being held this year?
4: Glasgow.
0: Which Australian... you blissed it. You got eight.
4: Angela, I'm so sorry. Please don't hate me.
3: No, I don't. It's all good.
0: I'm sorry, Ange. We'll give you a Quickie with Ricky bumper sticker. That means $4,600 Monday. Oh. What? 25 past 8. Amy Sharks here for Carrier. Give up Friday next.
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5: 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It's Malish Fasina. Stick around after Ricky Lee and Tim as we play the biggest

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16: 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The M5 motorway is still slow westbound. There was an earlier crash just near Henry Lawson Drive. That's cleared. There's been another truck and car crash westbound on the M5 at the Heathcote Road off-ramp. Edmondson Park, a broken down semi-trailer is on Camden Valley Way westbound near Bonera Road, and lights flashing at Peakhurst, Henry Lawson Drive, corner Belmore Road. 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Mostly sunny, top of 17 for the city, 18 in the west, right now 8 degrees. Sydney's Nova 96.9.
17: Right on 8:30, Friday morning. Quickie with Ricky back Monday worth $4,600. And guess what? 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
18: We love them. 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
17: 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Soft Pop, Amy Sharp's new album. Shark's new
18: you
17: album.
18: You struggle so much. 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
17: Soft Pop, Amy Shark's new album is out today. She's here next for Karaoke Bar Friday. Sarah Harris is here. with soft pop, soft news.
15: I'll tell you what, I have got a cracker of a story that's going to really divide people.
17: Okay.
15: Really? Off the back of talking about yesterday, if you got to go.
18: Okay.
15: All right.
19: Right here, right now, right here, right now.
15: Hey, Sydney, Sarah Harris with you. The United States has confirmed it is upping tariffs on Australian-made products. The levy on our goods sold into the United States rising from 10 to 12.5% as part of sanctions on 60 countries, which American officials claim aren't doing enough to eliminate forced labour. Get ready for petrol prices to spike, possibly as early as next weekend when the fuel excise is restored in full. For the first time since May, oil prices are back up above $100 a barrel amid ongoing tensions in the Middle East. Origin Energy won't confirm whether it has sacked a staff member over a data breach that's compromised the details of about 2 million customers. The energy provider has again apologised to customers, offering support to anyone affected. And a man has done a runner from a Sydney court after a judge scrapped his bail. The 40-year-old took off from Manly local court and police quickly chased him down. They were forced to use capsicum spray before he was rearrested. Nova Sport is next. Quest tortilla-style protein chips are the high-protein, low-carb snack you've been searching for, baked to perfection and packed with flavour. Updating sport, there is more internal turmoil at the West's Tigers. Adam Dewey removing himself from the game against the Raiders. He's refusing to switch from halfback. The Panthers have overcome a slow start to beat the Eels 24-18 in last night's Battle of the West. And the Glasgow Games are officially underway, with the opening ceremony wrapping up this morning. It comes as it reveals our Aussies are being paid just $5,000 to compete, not much more than if you win a quickie with Ricky, and that doesn't include bonuses if you medal at the Games. Now, this video, it is going viral, of a tourist holding his bare-bottomed toddler over a bin to poop at an international airport.
17: What?
15: Disgusted passengers filmed the incident in the departures lounge in Kuala Lumpur earlier this month. Now, the incident happened just metres away from the airport toilets and a parent's room. And apparently the mother went in and washed her hands in the toilets after. That's just gross. There apparently it stunk out the departure lounge. The toilets are right there.
17: That's foul.
15: Talking to, you know, Husey yesterday about the glass incident, I mean, if you're stuck in a bind is one thing, but if you're right there, the toilets are right there.
18: Oh, that's so, I think it's so funny.
15: If you had to sit there waiting for your plane.
17: I know.
18: Oh, my God.
17: That's why I never sit at the gate.
15: Yeah. Would say that happened in the chairman's lounge, will you, Tim?
17: No.
18: Even once it started boarding, there's still time.
17: There's always time for another drink.
15: All right. Got your weather next, Sydney.
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15: Weatherwise, Sydney, we are looking at a sunny day, a little chillier than it's been. Top temps hitting 17 degrees, 15 in Bondi. The weekend's looking fabulous, 20 the max on Saturday, 19 Sunday. Right now, 7 degrees, 4. Still warming up in our west, and you're up to date on Ricky Lee and Tim.
17: Amy Shark's here very soon for Karaoke Bar Friday, woo! Singing live off her brand new album. But number songs, it doesn't get much bigger and better than this.
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17: we celebrated
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17: 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That's why we're playing songs with numbers.
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1: Ricky and Tim's.
0: It's got a little bit of soft pop energy, this karaoke bar Friday, Ricky.
2: It does. Look, you know, we're pretty hardcore up in here, but it's feeling...
0: We're hardcore on Friday mornings.
2: We're so hardcore. Yeah. We're hardcore. This is soft pop, and this is great, and this is Amy Shark, and we're so excited.
3: I'm thankful that you're letting my little softness in here with your hardcore energy.
2: We're so hardcore. Like, you know us. We're real hardcore.
3: I know. Yeah. Just thrashes.
2: Album is out today. Congratulations.
3: Thank you. So happy for you. Oh, my God.
0: Because last time you were here, we got to taste of the cover. We got to see it. We didn't get to hear much of it.
3: Oh, that's right.
0: But today's the day we get to hear it all. Fully written by you. No co-writes. No features. Just you.
3: Yeah.
2: Yep.
3: One woman. Yeah. Talk about a control freak. Yeah.
2: And I know how hard you work, and I know how much thought and time and effort and how much you mull over this, and this is it for you. This is your baby. This is your jam. This is your fourth album, and you wanted to step it up and to make something that people were going to love. But also, I think, you know, we've had a lot of conversations. This is an album for you, right? You wanted to make this album.
3: Yeah. It was I feel like I've done the work to build the fan base, I guess. But then also, I mean, you guys, we're all, you know, in this business, and it's not always amazing. And I hit a real lull point where I just was so tapped out and had like no songs up my sleeve, which was a really terrifying experience. Mm. And then, you know, the only way to get out of it was to book this studio time. I literally had no songs. So it was setting that deadline, which I've never done before. But I so desperately knew that getting back in the studio was going to make me happier mm-hmm. and get me back in general.
0: Yeah, yeah.
3: That was just what needed to happen. And then once it was a really hard month, like some terrible days and some really great days, and getting that taste of writing a good song again was like that addiction sparked up again. And it was like, it was the best thing that I'd ever done, because it was just like, I can't actually believe I did it, because in my head through that month was just like, surely I'm not going to be able to do this. You know, last year I was writing it at this time. In this month last year I was writing this album, and then I went and recorded it in the whole of August, and now I'm here, you know, literally a year later, and it's out. And it's like, I honestly feel like Mel Robbins putting that little microphone on and going, you can do it. If I can do it, guys, anyone. Like, I could just stand in the middle of Sydney and just be like, just go and do it. It's possible.
2: I mean, you have such an amazing talent and knack with writing your songs. They're so conversational and so just everyday things that we would all say, right? But that's not easy.
3: Yeah, there's no like manual for it. It was funny. I read this comment some guy wrote under a song the other day. He was just having a crack and he's like, oh, this song is so ordinary. And I was like, man, like, do you know, like, that is all what art is. Mm. Like, if you don't have ordinary life, you have no art. Like, it's like all we write about.
0: Well, we went to a gallery and saw a banana gaffer tape to a wall.
2: That was ordinary.
0: That was ordinary.
2: But someone paid heaps for that.
3: See what...
0: We're not saying your album is banana gaffer tape to a wall.
3: Oh, yeah. Look, it's a fluffy album, so you could stick it to a wall.
2: I saw you the other day talking about the prototype that you came up with of the fluffy album cover, because that even just that is a fun and crazy thing to want to do. But
3: that's what I mean. I was on one. I was seriously on one with this album. I also had spent a serious amount of time by myself.
2: Yeah.
3: So it was like a little alarming. And I think that's where I kind of went off the rails. Yes. Yeah.
0: And you now you've made it to Karaoke Bar Friday with its own graphics and all that stuff. What song are you going to do off Soft Pop for us today?
3: I'm going to do It's Kinda Hot, if that's okay.
2: Because it's kinda hot. Can you tell us about this? The music video for this is kinda hot.
0: Where's the Red Devil?
2: Where's Devlin? Where is she?
3: Devlin is back in LA. She is just like a wanted lady right now. Like, ever since we put that video out, I mean, I was looking for someone who was like an inspiring content creator, and she's very new to the scene and to Earth. And I was just stoked that I found her, really.
2: I remember when you showed me a video of Devlin in the bath with her big red boozies.
3: Yes.
2: And
3: I
2: was
3: like, boozies in a long time.
2: Wow.
0: Amy, you're going to play It's Kinda Hot. This is the song. You're going to do it next for Karaoke Bar Friday live, 8:45.
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5: The M5 motorway is still slow westbound after a truck and car crash at the Heathcote Road off-ramp. Homebush West, a track's broken down on Centenary Drive. That's southbound approaching the M4. Edmondson Park, a broken down semi-trailer still sitting on Camden Valley Way. Westbound near Bonera Road, it's in the left lane. Roadwork at Rouse Hill is closed to southbound lanes of Windsor Road at Schofields Road. The delays go back past Anningrove Road. At Peakhurst, traffic lights are flashing corner Henry Lawson Drive and Belmore Road. 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Mostly sunny, 17 for the city, 18 in the west, right now 8 degrees. Sydney's Nova 96.9.
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0: As we said, Sub Pop, it is out today, your fourth album. We're so proud of you. Congratulations on all the work you put into this. And we're going to listen to It's Kind of Hot live here on Karaoke Bar Fridays.
2: Don't be nervous. And go and buy one of those soft, fluffy, beautiful vinyls. 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
0: Does it need its own shelf at JB and stuff? Like, how are they putting it in under
3: I don't know how it's rolling out. I think I've annoyed a lot of people.
2: I'm sure you have.
15: I love it how you never rush. 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

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It really turns me on. It's early days, but I bring you up in every conversation, and it's kinda hard.

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You want it, and I love your confidence. 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You scream, please don't throw it right off the bed. 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It's really hard. It's early days, but I bring you up in every conversation, and it's kinda hard. We're on a plane and you give me the window. It's simple, but it's kinda hard. You stand out in the crowd, I watch you talk to people, and I realize that I like you a lot. My walls come down, I'm saying things out loud. I got a toothbrush at your house now. It's kinda hard. I never intended to get so codependent on you, and you actually upset.

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It's early days, but I bring you up in every conversation, and it's kinda hard. We're on a plane and you give me the window. It's simple, but it's kinda hard. You stand out in the crowd, I watch you talk to people, and I realize that I like you a lot. My walls come down, I'm saying things out loud. I got a toothbrush, you got half.

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1: And thank you for finally saying that it is very hot to give your partner the window, because I give my girlfriend the window all the time and sit in the middle like
0: you're
1: a sucker.
0: So chivalrous.
2: Oh, that's so thank beautiful.
1: You for putting that in song.
2: Yeah. Do you remember that bit in The Wedding Singer?
0: I was just about to say yeah. that. It's giving me Wedding Singer
2: yeah,
0: vibes.
2: Exactly. When it, we used to bump and yeah. then, and then, it, yeah, God.
0: I just watched that the other day.
1: Yeah, yeah,
2: that's
1: did.
2: Literally, I think, like, I obviously get the window seat, but watching that as well, I was like, that's so hot.
0: It's
2: like,
0: so hot. And yeah. shout out Shane. What's up, Shane?
2: What's up, Shane?
1: where Ricky sits, there's no middle seat. The album is out today.
2: This is true.
0: What, there are middle?
2: There's literally just a pilot.
1: She didn't understand that lyric. She's like, what do you mean?
2: Don't we all? My bed is like right near
1: don't
2: the.
1: Don't we all just get a bed?
2: Yeah.
1: It's kind of hot. Is the song Sop Pop is the album. It is out today. So great to see you.
2: Soft Pop would go down well.
0: You really struggle with this album.
1: No,
2: yeah.
1: Don't.
2: Soft pop.
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0: Sell that out. Sell that out. Buy all of them.
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4: 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The M5 motorway truck and car crash westbound at the Heathcote Road off-ramp. Parramatta, a broken down car on the Great Western Highway is westbound in the right-hand lane at Marsden Street. Heavy delays at St Ives due to a broken down truck. It's northbound on Motorvale Road at Caleton Street. Also at Rouse Hill, roadworks have closed a southbound lane of Windsor Road at Schofields Road, causing some heavy delays back to Annengrove Road. Freedom's mattress flash sale is on now. 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Hurry, sale ends Monday only at Freedom. Mostly sunny, top of 17 for the city, 18 in the west, right now 10 degrees. Sydney's Nova 96.9.
5: As we creep up to the 9 o'clock news on this chilly Friday, it's also quite windy around us at the moment. You notice that?
6: Sarah.
7: You know what? It's beans. I had beans last night. No, it's toasty in my little booth here, though. I have to, like, take my puffer off every time I jump in.
6: You really do. It's hot in there. It's cold in here. It's windy around. What's going on?
5: It was hot in here. It was soft pop in here. Some soft pop energy. Amy Shark,
7: who are you calling
5: so good
7: soft
5: to
7: pop?
5: See her. And her new album is out today. That was great. I loved listening to that live.
6: So good. What a song. What an album. Go support our girl. Get yourself a copy of Soft Pop.
7: She's
6: Amy
7: such
6: Shark.
7: A legend.
5: Let's check your Friday morning, 9 o'clock news. Sarah Harris in her toasty booth, ready to roll.
8: Right here, right now, right here, right now.
7: Hey, Sydney, Sarah Harris with you. Aussies could soon face a double whammy of rising petrol prices and an almost certain interest rate rise. The cost of unleaded has already climbed above $2 a litre at some servos. And next weekend, the fuel excise will be restored in full. Economists say the chances of an interest rate rise before the end of the year is about 95%. The US has slapped a new 12.5% tariff on Aussie exports, up from 10%. The Trump administration claims we're not doing enough to eliminate forced labour. The state government's handling of the Moorpark golf course redevelopment could be investigated. The opposition wants a parliamentary inquiry to uncover the true cost of the works and look at whether there was proper community consultation. And Project Sunrise is touching down in Melbourne later this morning after making a direct flight from France. It's a test flight before Qantas offers non-stop flights between Sydney and London in October next year. Updating sport, Eels coach Jason Riles feels his team is on the improve despite the 24-18 point loss to Panthers in last night's Battle of the West. Jess Fox has won her third gold medal at the Canoe Slalom World Championships in Oklahoma, and the 2026 Commonwealth Games are officially underway in Glasgow. The first full day of competition kicks off at 5:30 this arvo with lawn bowls, gymnastics and boxing. You'll have to be up early tomorrow to catch the swimming finals. They start at 4 a.m. And Superman star Tom Holland has hit the dance studio to prepare for his upcoming role as legendary dancer Fred Astaire. He says the challenge fills him with excitement and dread because he wants to do Fred proud. I got your weather next.
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7: Sunny but chilly for your Friday, Sydney. Top temps hitting 17 degrees. It will be 17 in Parramatta as well. And then a sunny weekend ahead. 20 the max on Saturday, climbing to 19 on Sunday. Right now, 8 degrees. Warming up in the west, 6 in Penrith, and you're up to date on Ricky Lee and Tim.
5: Warming up 6. Okay,
7: we're getting
5: nice.
7: There.
5: We really are. Thank you, Sarah. 9:03.
11: Hello. Can you put me through to the guy?
12: Caller of the week.
5: So many great calls this week. Thank you to everybody for jumping on the phone and just saying g'day.
6: Yes, we love having you with us. It's so much fun waking up in the morning with all of you.
5: We asked the question, where did you crack it? And we got this from Lauren.
13: Well, my dog just loves to poo at the most convenient time. And we're going across the pedestrian crossing, cars are waiting, and he stops. And I'm going, get up. And he's pooing, and I'm dragging it. And I'm going, just get up. And I had to just drag him. And then the collar fell off. And I was just going, that's it.
5: Nice one, Lauren. Congratulations. You are our caller of the week. Well done.
6: Congratulations, Lauren. You have won a $250 missing. 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
6: 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We are also going to chuck in there a Ricky Lee and Tim mug.
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14: España y Argentina.
12: Tim even bought Ricky a Spain jersey. And she was a big fan.
5: And what are you going to do with your Spain jersey that I gifted you?
15: I would like to offer it to you if you would like.
5: Back to me. You're just transferring me the cash. No, it's fine.
12: Okay, let's return to regular programming.
5: Hello to you both of us in our blacks now that there's no World Cup
15: Good
5: games
15: morning.
5: On.
15: I like this. I walked in, you and Sarah are in the hallway gossiping in your mum jeans. I have never been happier.
16: Blue jeans on.
15: Oh, hey, ladies.
5: No.
15: How's it going? And you've both got a similar haircut.
7: Yeah, we were discussing our menopause symptoms.
5: I need glasses. Can you lend me some glasses?
7: Oh, it happens slowly and then all at once.
12: The mum jeans can finally relax. School holidays are over.
7: We've got an extra spring in our step. The kids are back at school.
12: So we asked for a song to sum up that kid-free feeling.
5: Can I say this for the parents listening? Texted through.
15: We've had Freedom, George Michael.
7: Yeah, freedom.
15: Am I right?
7: What about Beat It?
5: Beat It.
7: No, we love our kidlets. They're sick of us as well, can I just say?
12: Barnaby Joyce made headlines for his interview this week.
17: I think, sit down! Sorry, it's a dog.
15: It's a really serious interview.
17: Yeah.
15: What?
12: So we had some fun.
5: Barnaby Joyce featuring Kendrick Lamar remix.
17: Hala, sit down! Sorry, it's a dog. Sit down! Sit down! Sorry, it's a dog.
12: 7-year-old Miles played his viral track, Eastern Rosellas.
5: We got Miles. Morning, Miles.
18: Morning.
15: How are you?
5: And your dad, Joel.
19: Good morning, hey.
18: To what this species is. Hey, Eastern Rosellas, Eastern Rosellas. Look at the beautiful colours.
12: Ricky alert, something new this week.
5: Bananas are herb. Everyone knows that.
15: I didn't know that. Bananas are a herb.
5: Bananas are herb.
17: Say what?
15: What?
5: Are you serious you don't know that?
15: I'm dead serious. I'm not pretending to be shook.
5: It's the largest herb because it has a woody stem.
15: My whole life has been a lie. I'm leaving. I quit.
12: And she learned something new from Marina as well.
5: Is it foggy around your joint?
20: Oh, I haven't even looked outside yet.
15: What are you doing on this beautiful morning if you haven't even looked outside?
5: I know.
20: I'm just about to start getting ready for work.
15: I like it. Oh, so you wake up in the morning and you pop us on.
5: Yeah, most people wake
20: I
5: up
20: do.
5: In the morning.
17: Say what?
20: Yeah.
15: No, but you know what I mean. It's
5: Hang on, so you wake up in the morning?
15: I love that, Marina. It's nice to be with you and during your morning
5: okay,
15: routine.
5: All right.
20: Always good listening to you guys.
12: Finally, we celebrated 100 shows on Sydney Breakfast.
5: We've given away more than 60 grand since we started on this show.
15: Awesome.
5: We've had tickets coming out of our rear end. Benson Boone, Cat's Eye, Morgan Evans, Noah Kahan, Robbie Williams, Alex Warren, Ed Sheeran, Kelly Holiday, Post Malone, Harry Styles, Louis Tomlinson, BWS, BTS. I've got BWS on my mind.
15: Always on the brain.
5: What have you done 100 times? Andrew's in Avalon. What have you done 100 times?
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6: Oh, I love it, Andrew. Thank you for being with us.
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5: What's that, 102 shows now?
6: There we go. Veterans. Congratulations, team. Well done.
5: Let's finish with our number songs before Mel Tresina takes over. Have a great weekend. We'll see you Monday.

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5: Give yourself a pat on the back, my friend. You made it to Friday. It didn't feel likely when that alarm went off on Monday morning, but it's another work week done, and I'm going to get you in the running to see Noah Kahan in San Francisco in like 15 minutes. Don't go anywhere. Let's enjoy some Taylor Swift, Opal Eye.

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4: Hello.
0: Oh my gosh, hi. You're getting things done.
4: I am.
0: That was such an abrupt hello. You're like, hello, it's Bridget, get me in the running.
4: Pretty much.
0: Okay, done.
4: Amazing.
0: Sky, I heard you have a predicament with who you'll be taking if you win this trip.
4: Yes, I want to bring my partner Tyson, but I used Mum's phone and I said Tyson, but she's a bit heartbroken that I didn't say her, so now I don't know.
0: Oh, so this is your mum's phone that you've called on?
4: Yeah, yep.
0: Oh.
4: Yeah, because I'm using my phone for directions, so I had to use mum's to quickly call and, yeah.
0: My opinion? I would take my mum.
4: Yeah, you're probably right. I probably should do that.
0: It's your mum.
4: Yeah.
0: I'll choose mum. And she'll probably buy you something.
4: Yeah, I agree. That's a good idea. I love that idea.
0: I'm full of them. You're welcome. I'll reopen 13-24-10 after 10 a.m. Let's get back into the fresh hits with some Olivia Rodrigo. New York City's

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1: Let's get the party started. 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
22: 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And book now at Ticketek.
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25: 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In Hornsby, a couple of cars have collided on George Street at Burdett Street. Southbound traffic affected. Milperra, a breakdown. Newbridge Road at Henry Lawson Drive. That's in the eastbound right turn lane. In Narrabeen, an earlier crash on the Gore Hill Freeway has been tidied up. Traffic near Brook Street still a little under speed though, heading towards the city. Late week specials are on at your local IGA till Sunday. Getting quick for Supercoat baked biscuit treats. 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Sunny today, tops of 17 in the city, 18 in the west. Right now it's 12 degrees on Sydney's Nova 96.9.
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0: All right, in case you missed it in the news earlier, petrol prices are set to soar. Some servos are already selling unleaded for $2 a litre. 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And let's play some tunes for